0: ELO and all over the world. It's Thursday morning. Hope you're well. Alex Lester with you on a music marathon. I know it's early in the morning, but after all, if we're up at this time, we have the whole day ahead of us. What do you mean you want to go to sleep? Our job is to play you the very best music from the 70s, 80s and 90s and keep you awake. Bangles coming up, Manic Monday, then Barry Manilow. To give you a clue, his name was
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0: In the next hour, even more of your favourites from the 70s, 80s and 90s. Look what I've got for you. The first 10 songs after the new, no interruptions. I've got Rod Stewart to start off with and Baby Jane, then Cranberry to linger. And then George Benson, Give Me the Night.
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13: The top stories this are. It's claimed the UK is facing a potential lost generation. A government commissioned review into so-called NEETs, that's young people not in education, employment or training, blames a system it says is stuck in the past. Former Labour Health Secretary Alan Milburn warns one in six young people could fall into that category within 5 years. The figure is currently around one in eight. Alex grew up in Kerr and left school at 16.
14: Probably about two friends have got jobs out of 20 or 30, and that's only because they've got it from family because their dad works with them or something. I can apply for Universal Credit, but I've already done it, but I don't want to stay in that for even longer than 2-3 months. I want to find a job ASAP, you know what I mean? I don't want to be on the dole.
13: Matthew Perry's former assistant has been jailed for 3 years and 5 months after admitting injecting the actor with ketamine before his death. He's the fifth person to be sentenced in connection with the Friends star's fatal overdose. The prosecution's opened its case in the trial of Sir Geoffrey Donaldson. The 63-year-old former DUP leader denies 18 alleged historical sexual offences. More strike action by resident doctors in England is being condemned as wholly irresponsible by NHS leaders. A 4-day walkout is planned next month as part of a long-running dispute over pay and conditions. The British Medical Association says it wants a fair pay offer after rejecting a rise of 4.9%. Health Secretary James Murray believes patients are on his side.
15: I don't think patients want to see these strikes go ahead. I think patients want to see us as a government working with doctors to improve the NHS in the way that we have over the first 2 years since we were elected, getting waiting lists down by over 500,000.
13: To sport and football, it was an historic night for Crystal Palace, who won a European trophy for the first time. They came out of a 1-0 victory after the clash with Rayo Vallecano in the Conference League final in Leipzig. And there are warnings the energy price cap could rise sharply again in the autumn. Bills for a typical household on a standard tariff already going up by 13% from July. From Sky News, I'm Barry Weir.
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0: Supertramp and Give a Little Bit. We are Greatest Hits Radio. It's the Music Marathon for a Thursday morning with me, Alex Lester. Depeche Mode on the way, Just Can't Get Enough. And then Sheryl Crow, Every Day is a Winding Road.
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0: We have a bumper hour for you after the news at 3 o'clock. 10 more great songs, just for starters. 10 more great songs without interruption, starting off with Huey Lewis and the News and The Power of Love. Andrew Gold, Never Lets Us Slip Away. Crikey. There's so many huge songs in the next hour. You'd be foolish to go anywhere else.
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3: The top stories this hour. It's claimed the number of young people in the UK who aren't working, training or studying could hit one in six within 5 years. A government-commissioned review by a former health secretary says the figure is around one in eight now. Alan Milburn's warning of a potential lost generation. 18-year-old Courtney is from Dudley and says the jobs market isn't easy right now.
4: People might talk about it, joking about it all the time on my 4 year page. It's care, army, or you could be a retail manager, but you haven't got the experience, so you can't apply for those jobs. There's no jobs you can apply for. It's really hard in this generation, especially.
3: Matthew Perry's family says he was failed by people around him after his former assistant was jailed following the actor's overdose death. Kenneth Iwamasala has been sentenced to nearly 3.5 years after admitting supplying ketamine to the Friends star in 2023. The AIDS lawyer, Alan Eisner, argued he'd been working for a wealthy employer.
5: Kenny wants to express his deepest sympathy for the part that he played in the death of Matthew Perry. Kenny, at all times, acted at the direction of Mr. Perry, and as his employee, Kenny wishes he could have had the strength to push back and say no.
3: The US military says it shot down several drones and struck a control site in southern Iran. It was after identifying what it calls a direct threat to its forces and commercial shipping. Outgoing Crystal Palace boss Oliver Glasner says it was a nervy end to his final game in charge, but they still emerged with the Conference League trophy.
6: The keeper kicked another long ball. You never know, a second ball deflected and had a free kick. I think Willershaw got a header, missing the target. So, no, I was just really took a deep breath with the final whistle.
3: Palace beat Rayo Vallecano 1-0 in last night's final to claim their first ever European title. And UK car production has fallen slightly as weaker exports to China and a drop in van manufacturing hit the industry. New figures from the Society of Motor Manufacturers and Traders show vehicle production dropped by just over 1% in April. From Sky News, I'm Barry Weir.
0: Music. Are you ready? Strap it. My music. Because we're going to take you on a musical journey.

0: Culture Club and Karma Chameleon. Alex Lester playing the biggest songs of the 70s, 80s and 90s here this Thursday morning on the Music Marathon. In a moment, one of the first gigs I ever went to. Free, all right now.
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0: Are you ready? Thursday morning's best time of the day show kicks off. Buffoons are go after the news at 4 o'clock with Jackson 5 and I Want You Back. Leicester's Library in the first hour. What have I chosen? I have chosen. It's weird and it's wonderful. It's Robbie Robertson and Somewhere Down the Crazy River. In the next hour between 5 and 6, Steppenwolf and Born to be Wild. Ah, excellent choices, Alex, I hear you cry. And due to our talk of failure being such a huge success, I know it's a contradiction in terms, we will carry on in the next hour.
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24: The top stories this hour. It's claimed the number of young people in the UK who aren't working, training or studying could hit 1 in 6 within 5 years. A government-commissioned review by a former health secretary says the figure is around 1 in 8 now. Alan Milburn's warning of a potential lost generation. 18-year-old Courtney is from Dudley and says the jobs market isn't easy right now.
25: People make TikToks about it, joking about it all the time on my For You page. It's care, army. Or you could be a retail manager, but you haven't got the experience, so you can't apply for those jobs. There's no jobs you can apply for. It's really hard in this generation, especially.
24: Donald Trump has told his top team there's still work to do before a peace deal with Iran can be reached. Earlier, Iranian state media claimed there's a draft agreement in place that would reopen the Strait of Hormuz, but Washington's called those reports a complete fabrication. Resident doctors in England have announced another strike in their ongoing row with the government over pay and jobs. They'll walk out for 4 days from Monday the 15th of June until Friday the 19th. To Sport, and Crystal Palace have made history with a first European trophy after a 1-0 win over Spanish side Real Vallecano in the Conference League final. Jean-Philippe Mateta got the decisive goal in Leipzig. The match is manager Oliver Glasner's last in charge, having led them to FA Cup success 12 months ago. He says it was a bit of a nervy finish.
0: The keeper kicked another long ball. You never know, a second ball deflected and had a free kick. I think Willerchon got a header, missing the target. So, no, I was just really took a deep breath with the final whistle.
24: And thousands of people in Kent are being told to only use water for essential purposes because of supply problems in the hot weather. South East Water says around 18,000 customers are still facing interruptions and low pressure as well. It's all because of the demand that surged over the last few days. The company says it's pumped more than 660 million litres across the region and has set up bottled water stations. From Sky News, I'm Barry Weir.

Jackson 5, now want you back. We are Greatest Hits Radio for a Thursday morning. The best time of the day show has reconvened. Buffoons are go with me, Alex Lester. Welcome along. Just join me. Yeah, we're ready and raring. How was yesterday for you? Still a bit too hot, maybe? Perhaps it was cooling down in the afternoon. But the Dark Lady, Mrs. Lester, and myself, we were disporting ourselves on the beach. You thought disporting ourselves in an unseemly fashion on the beach. Well, I was. She wasn't. Just for being there with me, top off. Yeah.

Boo Radley's and Wake Up Boo. I love that song. Greatest Hits Radio, Thursday morning. And we've had this thread for the last couple of days about snatching failure from the jaws of success, or things you've tried and you just failed at so miserably. You just thought, you know what? It's a waste of my time and energy. I will not do it again. And I was just thinking the other day, actually, that it's not a new thread, really, because I can't remember how long ago it was. It may have been the 80s, actually, that someone produced a book called Heroic Failures. Do you remember that? Maybe you have a copy somewhere in a cupboard. I shall share more. There's quite a nice story attached to that. Bob Marley and the Wailers, Three Little Birds.

0: Pet Shop Boys and West End Girls. Right, I found my copy. The Book of Heroic Failures by Stephen Pyle, 1979. Blimey, I'd forgotten. Didn't really know it was that old. And really, what it was actually celebrating failure, which I think we ought to do more of rather than insisting on success all the time, which could leave a lot of us, including me, disappointed. So, the Book of Heroic Failures, and you could join a club for heroic failures. Unfortunately for Stephen Pyle, apparently, the book was such a bestseller, he wasn't a failure anymore. So he actually had to resign from the club or be thrown out. Chaka Khan coming up, and I'm every woman.
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Shania Twain. That don't impress me much. Greatest Hits Radio, the best time of the day shoe with me, Alex Lester. Lester's Library in just a second. But are you looking forward to the weekend? Because after all, it starts tomorrow. And the theme is New Wave. This weekend, we're taking the greatest hits to the beach for our New Wave Weekender, celebrating the songs that combined electronic music advances with punk rock sensibilities and changed the face of music, which reminds me of a story. From Talking Heads to Depeche Mode, Joy Division to Yazoo, Tears for Fears to XTC, the New Wave Weekender starts Friday, i.e. tomorrow. As the weekend starts early here on Greatest Hits Radio, just add the sunshine. Lester's Library. Music from my spare bedroom. This is as weird as it is wonderful. Robbie Robertson. Somewhere down the crazy river.

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God, it was too hot to sleep. I followed the sound of a jukebox coming from up the levee. All of a sudden, I could hear somebody whistling from right behind me.

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1: Oh, this is sure stirring up some ghosts for me. 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

0: I love that song with a passion. Robbie Robertson and Somewhere Down the Crazy River. That's our Lessons Library track for this hour. Steppenwolf and Born to be Wild. Bit of rock for you in the next hour for Leicester's Library, which reminds me, you know, I was talking about the New Wave Weekender. It's our New Wave Weekender starting tomorrow. You know, basically electronic music advanced with punk rock sensibilities. So you went from basically rock and roll pop to, yes, New Wave. And it reminded me, I can't remember who it was now, a band or whatever, in their early days, one of their first gigs, they had a huge bust-up and a fight in the dressing room afterwards, apparently, because one of them, a guitarist, had put his foot up on a monitor at the front of the stage, and the other members of the band said it looked rockist, as in terribly 1970s and old-fashioned. And, yeah, like people like Led Zeppelin were doing that, but no, not them. They were New Wave. Yeah, it's a band split over things which are far less, I'm sure. Coming up, well, we've got David Bowie and Starman.
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5: Rivera Riviera International Center in Torquay has this mega slide that goes whoosh, and I raced my friend on Jelly Mountain. It's bouncy and so much fun. Then me and Mum did reaction games. Guess who won? After that, we all jumped right into Waves Leisure Pool, where the waves are huge. And Dad took baby Evie to splash in the sensory pool. I tried the big flume and screamed the whole way down. I can't wait to go back. Mum says she just has to search Riviera International Center online. Let's go!
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10: 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We'll be right back.

Pointer Sisters and Jump for My Love on Greatest Hits Radio. Let's welcome failure into our arms again, shall we? John Brinders Brindley. Morning, your dark lordness. Right back at you, John. It was a challenge to single out any particular failure. However, I recall being encouraged by PE instructors when I was in... Read this carefully, Alex. People will get the wrong idea. When I was in Her Majesty's Prison Service... There we are, in the 90s, to switch rugby position from winger to prop. I was quite reluctant because despite the chaotic appearance of a rugby scrum, it takes training and experience to fulfil the role. In reality, I had the physical attributes back then, but none of the requisite skills. Cometh the day and my time to shine. We travelled from HMYOI, is that Her Majesty's Youth Offenders Institute, Stoke Heath, to HMP, Her Majesty's Prison, Huel Grange. Incidentally, I'd volunteered to drive the minibus back after the game. The game started, and within minutes, the first scrum. I took my position and waited for the instruction, engage. That was the beginning and end of my prop days. As soon as the opposing forwards came together, my ribs made a noise they'd never made before or since. It transpired, I'd separated a couple of the floating ribs from the cartilage. On the plus side, I didn't drive the minibus back, but did get to excel at an activity I've been engaging in for several years. Lots of medicinal Guinness, every cloud and all that. Incidentally, he makes a mention of... We were talking about recorders the other day. John Paul Jones of Led Zeppelin fame, the recorder, played the recorder on Stairway to Heaven. Yeah, that's a recorder played properly. But in the hands of a child, it's a lethal weapon. Oh, we were going to work out whether someone was a spy yesterday on the show, weren't we? We'll get back to that. M and pop music on the best time of the day show.

0: You ready for the next hour of the best time of the day show? Buffoons are go once again after the news at 5 o'clock this Thursday morning with Tavares and Heaven Must Be Missing an Angel. Leicester's Library, Steppenwolf and Born to Be Wild, one from your own collection coming up. And, yeah, we'll get on to that story of, we were just discussing yesterday, the thought of one of our members, it could be you, may well be a spy. And also we'll continue with our snatching of failure from the jaws of success, or just starting out and failing and falling at the first hurdle, or even just on our way to the first hurdle.
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12: The top stories this are: the UK faces a lost generation unless urgent action is taken on youth unemployment. A government review warns the number of young people not in work, education or training could hit 1.25 million within 5 years. It's currently just under 1 million. The report says entry-level jobs are disappearing and claims anxiety linked to social media is also keeping more under 24s out of work. Esther Gay became an online safety campaigner after her daughter Brianna was murdered in 2023.
13: I just don't think that young people are equipped to navigate that at that age, and I do really support a ban on social media for under 16s.
12: Matthew Perry's family says he was failed by people around him after his former assistant was jailed following the actor's overdose death. Kenneth Iwamasa's been sentenced to nearly 3.5 years after admitting supplying ketamine to the Friends star in 2023. The US military says it shot down several drones and struck a control site in southern Iran. It's after identifying what it calls a direct threat to its forces and commercial shipping. Resident doctors in England are being urged to call off their planned strike next month. The British Medical Association has announced a planned walkout from the 15th to the 19th of June. Oliver Glasner has signed off as Crystal Palace manager with a third trophy in 12 months. The Austrian led the club to a 1-0 win over Rayo Vallecano to add the Conference League to the FA Cup and Community Shield. These fans were watching the final in Leipzig at Selhurst Park and have paid tribute to him.
1: He's the best manager we've ever had by far. I don't know where you'd put a statue.
14: There was all that drama at Christmas and all the comments he made, but he leaves a legend now.
15: Great way to send him off, great way to send him off.
12: Best game. And online bank Monzo's launching a phone plan that gets cheaper each year. The network will rely on Virgin O2 signals. Bosses say the plans will rival traditional models by reducing costs for loyalty by up to 30% over time. From Sky News, I'm Barry Weir.

Tavares in heaven must be missing an angel. Buffoons are go for a Thursday morning here on Greatest Hits Radio, the best time of the day show. Alex Lester with you. Hope the night wasn't too hot. Well, it depends. No, you know what I mean, though. It can be. When I lived on a boat many, many years ago, it was like being in an oven in the summer. And so you'd have to put a wet towel on your chest. It wasn't very sexy, but it did the trick.

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1: Robbie Williams and Angels on Greatest Hits Radio, the best time of the day show. Andy Clarkson we mentioned yesterday because he was talking about failure. Ballroom dancing for me, and this is the thing. This is the, you know, this is where the story is. On my posting to the British Embassy, it was a skill I was meant to learn. One lesson, and I was asked not to return due to crimes against my American partner's feet. No glitter ball for me. So we're wondering, on my posting to the British Embassy, due to crimes against my American partner's feet. So, were you there in Washington, Andy Clarkson? What were you doing there? Ballroom dancing. You'd have thought, bearing in mind, you know, if you want to be a super spy like James Bond, you've got to have all the, you know, all the cultural assets, haven't you? You've got to know about cocktails and how to murder a person very easily by sticking your fingernail in their ear or something like that. But also, you probably need to have the niceties like ballroom dancing. I can't remember if Bond did any ballroom dancing. I'm sure he must have done at some point. So, I'm guessing on this flimsy evidence here, Andy Clarkson, and you're probably, you know, Official Secrets Act, it means that you probably are or were a spy. Which means, you think the evidence, I think the evidence is there, don't you? Which means if I'm not here tomorrow, I've been offed by Andy Clarkson.

0: That's fantastic. Gladys Knight and the Pips, Midnight Train to Georgia, playing you the biggest songs of the 70s, 80s and 90s. And we were doing terrible things to Andy Clarkson's reputation earlier, thinking he was a spy, because he was once posted to the British Embassy, we think, in Washington. Now, just wondering, you know, with the James Bond, if you're a super spy, they seem to have an unlimited budget, don't they? You know, imagine if you became a secret agent. There you are. There's a couple of million quid. Go off and do some agent-y type stuff. How many of us wouldn't have got much further than the pub on the corner? Earth, Wind and Fire, September coming up.
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Cyndi Lauper and Time After Time. Now, don't forget, much to listen to here on Grace's Hits Radio. Looking at the weekend ahead, the UK Top 40 with Kate Thornton, featuring songs on the UK charts and headline news from this week in 1985 and 1993. There's also the mixtape with Jenny Powell. Great stories, infectious fun, and the weekend's essential songs with Jenny. Friday and Saturday nights from 7. And for Saturday's mixtape, we go all 80s. There's so much. And now we go 60s. For Lester's Library, music from my spare bedroom. Steppenwolf, Born to be Wild.

0: That's our Lesser Library track for this hour. Music from my spare bedroom, Steppenwolf and Born to be Wild from 1969. Okay, here he goes again. Don't forget, of course, you can find me on Greatest Hits Radio 60s from 3 o'clock this afternoon, playing wonderful songs like that one. Now, things that you have failed at. We're having a lot of fun because it's great, you know, it's gathering speed, this thread. If we'd only had two replies, would have been a failure. But no, so many more have come in on my Facebook page, Alex Lester, the Best Time of the Day show. I judge it a success. And it seems that gardening is on the list there. We'll come back to that in a minute. T-Rex, get it on, then the Fine Young Cannibals.
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Greatest Hits Radio, The Best Time of the Day Shoe. Nick O'Brien, Delamere. Or Delamere, sorry. Things You Failed At. Gardening. When I lived in St. Leonard's. Oh, where I do. Standard greetings, I said. The standard reply. I had a garden for the first time. It was lovely for a few months. Then the thing turned on me and was a vicious, cantankerous, stubborn thing until I moved away, having realised I suck at gardening. Yeah, gardening is... I've always thought gardening is theft. It steals your time and your resources. For what? It looks marvellous for minutes, then suddenly it's all weeds again. The dark lady, Mrs. Lester, has actually got green fingers. Very pretty they look too. No, she's very good at gardening. She likes gardening. And so we have a little patch of... Well, it's just behind next door's house, actually, weird. It's about half the size of a tennis court. So that's our garden. And what I do is I sit out there in the sunshine watching her gardening. And a very pleasing sight it is too.

0: That's a good one to finish my stint on. Back this afternoon, Greatest Hits Radio 60s from 3 o'clock. I hope you're there for me. I'll be there for you. Rossi after the news at 6 o'clock this morning, right here. And then it's Ken at 10, Pop Marsh at 10:30. The day's setting off pretty well, if you ask me. Tomorrow, I think we may have to continue thinking about the idea that Andy Clarkson, earlier in the show, well, he was posted to America, to the embassy over there, and had to learn ballroom dancing. So we think he's a secret agent. So I wonder whether you or I would make a good secret agent. We'll have a think about this one.
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13: Thank you, as always, to the Dark Lord. Alex Lester, have a great Thursday. Good morning. This is Rossi, and this is the Greatest Hits at Breakfast on FM, DAB, smart speaker, and now playing on Rayo.
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14: The top story is this hour. There's a warning of a lost generation in the UK. If something isn't urgently done to tackle just how many young people are out of work, training or studying, it's feared it could hit 1 in 6 within 5 years, with a report today saying it's about 1 in 8 now. 18-year-old Courtney says there's not much out there.
15: People might see talks about it, joking about it all the time on my 4 year page. It's care, army, or you could be a retail manager, but you haven't got the experience, so you can't apply for those jobs. There's no jobs you can apply for. It's really hard in this generation, especially.
14: Lawyers for Matthew Perry's assistant say he wishes he could have had the strength to say no. Kenneth Iwamasa has been jailed for injecting the Friends star with the ketamine that killed him in October 2023. The actor's family say he was failed by the people around him. Resident doctors in England are being urged to call off their planned strike next month, with NHS leaders calling it wholly irresponsible. The walkout's planned for the 15th to the 19th of June. And history was made for Crystal Palace last night, winning a European trophy for the first time. Their Conference League final ended in a 1-0 victory for them against Rayo Vallecano.
16: Now for the news here in Devon. The number of road traffic accidents across Devon and Cornwall is now at its lowest level reported in history, according to new figures. But 49 people still died in the past year and almost 500 were seriously injured. Adrian Leask is head of road safety.
17: What these figures mean in real terms is that 134 fewer people have either been killed or are facing long-term rehabilitative care. This isn't a celebration because still too many people are being killed or seriously injured on our roads.
16: And today we're reporting on the rise of criminal gangs stealing animals and farm equipment here. We've learned it's costing the Southwest rural economy more than £6 million a year. This woman says a vehicle was taken from a neighbour's farm and used to round up her animals.
18: Took their stock box and 26 stock lambs. Took them up to the moor because we're right next to Dartmoor. But they just cut their ear tags out, put new ones in. Lost loads of them on the moor, and I mean, we're still picking them up now.
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16: A dry morning with plenty of sunny spells, a few showers possible this afternoon, highs of 28 degrees. That's the latest. I'm Grace O'Hare.
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13: Yeah, we go again for hours of the biggest songs, the 70s, 80s and 90s to kickstart your Thursday. Producer Matt's ready to go. My name is Rossi and I'll start things this morning at 1987 with Bananarama's Love in the First Degree.

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And that's how you start a breakfast show. Bananarama, Love in the First Degree, and the brilliant Peter Gabriel from 10 years previous, 1977, and heading up to Salisbury Hill. 8 minutes after six, the time is the 28th of May. One sleep till the weekend, one sleep to payday Friday tomorrow for many people. There'll be a mega payout tomorrow after five. Yep, £750,000 make me a winner. And the final weekend of Mega May. International Burger Day today, so I think it might be burgers for tea for us tonight in our house with some homemade slaw on the side, or maybe something else, who knows. Gladys Knight, what a voice. 82 today. John Fogerty, what a singer-songwriter from Creedence Clearwater of Revival 81. Ronald Gift from the Fine Young Cannibals, 65 today. And I missed him on his solo tour recently. Drat and Double Drat. Well, I'll catch him the next time. Also, David Padil, 62, and Kylie Minogue, 58 today. Watched the documentary recently on Netflix. Very good. What a journey. And I tell you what, I remember this time, 1989, I think it was her 21st birthday party, and a mate of mine called Mike Hammond, who worked in an Australian radio, knew people that knew Kylie. In fact, he knew Kylie. So we managed to blag our way into her 21st birthday bash in Melbourne, Australia, this week, all those years ago. This week, 1983, we had a brand new number one in the UK charts. The US boy band New Edition and Candy Girl was top in the UK singles charts. Wowza. This day, 1999, the Leonardo da Vinci masterpiece, The Last Supper, went back on display after 22 years of restoration. I remember that being in the news clearly, very clearly indeed. I also remember at the time there was a TV show that did restorations called Changing Rooms. I remember thinking to myself, imagine if that lot had been let loose in the restorations of The Last Supper. What would it have looked like? There would have been purples and pinks and golds and things, I would well imagine. Coming up, things you never knew about bands and how they got the names. Barry White on the way after this from Garbage.

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0: Barry White, let the music play. All right on, right on. 1976, I'll play that for Sharon Wyatt and her husband Dougie, celebrating 32 years of pure wedded bliss today. A happy wedding anniversary to you two. 17 minutes after 6, time for things I never knew I never knew. So I mentioned Roland Gift is 65 today. But where did the Fine Young Cannibals get the name from? It was a 1962 movie starring Robert Wagner and Natalie Wood called All the Fine Young Cannibals, didn't you know? Did you know that it was a Jeff Bridges Western movie called Bad Company that inspired Paul Rogers to go for the name Bad Company? The band Bad Finger, by the way, started out as the Ivies, but felt that it was a little bit tame and twee for a rock band. So they got the name Bad Finger from Ringo Starr's original working title, with a little help from my friends, was originally going to be called Bad Finger Boogie, didn't you know? And Freddie Mercury joined a band called Smile in 1970 and then suggested Smile should change their name. And that name change would be Queen. So they did. And they'd become one of the world's greatest rock bands ever. So now you know, on things you never knew, you never knew. Coming up, I've got a little survey to get you thinking, a little Rossi survey between now and then. A number one hit from Blondie and a 74 belter from the Doobie Brothers.
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14: Victoria Street and Great Western Road is closed going south from Torbay Road to Dartmouth Road in Paignton because of an unsafe building. Meanwhile, you may want to allow extra time because Exeter Road is closed from Ringslade Road to Pipistrel Road in Newton Abbot due to roadworks. Also affecting Ilbert Road in Kingsbridge between West Alvington Hill and Prince of Wales Road. A bit further away, temporary lights are causing delays on St Mary Church Road in Torquay between Pavor Road and Tynmouth Road.
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0: Mayo.
1: Okay, well, a Foodie Thursday on the way. Chef Nigel Barden is here with what he claims is, and I quote, a smoked bacon hash cake with a duck egg and gooseberry ketchup. Sounds illegal, but all the details after six.
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0: Speaking about bands and how they got the name. Well, these guys lived in a sort of big communal house way back in the 1960s. And Doobie was a slang name for something that they used to do on a regular basis. And that's how the band got the name, the Doobie Brothers. Enough said already. The Morning Mystery Oldie is back in 1 hour from now. Indeed it is. I've got a little survey to get you thinking. Have a little listen to this, if you'd be so kind. 42% of British adults say this is their ultimate comfort food. Oh, what do you reckon that could be? There's so many items out there that could be considered comfort food. What do you reckon? 42% of British adults say this is their ultimate comfort food. What do you reckon? Let me know. 61054. Start your text with Rossi. If you want to call me, 0333 2020 402. Answer soon. So too is UB40 and Chrissy Hynde and George McRae's Rock Your Baby. It's just gone 6:30. It's Thursday morning. It's time for your headlines.
1: A major reviews warning, one in six young people could be out of work or training within the next 5 years. That's the case now for around 1 million 16 to 24-year-olds. It's led to warnings by a former Labour Health Secretary of a lost generation. Thousands of people in Kent are being told to use water for essential purposes only because of supply problems. South East Water says around 18,000 customers are facing interruptions because of high demand. Drug driving's outpacing drink driving in the UK. Figures show more than 50% of substance swabs taken behind the wheel in December came back positive. The trial of Sir Geoffrey Donaldson continues this morning in Northern Ireland after the prosecution began opening its case yesterday. The former DUP leaders pleaded not guilty to 18 alleged historical sexual offences. And a new Disney-themed MRI scanner designed to reduce anxiety for children in hospital is being rolled out in the UK. The technology creates a colourful, immersive space. It's been helping young patients undergo scans without needing a general anaesthetic. That's the latest. I'm Bev Rimmer.
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0: George McRae, now in his 80s, still performing live.
1: Proving you're never too old to rock and roll. Although he's more so. Rock Your Baby, what a track. 1974 the year. 22 minutes to 7 is the time, and Friday Eve has arrived. Yeah, one sleep till the weekend. 42% of Brits say that this is their ultimate comfort food, but what is it? Jonathan Aiken says macaroni cheese. That's a good one. That is a good one. Wendy Fox, Heinz tomato soup. Very specific. Yeah, quite a few people going for tomato soup. Thank you very much for getting in touch. Caroline Francom, is it just mash and a bit of butter? I do agree with that as well. A full English, says Elizabeth. Tony says chocolate. And John Andrews said, is beer food, by the way, Rossi? It is not. And you well know that. Beans on toast, apparently. 42% say that's the ultimate comfort food. Beans on toast. Remember when my daughter was really, really little and we couldn't decide what we wanted for dinner, for food? I would boil some new potatoes and really boil them to a nice and soft. And then I'd open them up a little bit, put a knob of butter and a little bit of salt, toss it around in the pan. She'd have a bowl, I'd have a bowl. That did us nicely. Proper comfort food. Right then, Bluebells, Young at Heart, originated in 1984, then again in 1993. We will play it in 2026 on the Greatest Hits at Breakfast next.
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16: An unsafe building has closed Victoria Street and Great Western Road in Paignton, whilst over in Kingsbridge, roadworks have shut Ilbert Road between West Alvington Hill and Prince of Wales Road. Meanwhile, you may want to allow extra time because Exeter Road is closed between Bradley Valley and Newton Abbott due to roadworks. Also, temporary lights are causing delays on St Mary Church Road in Torquay between Pavor Road and Tynmouth Road for water main work. That's the latest. There's more on our website.
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19: This is

Biggest songs of the 70s, 80s and 90s. 1978 chart hit for ABBA. Take a chance, take a chance, take a chance on me. 9 minutes to seven is the time. We're talking comfort food before. And the dish that Nigel is going to cook today as part of Foodie Thursday and Drive Time. You might have heard earlier. Smoked bacon hash cake with duck egg. I love, love a duck egg. Doesn't that sound absolutely delicious and marvellous? Looking forward to hearing that recipe a little bit later with Nigel. Also talking about comfort food, pie night is our night every Wednesday. I make a pie, so my daughter Nancy and Emma, my wife, and I have a slice, and then I send a slice over to my father-in-law, who my wife goes to see on a Thursday. So not very summery, but I made this, beef, onion, and potato pie last night. It did go down well, despite the hot weather, and if you want to have a little look and judge it, I've posted a picture of it up on my Instagram, @Rossi7DJ.

0: will eventually get around to it. Everybody, I know this one. Been to see it, said it's absolutely fabulous. Michael Jackson and Rock With You from Off The Wall, his debut solo album. Tomorrow morning on the Greatest Hits of Breakfast at 6:30, Mondays and Fridays, I do a cryptic clue as we head towards a New Wave Weekender, and I've tied it in with the New Wave Weekender, and I've run the cryptic clue past producer Matt, who looked at me and looked at me and looked at me with a very, very blank expression on his face, and then he had to go in and have a little look at what is in the lineup tomorrow morning between 6 o'clock and 7, and finally the penny dropped, and he actually said, "That's a really good one, Rossi lad." Thank you very much. Coming up then, we'll chat to Debbie on When I Was 17. The Morning Mystery Oldie is back at 7:30. We'll open up the phone lines just before the headlines. And tomorrow afternoon, someone's going to get a call after 5 o'clock. That's going to make your day and your weekend and your year ahead. Yep. It's Make Me a Winner. Mega May returns again, and someone's going to win big tomorrow. Details next.
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10: 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Later this week, expect a refreshing iced coffee, made for picnics with picky bits and nowhere to be until 6. 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Costa iced coffee, made for summer.
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5: The
8: top stories this hour, there's a warning of a lost generation as almost a million young people in the UK are out of work, education or training, and that number's set to rise. A report out later is expected to tell us that one in six 16 to 24-year-olds could fall into that category within 5 years. It's one in eight now. Alex had been in care and he left school when he was 16.
16: Probably about two friends who got jobs out of 20 or 30, and that's only because they've got it from family. I can apply for Universal Credit, but I don't want to stay in that for even longer than two, 3 months.
8: Half of drug driving tests done in December came back positive. That's compared to 11% for alcohol-related swabs behind the wheel, although more of those were actually taken. Matthew Perry's family say he was failed by people around him. It's after his former assistant was jailed following the star's death. Kenneth Iwamas has been sentenced to nearly 3.5 years after admitting supplying the ketamine which killed the Friends actor in 2023. And Oliver Glasner's signed off as Crystal Palace boss with a third trophy in 12 months. The club's made history, winning their first ever European silverware, the Conference League.
17: Now for the news here in Devon. Despite the latest year-on-year fall, police say the number of people being killed or seriously injured on Devon and Cornwall's roads is still too high. Figures out today show a 20% reduction, but with that, 49 people died and 500 were seriously injured. Adrian Leask is head of road safety.
18: For me, still one death is too many. But if we can reduce the number of doors that my colleagues have got to go and knock on to tell someone their loved one isn't coming home, you know, this is versus what drives us.
17: And the rise of criminal gangs stealing animals and farm equipment here is now costing the southwest rural economy more than £6 million a year. As the NFU Mutual publishes its latest report, today we're reporting on the impacts on farmers here in Devon. This woman told us about a neighbour.
19: She got up in the morning and found that her diesel had been stolen out of her van. 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
17: A dry morning with plenty of sunny spells, a few showers possible this afternoon, highs of 28 degrees. That's the latest. I'm Grace O'Hare.
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0: Just after 7 a.m. on a Thursday morning. Good morning, this is Rossi. And tomorrow afternoon, you could be saying good afternoon to £750,000. It will be won tomorrow. As part of Make Me a Winner's Mega May 2026. Right, £750,000. It's in our bank account. 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You've got to be over 18. 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

0: Here come those electric drums. This was way ahead of its time when it came out in 1977, I think you'd agree. I Feel Love on the greatest hits of breakfast, the undisputed Queen of Disco, Donna Summer, indeed. Right, we'll talk the perfect time to have a beer in a beer garden in just a couple of moments. Right now, it's 7:07. It's time for me to press the button that plays the jingle that sounds like this.
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0: If you would like to appear in this feature at some point next week, let us know those details that we need to know. 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Debbie is our guest on 17 this morning. Good morning, Debbie. How are you?
3: Good morning, Rossi. I'm fine, thank you.
0: I'm fine. How are you? Sound. I'm marvellous, marvellous. And we're into, almost into another weekend, Thursday morning, and into the final weekend of May. Can you Adam and Eve it?
3: I know, it's gone so fast.
0: It certainly has.
3: And I'm having a big celebration at the end of May. Do your math when I tell you what year I was 17.
0: And what year were you 17?
3: I was 17 in 1983.
0: So you're going to be 21. And a little bit of VAT.
3: Good math. Good math.
0: Okay, well, I'll be joining you on the sixth floor next January, so there you go. And where were you as a 17-year-old? What were you up to?
3: I was actually at Catering College in Buxton.
0: All right.
3: In Derbyshire.
0: Mm-hmm.
3: Yep. I lived in Chesterfield in Derbyshire, and I used to go every Sunday over to Buxton and then come back every Friday. So I almost left home, really. I just used to go back to Chesterfield for the weekends. And
0: get your laundry done.
3: Yes.
0: Much the same myself when I lived in Belfast. I was a catering college in Belfast. And home at the weekend with a big bag of washing. Lovely,
3: yes,
0: jubbly.
3: Definitely.
0: I mean, did you become a chef?
3: Not a chef, no. I did a little bit of catering management.
0: Mm.
3: My area was more front of house.
0: Yeah.
3: I did do a lot of cooking, but I went for front of house. And then eventually I ended up teaching.
0: Absolutely brilliant. Absolutely. What would your three-course meal be? If it was your last night on earth, what would your last three-course meal be?
3: Oh, my goodness. My last three-course meal definitely would have to be my husband's stewed garlic and chili prawns.
0: Oh, hello.
3: Sure.
0: Oh, hello.
3: They are amazing.
0: Mm.
3: Puddings I'm not big on, but I do love a creme brulee or a lemon tart.
0: Yeah, I'd go for a cheese board. Yeah, I'm not a big pudding fan, but those are quite nice.
3: Cheese board as well. Yeah, definitely.
0: Right, Debbie, let me take you back to 1983 when you were 17 and these were in the charts.
3: Okay.
0: Freeze! A-E-I-O-U. Too shy, shy, hush, hush, I do I. Catch a goo goo. Duran Duran's Union of the Snake is on the climb. Which one of those would you like to hear this Thursday morning, Debbie?
3: I think I am going for Too Shy Shy, Catch a Goo Goo, because that brings so many memories of me in the pubs in Buxton.
0: I loved when that used to come on in the discos, the disco bars, and the sort of where the beat sort of kicks in a little bit and the floor would fill and, yes. And what's the connection between Duran Duran and this song I'm about to play?
3: I don't know, Rossi. I have no idea.
0: Nick Rhodes was in a nightclub and there was a guy working in the bar and that guy was Lamal and he handed Nick Rhodes a demo tape of Too Shy and Nick Rhodes actually produced the record.
3: Oh, wow. Well, I've learned something today.
0: Every day's a school day, Deb. Every day's a school day. Well, look, thank you very much for being part of 17. And I'm going to try and replicate your husband's stewed prawns with garlic and chili.
3: Nice.
0: And here is Catch a Goo Goo Too Shy. Have a great one.
3: Okay, thank you.

0: from their award-winning album, Aisha Coco. It is Supergrass and All Right. Greatest hits at breakfast. Good morning. This is Ross C. 16 minutes after 7 is the time. And thank you, Debbie, for choosing Kaja Gugu, Too Shy, bringing back wonderful memories on when I was 17. It was Beer Garden Day last week, and apparently the best time to have the pint, the best pint, the ultimate pint, is in a beer garden in the summer at 7:30, complete with some live music. And the best snacks to have with a pint, apparently, in accordance to this survey of 2,000 beer fans, include salt and vinegar crisps, chicken wings, love it, scampi fries, pork scratchings, cheese and onion crisps came out at number 2, and at number 1, quite specific, dry roasted peanuts apparently are the best accompaniment or snack to have with an ice cold pint. Didn't you know? You do now. So there's that clip of that greatest hit. I'll open up the phone lines just before 7:30. The Morning Mystery Oldie is back for a Thursday morning. Will it go this morning? Would you say, producer Matt, that anybody's been even close? I would say not the case. Definitely not the case. So maybe you'll sort of prove me wrong and get it right just after 7:30 this morning. Between now and Morning Mystery Oldie time, you'll hear from Whitney and you'll hear from the band that started out as Smile, best known around the world as Queen.
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16: Victoria Street and Great Western Road is closed going south from Torbay Road to Dartmouth Road in Paignton because of an unsafe building. Meanwhile, you may want to allow extra time because Ilbert Road is closed between West Alvington Hill and Prince of Wales Road in Kingsbridge for roadworks until September. Also, Exeter Road in Newton Abbot is closed from Ringslade Road to Pipistrel Road until September, whilst over in Stover, there's temporary lights on the A382 at Staple Hill Road.
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2: 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She keeps

Classic Queen, Killer Queen, and the greatest hits at breakfast. I'll play that for AD and his beautiful wife, Moya. They're travelling back home to Ross-on-Sea in North Wales after arriving at Birkenhead Port this morning after a few days over in Northern Ireland, visiting friends and family in Newton Odds and Lawn. Into the car, greatest hits at breakfast on, and standing by for the morning mystery oldie. Ah, there is that clip of that greatest hit. But what is that song title and who is it by? The phone lines are now open. 0333 202 402. Give me a call now. I'll take four calls at random. It's a local rate to call me. Some phone providers may apply further charges. I need the song title and the name of the act. Classic Queen, Killer Queen, and the greatest hits at breakfast. I'll play that for AD and his...

0: Four calls at random. It's a local right to call me. Some phone providers may apply further charges. I need the song title and the name of the act. Maybe we might give a clue away to... No, that's not looking too confident about a clue anytime soon. But call us now. Maybe you know what it is already. And greatest hits on the way from Billy Ocean and Van the Man Morrison. Right now, 7:31. Matt's got your sport in a wee moment. It's time now for your Thursday morning headlines.
1: It's claimed the number of young people in the UK who aren't working, training or studying could hit 1 in 6 within 5 years. A government-commissioned review by a former health secretary says the figure's around 1 in 8 now. The US military has carried out fresh strikes on Iran. Meanwhile, Iranian armed forces have targeted an American airbase. Peace talks continue. Uber passengers can now record the audio of their journeys if they're ever feeling unsafe. The taxi app says it's to give users extra peace of mind. The trial of Sir Geoffrey Donaldson continues in Northern Ireland this morning after the prosecution began opening its case yesterday. The former DUP leaders pleaded not guilty to 18 alleged historical sexual offences. And a new Disney-themed MRI scanner designed to reduce anxiety for children in hospital is being rolled out in the UK. The technology creates a colourful, immersive space. It's been helping young patients undergo scans without needing a general anaesthetic. That's the latest. I'm Bev Rimmer.
2: Sport.
0: Thursday morning sport time. Here's Matt.
3: Good morning, Rossi. Crystal Palace have won silverware in their first ever European campaign. They beat Rayo Vallecano 1-0 last night to claim the Conference League trophy. Jean-Philippe Mateta scored the only goal early in the second half. Jeremy Pino almost doubled their lead, but his free kick hit both posts. Manager Oliver Glasner leaves the club after a stunning 12 months when they've won the FA Cup, the Community Shield and the Conference League. Barcelona have agreed a deal worth £69 million to sign Anthony Gordon from Newcastle. The forward will now finalise personal terms with Barca before he flies out with the England squad ahead of the World Cup. Tottenham are close to agreeing a deal to bring Andy Robertson to the club after his contract runs out this summer with Liverpool. And sweltering conditions continue at the French Open tennis in Paris. Czech player Jakub Mensik collapsed on court after his match. He was attended by a number of medical staff who put ice packs on his head, neck and chest.
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0: Cheers, Matt. We'll catch you in 1 hour from now for another sports update. And while we take your calls for the morning mystery only on a Thursday morning, here's Billy Ocean on the Greatest Hits at breakfast.
6: And the going gets tough.

0: Van Morrison, The Bright Side of the Road on the greatest hits of breakfast. I've been walking on the opposite side of the street, the dull, shadowed side of the street all this week with my little doggy Mickey boy. Just so his paws don't get too warm on the pavement. Greatest hits at breakfast, and what a record from 1979.
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0: 19 minutes to 8 is the time. Let's do this for a Thursday morning. Greatest Hits Radio. Good morning. Who's this?
2: It's Dean calling from Maryport in Cumbria.
0: Now then, Dean, welcome to the show, my friend. How confident are you feeling, Dean?
2: Probably about
0: 90%. 90%? Oh, I'm loving your confidence in Cumbria this morning, Dean. Go on then. What do you think it is?
2: Is it Randy Crawford, Street Life?
0: Street Life. Randy Crawford has never been guest before. Looking at my list of songs. Could it be Street Life? Could it be the title be going your well? Oh, Dean, I do still admire your confidence.
2: Yeah.
0: All right, have a good day, Dean.
2: All right, cheers.
0: Cheers, mate. Greatest Hits Radio, good morning.
3: Morning, Ross. How you doing, mate?
0: I'm very good. Who's this?
3: This is Stephen Hornchurch.
0: Oh, then, Stephen Hornchurch. And how's it looking this morning?
3: It's looking all right, mate. It's looking all right. The weather's beautiful.
0: That's what I like to hear. Right, Steve, how confident are you feeling on a scale of 1 to 10?
3: Not as confident as I was yesterday.
0: Oh!
3: But I'm going to go for it.
0: Go for it. Go for it. What do you think?
3: I think it's Casey and the Sunshine Band and Boogeyman.
0: Boogeyman. Boogie, boogie, boogie, man. Not been guessed before. Casey and the Sunshine Band's had a few guesses, but not that one. And back to the drawing board, Steve.
3: Never mind, mate. You have a lovely day now.
0: God bless you, mate. Cheers. Greatest Hits Radio, good morning.
4: Morning, Rossi.
0: Hello,
4: Steve,
0: who's this?
4: Warsaw. Steve from Warsaw.
0: Now then, Steve, and how's it looking in the West Midlands? Did you get any rain overnight last night?
4: Yeah, lots of it.
0: Oh, wow. Wow. So, right. We've had some confident people on this morning, Steve. What do you reckon?
4: Well, I ain't a bit confident, but I think it might be Temple Tudor, Swords of a Thousand Men.
0: What a great song from the summer of 81. Temple Tudor, Swords of a Thousand Men is not being guessed. Could the title be going your way, Steve, in Warsaw? Oh, it's not that either. Have a great day today.
4: Thanks, Rossi. Have a good day.
0: Cheers, Steve. Bye-bye, mate. Final one for a Thursday morning. Greatest Hits Radio. Hello.
5: Tony from Cleethorpes.
0: Right then, Tony in Cleethorpes. Final caller for a Thursday morning. Go ahead. What do you reckon?
5: I think it's Rupert Holmes with Escape, the Pina Colada song.
0: The Pina Colada song. What a great song. Rupert Holmes indeed. Escape. Pina Colada. Too early for all of that. Is that the song, though, behind the morning mystery? Only never been guessed before, Tony. And back to the drawing board you go. Listen, have yourself a good day and a great weekend ahead.
5: Hey, thanks, Rossi. Catch you soon.
0: Cheers, Tone. Nice one, mate. Returns tomorrow morning at 7:30 here on the Greatest Hits at Breakfast. 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On the way next, a debut hit from a band who've got a new album coming out. And the debut hit for this band in question will go to number one in 1980.
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17: Victoria Street is closed heading south from Torbay Road to Dartmouth Road in Paignton because of an unsafe building. Meanwhile, you may want to allow extra time on South Western Rail between Axminster and Crewkerne due to level crossing problems. Also look out for roadworks closing Week Hill in Dartmouth from Swanerton Road to Castle Road, whilst over in Newton Abbot there's water main works on Ashburton Road at Mile End Road. That's the latest. There's more on our website.
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0: Charlene Spiteri, Anaban, Texas, and Say What You Want on the greatest hits at breakfast. Ahead of that, Gino by Dexy's, the debut hit. And they've got a new album coming out titled Love. And a tour to follow. If you love live music, some good news coming up after 8 o'clock, by the way. Very, very, very good news indeed. And it's National Sandwich Week this week. So for the 8:33, we're looking for those greatest hits that have greatest bits in the middle. You know those fabulous, fabulous songs, but that middle bit, it could be a synthesizer, a guitar, drums, solo, harmonies, I don't know. So a song that's got a greatest bit in the middle that you dearly love, suggest it please, 61054, start your text with Rossi. 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
15: 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There's no jobs you can apply for.
14: It's feared the number of 16 to 24-year-olds not in work, training or studying could hit 1 in 6 within 5 years. The report today says it's about 1 in 8 now. 18-year-old Courtney says the struggle is very real.
15: People make TikToks about it, joking about it all the time on my For You page. It's care, army. It's really hard in this generation especially.
14: Concerns being raised over drug driving, with just over half of tests for it in the UK coming back positive. Alcohol was 5 times less likely to be detected, but more of those tests were taken. From today, you can record audio if you're taking an Uber and don't feel safe. It'd be done through the app and only shared with the company if a complaint's made within 2 weeks. And Crystal Palace fans have been celebrating into the night as they won a European trophy for the first time ever.
16: I can't even put it into words. I never thought it would happen.
14: Their Conference League final ended in a 1-0 victory against Rayo Vallecano.
17: Now for the news here in Devon. The number of road traffic accidents across Devon and Cornwall is now at its lowest level reported in history, according to new figures. But 49 people still died in the past year and almost 500 were seriously injured. Adrian Leask is head of road safety.
18: What these figures mean in real terms is that 134 fewer people have either been killed or are facing long-term rehabilitative care. This isn't a celebration because still too many people are being killed or seriously injured on our roads.
17: And today we're reporting on the rise of criminal gangs stealing animals and farm equipment here. We've learned it's costing the South West rural economy more than £6 million a year. This woman says a vehicle was taken from a neighbour's farm and used to round up her animals.
19: Took their stock box and 26 stock lambs. Took them up to the moor because we're right next to Dartmoor. But they just cut their ear tags out, put new ones in. Lost loads them on the moor, and I mean we're still picking them up now.
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17: A dry morning with plenty of sunny spells, a few showers possible this afternoon, highs of 28 degrees. That's the latest. I'm Grace O'Hare.
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12: Just gone 8 o'clock on a Thursday morning. Good morning, this is Rossi. One sleep till someone gets that all-important Make Me A Winner call. That'll happen tomorrow afternoon. How much you plan for? £750,000, £750,000. It will be won tomorrow. 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You've got to be over 18. Lines close at 5 o'clock tomorrow afternoon, and then our Gemma Atkinson will make that all-important Make Me a Winner call. 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You'll have just won $750,000. It'll be won tomorrow afternoon. Get yourself in that draw. 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
0: Mega.

Good times and great memories. Greatest hits at breakfast for a Thursday morning. Suzanne Vega from 1987. My name is Luca. Luca lives on the second floor. 8:12 is the time. So it's National Sandwich Week this week. So we're looking for those great hits that have greatest bits in the middle. Could be a solo guitar, could be drums, could be keyboard synthesizers, or just vocal harmonies. What about The Boys Are Back in Town by Thin Lizzy, getting lots of nods this morning. Keith in Horncastle, lovely, lovely to hear from you. Brilliant bit in the middle, says Paul in Hull. You've got to play Ordinary World by Duran Duran. That guitar solo is up there with some of the very best. You're not wrong there. And good morning, Rossi. May I suggest Good Times by Edie Brickell? That great cameo by Barry White in the middle as well. Do you know something? I'd sort of kind of forgotten about that record, and that is amazing. Good morning, Rossi, says Lee in sunny Norwich. I'd like to recommend a couple, if you don't mind. Comfortably Numb by Pink Floyd, or The Chain by Fleetwood Mac. You'll not be shocked to hear that's getting lots and lots of nods this morning. Thank you for all of them coming in. Stan Gibbo, hello to you in North Shields. So Paul McCartney and Wings and Band on the Run would sound good. That's got a great bit in the middle. And of course, Phil Collins in the air tonight. Rachel Hewitt in Palmer's Green in London. Thank you very much for your kind words on the show. And Candice Morrison in Derry in Northern Ireland. Love the breakfast show, especially when I was 17. The Top 10 till Ken and the 8:33, of course. My recommendation for a song with a great bit in the middle is Baba O'Reilly by The Who.

0: Boston and More Than a Feeling on the greatest hits at breakfast. Just think this time tomorrow will be Friday. After five tomorrow, someone's getting wealthy to the value of $750,000. And we're talking about great songs with great bits in the middle. Barry Tanner, what about the Blue Oyster Cult and Don't Fear the Reaper? Craig Dixon, what about Meatloaf and Paradise by the Dashboard Light? Dan Cloak, The Chain by Fleetwood Mac. And Melanie Nash says, oh yeah, Richard Marx from the early 1990s, The Hazard. Beatles and A Day in the Life's getting lots of nods this morning. Sandra Carson, good morning to you in beautiful West Hampstead. And Finlay Holmes in Glasgow. What about, Harold Faltermeyer and XLF from the original motion picture soundtrack to Beverly Hills Cop. If you love 80s music, the 80s are back for 2026. Oh, yes, indeed. The lead singer of the House Martins, Paul Heaton, who also went on to form the Beautiful South in 1988, today announces he's heading back on the road and touring the UK. However, he won't be alone. He'll be joined by very special guests, the Lightning Seeds. So, Thursday, October the 29th is the date for your diary, where he'll be heading up Newcastle, then he'll be heading to Glasgow, Leeds, Cardiff, Plymouth, Sheffield, London, Nottingham, Liverpool, Birmingham, and then wrapping things up in Manchester on November the 14th. Tickets are on sale right now, and you can get them at Allowed.com. 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I shouldn't dilly-dally if you're contemplating getting tickets to see Paul Heaton live in 2026. Head to Allowed.com, and as if by magic, the song that would become him and his band, the House Martins, first major UK hit 40 years ago at around this time, 40 years ago, four decades, 1986. Happy Hour with the House Martins is next. 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
23: An unsafe building has closed Victoria Street and Great Western Road in Paignton, heading south from Torbay Road to Dartmouth Road. Meanwhile, you may want to allow a bit of extra time because South Western Rail services are at a standstill between Axminster and Crewkerne due to level crossing problems. Also, look out for roadworks closing Exeter Road between Bradley Valley and Newton Abbott, whilst traffic takes turns on Gilbert Road for water main work at Grenville Close. More on our websites.
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0: Rolls Royce from the movie of the same name in the car wash. Janice and Mark heading back to Devon. Thank you very much for the kind words in the show. And yes, stand by for the 8:33. It's on the way in just a couple of moments. Helen is in Northern Ireland. Stand by for the 8:33 this morning. Malk, the trucker from Cumbria, doing likewise. And a load of Steve at Whiston Hospital. Yeah, it's all about great songs that have a very, very fabulous bit in the middle as we celebrate National Sandwich Week this week. Yes, looking at the list, excellent choice. Matt's got your sport in just a moment. Right now, it's fastly approaching 8:30 on a Thursday morning. It's time for your headlines.
1: It's claimed the number of young people in the UK who aren't working, training or studying could hit 1 in 6 within 5 years. A government-commissioned review by a former health secretary says the figure's around 1 in 8 now. The US military has carried out fresh strikes on Iran. Meanwhile, Iranian armed forces have targeted an American airbase. Peace talks continue. Uber passengers can now record the audio of their journeys if they're ever feeling unsafe. The taxi app says it's to give users extra peace of mind. The trial of Sir Geoffrey Donaldson continues in Northern Ireland this morning after the prosecution began opening its case yesterday. The former DUP leaders pleaded not guilty to 18 alleged historical sexual offences. And a new Disney-themed MRI scanner designed to reduce anxiety for children in hospital is being rolled out in the UK. The technology creates a colourful, immersive space. It's been helping young patients undergo scans without needing a general anaesthetic. That's the latest. I'm Bev Rimmer.
2: Sport. And here's your latest sport. Jean-Philippe Mateta scored the only goal as Crystal Palace won the Conference League in their first ever European campaign. They beat Rayo Vallecano 1-0 in Leipzig last night. Adam Wharton was a key player for the Eagles, putting the disappointment of missing out on the England squad behind him. Oliver Glasner now leaves as head coach after delivering Palace's first major piece of silverware, the FA Cup, and now a European triumph. Anthony Gordon will finalise personal terms with Barcelona after the Catalan club agreed to pay Newcastle £69 million. Bayern Munich had also been chasing Gordon's signature. Tottenham are close to agreeing a deal to bring Andy Robertson to the club after his contract runs out this summer with Liverpool. And the biggest upset so far at this year's French Open tennis saw the world number 2 Elena Rybakina knocked out by Ukraine's Yulia Starodubtseva. Elsewhere, soaring temperatures saw the Czech player Jakub Mensik collapse on court. He left in a wheelchair. Wake up to Rossi.
3: The 8:33.
0: Thank you, Matt. Here today with Simon Mayo and the team for Drive Time. It's all about great songs with great bits in the middle. We'll start in 1977 with Fleetwood Mac and The Chain.

knocked out by Ukraine's Yulia Starodubtseva. Elsewhere, soaring temperatures saw the Czech player Jakub Mensik collapse on court. He left in a wheelchair.

Slow Hand really giving it some there on the guitar. He's had enough bad love. On the 8:33 on the greatest hits of breakfast, celebrating National Sandwich Week. Songs were great bits in the middle. What will be the third of three? It will be from the Fab Four. It's a day in the life. What a song. And check out the middle bit of this record. Absolutely sublime.

0: pretty awesome, I think you would agree. A day in the life. It's the Beatles wrapping up the 8:33 for a Thursday morning. And thanks, as always, for all of your wonderful suggestions. Top 10 till Ken, all the way to Ken Bruce. And Ken has got a brand new feature. More on that coming up in just a little bit. And between now and the top 10 till Ken, we'll play you a greatest hit from Sister Sledge and a number one hit from David Bowie.
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8: 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Then me and Mum did reaction games. Guess who won? After that, we all jumped right into Waves Leisure Pool, where the waves are huge. And Dad took baby Evie to splash in the sensory pool. I tried the big flume and screamed the whole way down. 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Mum says she just has to search Riviera International Centre online. 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
11: An unsafe building has closed Victoria Street and Great Western Road in Paignton, heading south from Torbay Road to Dartmouth Road. Meanwhile, you may want to allow a bit of extra time because South Western Rail services are at a stand between Axminster and Crewkerne due to a level crossing problem. Also look out for Exeter Road closed between Bradley Valley and Newton Abbott for roadworks, whilst temporary lights are in place on Bovey Tracy Road at Ringslade Road. That's the latest. There's more on our website.
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0: A chart topper, if you like. In 1980, for David Bowie and Ashes to Ashes, Funk to Funky, We Know Major Tom's a Chunky. That was 1980. I shan't be telling you the year after 9 o'clock. You can guess, I'll give you loads of clues and headlines. And great songs from the year that the New Seekers would represent the UK in the Eurovision Song Contest. It would be won in this chosen year by Vicky Leandros from Luxembourg. As I say, more clues, more headlines. But the most important thing, 10 great songs from that chosen year. After the news next on Thursday morning's Top 10. Till then.
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17: The top stories this hour, a damning review's raising fears for the UK's future working generation. It's claimed up to one in six young people could be out of work or not in training within 5 years' time if something isn't done. That is a rise on the current one in eight, with about 1 million 16 to 24-year-olds in that category. Alex had been in care and left school when he was 16.
18: Probably about two friends who got jobs out of 20 or 30, and that's only because they've got it from family, because their dad works with them or something. I can apply for universal credit, but I've already done it, but I don't want to stay in that for even longer. And then 2 to 3 months.
17: Drug driving swabs are 5 times more likely to return a positive result than roadside alcohol tests are. They say substances are now a bigger issue behind the wheel than drink, despite conducting fewer checks. State media in Iran claims it struck an American airbase after fresh US strikes overnight. Both sides had talked up a peace deal in recent days. And a huge night for Crystal Palace and a perfect end for boss Oliver Glasner's time in charge. A third trophy in 12 months. They've won their first ever European silverware at the Conference League.
13: Now for the news here in Devon. Despite the latest year-on-year fall, police say the number of people being killed or seriously injured on Devon and Cornwall's roads is still too high. Figures out today show a 20% reduction, but with that, 49 people died and 500 were seriously injured. Adrian Leask is head of road safety.
19: For me, still one death is too many, but if we can reduce the number of doors that my colleagues have got to go and knock on to tell someone their loved one isn't coming home, you know, this is versus what drives us.
13: And the rise of criminal gangs stealing animals and farm equipment here is now costing the southwest rural economy more than £6 million a year. As the NFU Mutual publishes its latest report, today we're reporting on the impacts on farmers here in Devon. This woman told us about a neighbour.
20: She got up in the morning and found that her diesel had been stolen out of her van. They'd come in through the back, she thinks, through the back fields. She's got dogs, she's got security systems, and it was parked right outside her house. They just come in, took it, she didn't hear a thing.
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13: A dry morning with plenty of sunny spells, a few showers possible this afternoon, highs of 28 degrees. That's the latest. I'm Grace O'Hare.

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1: Right, let's get your Thursday workday started with me, Rossi, and 10 great songs, one chosen year. The question is, what year were these in the charts? Daniel Boone, Beautiful Sunday. Roberta Flack and Donny Hathaway, Where Is the Love? And the Guitar Man. It's Bread, featuring on the top 10 till 10 this morning. So what do you reckon? 61054. 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First to 10 this morning, Mott the Hoople.

What a combination. Roberta Flack and Donny Hathaway. And Where Is the Love? What a lineup. Daniel Boone ahead of that. And Beautiful Sunday on a Thursday morning. And Mott the Hoople and all the young dudes. Wow. What a way to start. Three down and seven still to come. Good morning, Rossi. I absolutely love Mott the Hoople. And I love the show, says Sally in South Wales. You are going for a year that is 1 year out, I'm afraid to tell you. Matt and Morpeth, lovely to hear from you. You're 2 years out. And hello to Jamie. Thank you very much. Hope all is well with you, Mr. Rossi and the team. Oh, we're cooking on gas, as they would say. Yeah, you've got the correct year this morning. Loving the top 10 till Ken. I think it was the year I left school. I was 16 and started work, says Keith from Horncastle. Yeah, you're correct as well. Back in the year, down your local, a pint would have cost you around 15 to 17p, depending on where you were drinking. The average weekly wage, if you were over 21, was £37 a week. And the top three best-selling cars of this year, Morris Marina at number three, the Ford Escort at number two, and at number one, the very much loved Ford Cortina, the most popular motor in the UK. Does that help you any? Keep your text coming in, 61054. 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Stevie Wonder on the way right after this. Bread and the Guitar Man on the top 10 till Ken, but what was the year?

0: Stevie Wonder, If You Really Love Me, on the top 10 till Ken is 20 past 9. Ken Bruce back at 10 o'clock this morning, Popmaster at 10:30. John Tanner, I can remember the Eurovision Song Contest in this year. I was in France at the time and I made a purchase of the winning song, which would be a hit here in the UK. Hello to Sam in Leeds. It's my birthday today and I was born exactly the same day as Kylie Minogue. We're both celebrating her 58th birthday. Happy birthday to you, Sam, and many happy returns. And yeah, you've got the year right. Terry from Newcastle getting it right. Hello to Bones the Bricky. Phil from Derby. I was 22 years of age in this year and I was serving time in the Royal Engineers in Germany. Johnny T in Herne Bay, where the sun is shining and Greatest Hits Radio is turned up rather loud. Hello to you, Lucy in Doncaster, and Angela Townsend in Doncaster. Can I just say, Rossi, a great 8:33 this morning. As for your top 10 till Ken, well, the year you've chosen, Alison Townsend in Doncaster, is bang on the money.
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0: Mega May. From on the money to in the money, someone is going to be in the money tomorrow afternoon after five to the value of £750,000. £750,000. Any which way, it all adds up to the same amount. And someone will win the lot. Right, to get yourself in the draw, quickest and easiest way to enter, text the word cash and send that to 61054. 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Or call this number 03434282017. Calls charged at a standard rate. You've got to be over 18. Lines close at 5 p.m. tomorrow afternoon. Shortly after 5, Gemma Atkinson will be handed a telephone number that'll have been selected at random. She will read it and dial it. If it's you and you answer, you're getting £750,000 paid into your bank account as soon as Gemma says cheerio. So get yourself in the draw, text the word cash and send that to 61054. I bid you good luck.
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7: An unsafe building has closed Victoria Street and Great Western Road in Paignton, heading south from Torbay Road to Dartmouth Road. Meanwhile, you may want to allow a bit of extra time because there's no service on South Western Rail between Axminster and Crewkerne due to a level crossing problem. Also look out for roadworks closing Exeter Road between Bradley Valley and Newton Abbott, whilst over in Torquay there's temporary lights on Hatfield Road. That's the latest. 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

on the top 10 till Ken. It's 25 to Ken already. Hello to Dean, the number 606 marathon runner. Good morning to you. Love the top 10 till Ken. Listen every morning. Hi to Frank McKenna in Liverpool. Oh, I remember watching the New Seekers and the Eurovision Song Contest back in this year with my mum and dad in an old black and white TV set. Probably one of those TV sets where you switched it on and you had to actually wait for it to warm up before you got a picture. Deb is in Sunny Wigan. Roger and Jackie and Sunny Bogner getting it right this morning. Harry's in Liverpool also. This was the year I completed my RAF apprenticeship and started working for a living, says Andrew in Sleaford. Lovely to hear from you as well. Thank you very much. Joe is at the homestead in Rotherham. And hello to Gary in Leeds, who was a very, very happy Leeds United fan in this year. Also was the year I went to see Deep Purple, Black Sabbath, Free and Genesis and Lindisfarne, all in the same year as well. It would be a good year for Leeds United. They would beat Arsenal 1-0 to lift the FA Cup at the old Wembley Stadium. And almost to the day, Glasgow Rangers would beat Moscow Dynamo to win the European Cup Winners' Cup 3-2 at the referee's final whistle. Does that help you any? Keep your text coming in, 61054. Start your text with Rossi and we'll continue with Mr. Jeff Beck and Hi-Ho Silver Lining. But what was the year?

0: proper end of the night pub record, this. I think you'd agree as well. Hi ho, silver lining. When you've had one too many, you're singing with all your mates. Jeff Beck sounding great on the top 10 till Ken, all the way to Ken Bruce time. Betty in Mablethorpe. I was working in a factory. We bought our first bungalow in this year for 2,750 quid. You can't even get a new kitchen fitted for that price these days. Eric O'Neill in Portsmouth. We moved to Portsmouth from Belfast with Dad's job in this year. I remember Leeds beating our beloved Arsenal. We were all gutted. And Paul is in Wellington and he's saying it's very hot and sticky, but loving the top 10 till Ken. And these two beauties are still to come. Olivia Newton-John. It's life. And a number one hit from Alice Cooper. But what was the year?
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17: An unsafe building has closed Great Western Road in Paignton, southbound from Torbay Road to Dartmouth Road. Meanwhile, you may want to allow a bit of extra time because there's usual congestion on the A385 between Brutus Bridge and Morrison's roundabouts in Totnes. Also, no southwestern rail service between Axminster and Crewkerne due to level crossing problems. A bit further away, temporary lights are causing delays on the B3193 at Clay Lane in Chudleigh Knighton.
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What a great feeling that used to be when you were a kid and the final school bell would go before you headed out into the summer holidays, into the sunshine. Yeah, Alice Cooper wrapping up this morning's Top 10 till Ken. Andy Ginn and his dog Boris, good well done to you. The Guitar Man by Bread, Give It Away. Lots of love coming in for that song this morning. Stuart MacDonald in Dundee shoots and he hits as well. Lindsay McCrory is in Salcombe on holiday in South Devon. Sounding great as always this morning. Hearing Bread back to back with Stevie Wonder has kind of made my morning this morning. Well, that is good to know. Well done, you've got the year right. We got a new quiz TV show in this year, and it was Mastermind, hosted brilliantly by Magnus. I've started, so I'll finish. Magnuson. And we got a new TV cop as well from the United States of America. Just one more thing. Yes, Lieutenant Columbo graced our screens for the very first time, and the biggest grossing movie at the box office in the UK was The Godfather. For those of you guessing 1972 this morning, then I salute you. 1972, the year. Let's bring forward 12 years to 1984. And this would be a chart hit for Mr. Nick Kershaw from the album Human Racing. Wouldn't it be good? On the greatest hits at breakfast.

0: Yeah, I can recall the video for this song in his luminous suit. Nick Kershaw, Wouldn't It Be Good, from Human Racing, the album. As I said, a really good debut album. Well, stand by. Ken Bruce is good to go after the news at 10 o'clock with his brand new feature. He'll be picking his own holiday hit. You and I both know exactly what happens at 10:30. Good luck with that. And another golden year at midday. I will wake you up tomorrow. It will be Friday. And I'll start your day from 6 a.m. with the greatest hits at breakfast. Have yourself a great Thursday.
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0: Oh, good morning. Thanks to Rossi for another fabulous breakfast. Thursday has rushed around this week. It's here. It's Greatest Hits Radio on FM, DAB, smart speaker, and now playing on Rayo.
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16: The top story is the sound. We've just heard the number of young people not in work, education or training has soared to just over 1 million. It's a post-COVID high, up by 89,000 in the last year. Anxiety linked to social media and fewer entry-level jobs being available are some of the reasons, as well as not as many 16 to 24-year-olds looking for jobs. Courtney says it is really tough.
17: People make TikToks about it, joking about it all the time on my For You page. It's care, army, care, army, or you could be a retail manager, but you haven't got the experience, so you can't apply for those jobs.
16: Today, a report's expected to warn it's only going to get worse, with fears of a lost generation of actions not taken. The US military's carried out fresh strikes on Iran overnight. Iranian media is also reporting an attack on an American airbase, insisting aggression will not go unanswered. Concerns being raised over drug driving, with just over half of tests for it in the UK coming back positive. Alcohol was five times less likely to be detected. And Jill Biden's revealed she thought her husband was suffering a stroke during a TV debate in 2024. Joe Biden's performance in it eventually led to him pulling out of the US presidential election campaign.
18: Now for the news here in Devon. The number of road traffic accidents across Devon and Cornwall is now at its lowest level in reported history, according to new figures. But despite the 20% drop, 49 people still died in the past year and almost 500 were seriously injured. Police and Crime Commissioner Alison Hernandez tells us how they're funding road safety initiatives.
19: Yes, there's more speed cameras because speeding kills. And yes, you're more likely to get caught. We had the No Excuses team making sure if you weren't wearing a seatbelt, if you were drink drug driving, we'd catch you. But it's enabled us to create an income which has let us now reinvest back into road safety initiatives.
18: And today we're hearing from farmers as we report on the rise of criminal gangs stealing animals and farm equipment here.
20: Our next door neighbour, he's been broken into. Where his farm is, he's on quite a busy road. We never used to lock the house door or whatever when we go away, but we do now.
18: We've learnt it's costing the South West rural economy more than £6 million a year, according to NFU Mutual.
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18: A mostly dry day with plenty of sunny spells, a few showers possible this afternoon, highs of 28 degrees. That's the latest. I'm Grace O'Hare.
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0: It's the 28th, so Mega May is coming towards an end. We're going out in style, though. Tomorrow, £750,000 could be all yours.
21: You're winding me up. Oh, my. What?
22: You are joking me.
21: You are joking? Oh, my God.
22: Oh, my God. No.
23: I've got a little shih tzu, so he is going to be getting a lovely steak dinner today, I think.
22: Well, I'd better pop out and get some dishcloths. I'd better get two packs now, wouldn't I?
21: Can't believe this. Thank you so much.
0: Well, why not enter now? You could be joining our winning Mega May family and getting the payday of your dreams. 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Or call us 03434 282 017. The calls are charged at the standard rate. You have to be 18 or over to play in this. And the lines will close tomorrow at 5 p.m. If we call you, just answer your phone. £750,000 is yours. It's paid straight into your account after the call. So for your chance to win that money, text cash to 61054.
15: Make me a winner. Mega. Yeah.

0: Run to you, it's Bryan Adams. Well, no, the weather's a little cooler. We can not run, but break into a short trot. Very short. Be ready, though, for Popmaster at 10:30. We have a love song, of course, at 11:15. Any greetings you have, do get them to us. And we have a golden year. We had the joy of the company of Dawn French yesterday choosing her golden year. Today, it's your golden year of 1982. If that was a great year for you, tell me all about it. 1982. The best memory of the year, the best song of the year, please, with your phone number to the usual addresses. 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Also today, we have a new feature, Holiday Hit. We'll be playing a favourite poolside hit a little bit later on.
1: She's a perfect 10, but she wears a 12. Baby, keep a little 2 for me. She could be sweet 16, busting out of the seams, and still loving the first degree.

Love the beautiful south, and that's perfect 10. Stephen Cumbria says, I was listening to that about the Make Me a Winner prize. Imagine all that money suddenly landing in your account. Ooh. Mind you, he says, once I suddenly had a four-figure sum appear in my bank account. 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Oh, I know, you're dreadful for it. Mind you. You thought money laundering was the last time you left a fiver in your jeans pocket.

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0: go west. We close our eyes. Fabulous pairing. Peter Cox and Richard Drummey. You and Your Brain. Another fabulous pairing. Get them working together. For Popmaster, it's coming in 10 minutes. Get your kettle on now. Otherwise, you'll be a bit dry for it.
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Pointer Sisters. So excited, aren't we all? For the love song, that's at 11:15. Your dedications, please. And indeed for our golden year, 1982 is coming up after 12 today. So we'd love to hear from you. The exciting thing that happened to you in 1982 and your favourite song of the year. 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Or you can text Ken, start with my name, that is, to 61054. But coming next, it's going to be Master. Pop Master.

0: Are you ready? You'd better be. It's here. It's Popmaster. And joining us today from Surrey, John Gillard. Hello, John.
1: Hi, Ken. You all right?
0: I'm very well. How are you today?
1: Great today, Ken. Sunshine and fantastic.
0: Right. What are you doing with your time these days? I think you've stopped all the work nonsense.
1: Yeah, I retired at end of October last year, so which is took a bit of getting used to be honest.
0: Yeah, but yeah.
1: Now I'm in the swing of it now.
0: Yeah.
1: So it's great. I've got two allotments which keep me busy.
0: Yeah.
1: Especially this weather.
0: Yeah.
1: I like a bit of gardening. I like going for a few walks, you know, listening to music.
0: Sounds perfect.
1: And at the minute, that's about it. But yeah. I'm sure there'll be other things to do as I get more into it, really.
0: Well, yes. But you've got your allotments. What are you growing there? Anything exciting?
1: Oh, all the staples. Lots of fruit, potatoes, carrots, onion, all the staples, you know, Ken.
0: Oh, okay. Send us a basket up here. We'll enjoy that.
1: Oh, well,
0: Okay. What about the music you're enjoying? What's that?
1: Well, I've got quite a strange mix, really. David Bowie, Springsteen I love. Mm-hmm. My particular pleasure is Leonard Cohen. I've seen him a couple of times,
0: Yeah. Which
1: is a bit strange, but he's great. And anything, really. I like all music, but mainly that sort of thing. And 70s, I like 70s.
0: I hear what you're saying. Lovely. Well, yeah. Now, try these for your bonuses. The topics today are either children or...
1: Yep.
0: This, that, or the other? Children, or this, that, or the other?
1: Oh, children, I think.
0: Try the children? Right. Off we go with those. What's the score likely to be, do you think?
1: Well, I'd like to get late teens, early 20s to do me a treat.
0: Right. Okay, that would do us a treat as well. Let's see if we can do it. John, wish you the very best of luck, and here they come. Whitney Houston reached number one in 1988, singing about one moment in...
1: Time,
0: yeah. One moment in time. 3 points. The song Wild West Hero was top 10 in 1978 for which group?
1: ELO.
0: Is right. And here's your first bonus question on children. You're going to hear the intro to a 1979 single called Kid. It was a top 40 hit and the second chart appearance for which group?

0: The song is called Kid. What's the name of the group?
1: The Pretenders.
0: It is The Pretenders, yeah. 6 points for that. The songs She's a Star, Born of Frustration and Sound were all hit in the 90s for which group?
1: James,
0: correct, yes. Beginning with the earliest, put these three songs by Madonna in the order they were originally hits. Hollywood, Human Nature, Holiday. That's Hollywood, Human Nature, Holiday. Which came first?
1: Holiday.
0: Yes.
1: Human Nature.
0: Yes.
1: Hollywood.
0: That's it. Got it exactly right. The years were 84, 95 and 2003. Bonus question next. Children. The Style Council's debut hit was this top 10 single from 1983. What's the title of this song?

0: Title of that, please?
1: Speak Like a Child.
0: Speak Like a Child. Very good. Having had a run of hits in the early 80s, Adam Ant returned to the top 40 in 1990 with a song called Room at the... what?
1: Top.
0: Yes, it's Room at the Top. Well done. In which year were these three songs all top 10 hits? Claire by Gilbert O'Sullivan, Lady Eleanor by Lindisfarne, and There Are More Questions Than Answers by Johnny Nash.
1: 1972.
0: Yes, it is. 1972. Lovely. Well done. Right, bonus question next. Children, in 1990, this top 20 song called The Obvious Child was the lead single from a number one album called The Rhythm of the Saints by which singer-songwriter? Well, I'm accustomed.

0: Who's that?
1: Paul Simon.
0: It is. And here's your last question. Which group reached the top 10 in 1988 with a cover of the 70s hit Harvest for the World?
1: Oh. What year did they reach?
0: 88.
1: The Christians.
0: Yes, it is the Christians. Very good. Full house. Full house. Not a single thing wrong there. That's brilliant. Well done, John. You happy with that?
1: Thank you, Ken. I can't. There's no words, Ken. I'm right. Absolutely chucked.
0: I hear what you're saying. Yeah. Oh, well done. Yeah, that's fantastic. You were thinking late teens, early 20s. You got 39 points. Brilliant stuff.
1: Brilliant.
0: Well, John, you have immediately won yourself a smart speaker and a 12-month subscription to Greatest Hits Radio Premium. That's there. And you've also won yourself a place in Champions League Popmaster, which will be happening in December.
1: Brilliant, Ken. Thank you.
0: Good. Will you be able to come back for that, do you reckon, yeah?
1: Oh, I think I'll make the time.
0: Yeah. Tear yourself away from the allotment. And
1: I don't think I'll be up here in December, but I will.
0: Probably not, yeah. Right. Okay. Well, if you want to do your 30-second shout-out, this is the moment to do it. Well done.
1: Okay. I'd just like to say hello to my wife of 38 years, Isabel, and my lovely girl, my lovely daughter, Lauren. And her partner Charles, my sister Mandy and her husband John, Dad, Debbie and Dave, and my godson Jordan, and the last but not least, two special ex-work colleagues, Denise and Anthony. Thanks for all the help you give me over the years.
0: Good stuff. Well, look, John, what a fantastic morning it's been. 39 points, everything absolutely correct. Hope you enjoy your smart speaker and the subscription to Greatest Hits Radio Premium, and look forward to speaking to you again in December.
1: Cheers, Ken. Thank you very much.
0: All the very best. Thank Congratulations. Very much, Cheers.
1: Cheers,
0: okay.
1: Cheers, Ken. Bye-bye.
0: John Gillard in Surrey. So, he's got 39 points. He's in Champions League. Neil Holloway's is coming in next. What can Neil achieve? We'll find out after this.

0: Don McLean.
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0: Right, here we go with our second round, and the pressure is off for Neil, Neil Halloways. Hello, Neil.
1: Hi, Ken.
0: How are you doing?
1: I'm all right, thanks. I saw that guy get 39, but...
0: Well, the heat is off you, because no matter what you score, you're going to be doing 3 and 10 for us today.
1: All right.
0: Even if you get 39. Oh. All right, so... quick word or two about what you do.
1: I'm retired now. I took early retirement a couple of years ago, kind of thing, so I'm...
0: You're enjoying it too, are you?
1: Enjoying the life, yeah. Try and go on holiday as much as we can, and... do a bit in the garden and all that kind of stuff, so yeah.
0: Perfect life, perfect life. And the kind of music you like, what's that?
1: Well, we like varied, really. We like a lot of the sort of mod stuff and ska stuff from the 60s, 70s, 80s, and then Northern Soul, and we also like a lot of the indie stuff, so yeah, pretty varied right through, really.
0: Good taste by the sound of things. Well, let's see what you choose with your bonuses. Here it is.
1: Okay.
0: This, that, or the other, or Chinese Zodiac. This, that, or the other, or Chinese Zodiac.
1: Chinese Zodiac?
0: Yeah, try that. Let's see what happens there.
1: Why not?
0: It doesn't really matter what you score, so it's worth taking a bit of a chance. Let's see how we get on. Wishing you the very best of luck, Neil. And
1: thank you very much.
0: Here they come. According to the 1974 debut hit by Sparks, this town ain't what?
1: Big enough for the both of us.
0: That's right. 3 points. Jennifer Warnes sang the 1983 duet Up Where We Belong with which other singer?
1: Joe Cocker.
0: That's right, Joe Cocker. Here is a bonus question on Chinese Zodiac. In 1978, Boomtown Rats reached the top 10 for the first time with the song I'm about to play. Can you give me the title of this song?

0: First top 10 hit for Boomtown Rats. What's the title?
1: Like Clockwork.
0: It is Like Clockwork. Very good. In which year were these three songs all top 10 hits? Silence is Golden by the Tremolos, Pictures of Lily by The Who, and Hole in My Shoe by Traffic.
1: 67?
0: Yes, yes, very good. 1967, that. That's brilliant. Well done. Right, the song Big Mistake was a top three hit in 1998 for which Australian singer?
1: Big Mistake. Kylie?
0: Not Kylie, I'm afraid. It was Natalie Imbruglia.
1: Other one.
0: The other one, as you say. Right. Okay, here is a bonus question. Chinese Zodiac. In the mid-60s, the Rolling Stones reached number one with this version of an old blues song called Little What?
2: The dogs begin to bark. Hounds begin to howl.
0: That's called Little What?
1: Red Rooster.
0: Little Red Rooster, yes, very good. In 2021, the song Don't Shut Me Down became the first top 10 single in 40 years for which group?
1: Don't Shut Me Down.
0: First top 10 single in 40 years.
1: Bee Gees?
0: Bad luck, no, ABBA. It was ABBA.
1: Oh, mm-hmm.
0: You too first reached number one in 1988 with a song that had a one-word title. What is that title? First number one by U2.
1: Disco?
0: No, sorry, Desire. Desire. Here's a bonus question. Chinese Zodiac with double Zodiac animals. This 1994 top 20 single called We Are the Pigs was taken from a top five album called Dog Man Star, released the same year. Which group recorded it?

0: Which group?
1: Suede.
0: It's Suede. Yes, it is. Very good. And finally, beginning with the earliest, put these three songs by Madness in the order they were originally hits. The Prince, Love Struck, Wings of a Dove. That's The Prince, Love Struck, Wings of a Dove. Which came first?
1: Prince.
0: Yeah.
1: Prince, Wings of a Dove, Love Struck.
0: Got them. Absolutely right. 79, 83 and 99 in that order. Very, very good. 30 points for you, Neil. Well done.
1: Oh, that's not bad, is it?
0: That's a good score. Look, that's a good score. And, you know, there were a couple of real parlors in there for you. So, yeah. Nothing to worry about there. It's a terrific score for those questions. Right. You're doing 3 and 10 now. Whatever happened, you were going to do it. So, you ready?
1: Yep. Yeah, yeah.
0: Let's just do it then. Today, please, the titles are 3 UK single chart hits. 4.
2: 3 and 10.
0: Hot Chocolate.
1: You Sexy Thing.
0: Yes.
1: You Win Again.
0: Yes.
1: Oh,
0: you were going so well there, but just didn't quite get to the third one. It started with a kiss, everyone's a winner, Emma, go crazy. Total of 35 on this list,
1: wow.
0: A lot of hits for them. Anyway, did well with that, and you're going to be receiving our Popmaster board game. I hope you'll enjoy that.
1: Yeah, sure, yeah.
0: Lovely. Right. Well, you can do your lap of honour now and do your shout-outs. Yeah. On you go.
1: All right, well, I'd want to say hi to me wife, Susan, me siblings, Bruce, Duncan and Claire, their partners and all their nephews and nieces, all my old work friends at Peter Cassidy's, Andy from the Bingley, Graham and Gail and Carol and Dave from Holiday, my occasional Friday night friends, which is Dale, Matthew, Gary, Fat Baz, and everyone else that knows me.
0: Right, we are. Lovely. Great to talk to you, Neil. Great score today, so well done you. All the best.
1: Thank you very much. Cheers.
0: Thank you. Cheers now. That's Neil Holloway's. He's from Leeds, and we've had quite a pop master today. There'll be another one tomorrow. Join us if you can at the usual time, 10:30.

Fantastic day. It certainly has been for our pop master. Not often we get a 39. Well, actually, it is. We've got quite a few lined up for December. Looking forward to that. It's going to be a long Champions League. If you'd like to be part of it, though, here's your chance. 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
18: The top story is this hour. A former health secretary is warning the UK's future working generation risks being written off if there isn't urgent action.
19: Each generation should do better than the previous generation. That's a contract that's been broken.
18: Alan Milburn's behind a damning review, which the government asked for, suggesting up to one in six young people could be out of work or not in training within 5 years.
19: AI, mental health, the after effects of the pandemic, all of this lack of opportunity in society. The social contract is built on a very, very simple basis, which is you put in effort, you get a reward.
18: Official figures show more than 1 million 16 to 24-year-olds fell into that category in the 3 months leading up to March. Kent police say a teenager's died after being in open water during this week's hot weather. Officers were called to Swanscombe yesterday afternoon. 8 children are among 10 people who've drowned. State media in Iran claims it struck an American airbase after fresh US strikes overnight. Both sides had talked up a peace deal in recent days. And Uber's brought in a new feature saying it'll help passengers feel safer. It means using the app, you can record audio of your journey. The content will be encrypted.
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9: Police say taking money from law-breaking speeding drivers and reinvesting that in road safety is working. But 49 people still died on Devon and Cornwall's roads in the past year, and almost 500 were seriously injured. Adrian Leask is the head of road safety.
16: I think our increased speed enforcement posture has slowed people down. And we can't stop people making silly mistakes or making errors. What we can do is reduce the consequences.
9: And the rise of criminal gangs stealing animals and farm equipment here is now costing the South West's rural economy more than £6 million a year. As the NFU Mutual publishes its latest report, today we're reporting on the impacts on farmers here in Devon. This Devon farmer tracked down her own stolen equipment.
20: Had a quad bike that was chained up in a shed. Believe they put it in the back of a van. It had a tracker on it. We tracked it going like 54 miles an hour, which obviously it can't do on its own. Yeah, it's what helps you do your day job, so... like taking your computer away to an office person, isn't it? This.
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9: A mostly dry day with plenty of sunny spells, a few showers possible this afternoon, highs of 28 degrees. That's the latest. I'm Grace O'Hare.
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0: Tomorrow is the last of Mega May, and you could win a life-changing £750,000. 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The call's being charged at the standard rate. Over 18s only. The clock's ticking, though. Be sure you're in before the lines close at 5pm tomorrow. After that, all you need to do is answer our call. Do that, and £750,000 will be yours. 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

Elton, of course, and I'm still standing. It's Thursday today, it's the 28th of May, and of course we've got some exciting things for you here. Love song. Yeah, if you've got any special greeting you want to get off your chest for today to your nearest and dearest, well, now's the moment to do it. 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That's also the way to communicate for our golden year. After 12 today, it's 1982. So 1982, the favourite thing that happened to you in that year, we'd love to hear about it. Tell the story and tell us the piece of music that makes you think of 1982 all over again. Again, these addresses apply, but please include your phone number if you possibly can, because we'd like to get you on to talk about it if you feel like doing so. Jolly good. That's happening later. And right now, I'm saying bonjournée to David Jappy, who's he and his wife Maddie and the dogs, who are called Duke and Winnie, they are sitting in the sunshine at Fougères in central France, eating breakfast, drinking coffee, and recovering from Popmaster. Dare say you're going to tell us you scored 39 points each. I dare say we don't believe you. Have a bonne journée yourself.

0: as if we would, in fact. We'll be delivering even more to you. Tavares, don't take away the music.
1: Simon Mayer.
0: Okay, well, a Foodie Thursday on the way. Chef Nigel Barden is here with what he claims is, and I quote, a smoked bacon hash cake with a duck egg and gooseberry ketchup. Sounds illegal, but all the details after six.
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You too, with Beautiful Day. And we'll try and make somebody's day now with the love song and the dedications. Sharon Hayes wants to play the love song for gorgeous and utterly wonderful partner, Andrew Bythway. He's given me an incredible 4 years. Love of my life. Cherish every moment we spend together. Love song, please. My beautiful wife, Helen Hartery Brown. She celebrates her first birthday since we made the life-changing decision to move to Spain. Looking forward to spoiling her in the Spanish sunshine. Mark and the two miniature dachshunds, Stanley and Willow. Shout-out, please, for my brother Ray's 78th birthday, says Yvonne Wilson. Tell him I love him loads. And Bill from Ayr says it's 36 years since I met my gorgeous wife, Christine. Sun's shining, all's good in our world. Tell her I love her. And to stick the kettle on, I'm gasping. A mention, please, for my darling wife, Debbie Host. Says, Mark, it's our 38th wedding anniversary. We met in a local wine bar in 1986. Got married in 88 and have two amazing children and two grandchildren. Wish my husband Michael Parkinson a happy day today, says Tessa. 40 years of wedded bliss. We celebrated on Sunday in Northern Ireland. Lucky enough to have had our children and six grandchildren celebrating with us later this week with a barbecue on Saturday. Rachel Graham, 32nd wedding anniversary today. Pete as well. They're in Martock in Somerset. She won't believe this, so you better repeat it. All right, for you. Rachel Graham and Pete, happy anniversary. Probably believe it. 21st wedding anniversary here for Linda Richards, who says, a mention, please, my special and amazing husband, Ian. Wish him a very happy anniversary. So glad to have had him by my side. He's one in a million. Ian in Aylesbury wants to wish Claire, his beautiful wife, a happy 45th birthday for today. Love from Ian and the six fur babies. Mm-hmm. A shout out to my gorgeous wife, Kelly, says Roland. She's celebrating her 44th birthday today. Much appreciated. And from Elaine Taylor Jones, a shout out to wonderful husband, Phil. 64th birthday today. Big Popmaster fan. Ian Hepworth is next. He's the husband of Alison. Happy 16th wedding anniversary to the pair of you. And another happy anniversary to Glynis from Martin. It's our 47th wedding anniversary. And we're lastly on to Caroline, who says, please wish Tom a happy wedding anniversary for today. He's an absolute rock. And we are celebrating by driving up to Liverpool from Cornwall to pick up our daughter at uni while leaving the other one at home revising for A-levels. I hope you've sort of disabled the television or the game centre or anything like that, because if you're not there, who knows what will happen.

0: Lovely. Alison Moyet with Love Letters. Our love song for today. There will, of course, be another one tomorrow morning at 11:15. So if you feel like getting a greeting in nice and early, that might help you get picked for our dedications tomorrow. So send it in right now. ken@greatesthitsradio.co.uk. Love song tomorrow, 11:15.
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Fleetwood Mac, Everywhere. After 12 today, 1982 is the year we're asking you to think about, please. So your fabulous memories of 1982, pop them on an email and send them in to me with, of course, a choice of music from that year, the thing that, when you hear it, immediately transports you back to 1982. And please put your own phone number on it as well, because we'd like to get you on the air to talk about it if you're in the mood to. 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Start with my name, Ken. Now, can we have a shout-out, please, for Rob and the PT family, this is all in code, I think, who are sanding decks and servicing engines in southern Brittany, France. We're on day four of a grueler, and the crew is starting to mutiny. We've all failed to get any more than 7 points in Potmaster all week, but we will keep trying. So we need a big tune and some inspirational motivation, please. Whatever it is they're doing. I've absolutely no idea, but this might just possibly give you some motivation. No matter how difficult the job is, somebody loves you there.

Four Seasons, Who Loves You? 25 minutes to 12, and we have a new feature, brand new feature for the next few weeks, which is going to be a holiday hit. Yes, we're asking you to tell us about your favourite piece of music from a great holiday that you had. It reminds you of it as soon as you hear it. And I'm starting things off, I'm kicking things off with a holiday. I think the only holiday I ever took where I was a solo traveller, I think every other time I've had various family with me, but no, this was a solo trip in Cyprus. And the first day I sat by the pool of the hotel, beautiful warm weather, lovely pool, and this piece of music was playing. And 40 minutes later, it played again. And 40 minutes after that, it played again, and all the way through the week. Despite that, I still like hearing it.

0: Matt Arrow, otherwise known as Alphonsus Celestine Edmund Cassel, from Montserrat. And hot, hot, hot. Hey, it got a little wearing after a week, but I still love to hear it. And I'd like you to tell me about a piece of holiday music that still makes you think of a great moment abroad or maybe even on a beach in this country, wherever it is. So anything that sparks memories of a great holiday, tell me about it and we'll play it for you on a Thursday. 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

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The best thing that happened to me. 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Here's old Eric Carmen, old Hungry Horace himself, with those hungry eyes.

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0: 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It's 1982. 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
16: The top stories this hour, it's estimated about a million 16 to 24-year-olds not working, training or learning cost the UK's economy £125 billion. That's more than spent on education each year. Former Labour Health Secretary Alan Milburn's government-commissioned review today also claims numbers will rise without action. He says young people are being failed on multiple fronts.
17: That system fails to enable their participation in the labour market. Instead, all too often, it ends up putting young people on a path to a life not in jobs, but on benefits.
16: Ministers are admitting it's a challenge they need to confront. An eighth child's died after drowning in water during the warm spell. A teenage boy's body was pulled yesterday from a pond in Swanscombe in Kent. Police say drug driving's become a bigger problem than drink driving in the UK. Substances tested positive in 52% of swabs taken behind the wheel in December. And the Prime Minister's backing a plea from fan groups for the Champions League final to be available to watch for free. Arsenal's clash with Paris Saint-Germain's only being shown on a subscription service.
18: Now, for the news here in Devon. The number of road traffic accidents across Devon and Cornwall is now at its lowest level in reported history, according to new figures. But despite the 20% drop, 49 people still died in the past year and almost 500 were seriously injured. Police and Crime Commissioner Alison Hernandez tells us how they're funding road safety initiatives.
19: Yes, there's more speed cameras because speeding kills. And yes, you're more likely to get caught. We had the No Excuses team making sure if you weren't wearing a seatbelt, if you were drink, drug, driving, in, we'd catch you. But it's enabled us to create an income which has let us now reinvest back into road safety initiatives.
16: And today we're hearing from farmers as we report on the rise of criminal gangs stealing animals and farm equipment here.
0: Our next door neighbour, he's been broken into. Where his farm is on quite a busy road. We never used to lock the house door or whatever when we go away, but we do now.
16: We've learnt it's costing the South West's rural economy more than £6 million a year, according to NFU Mutual.
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16: A mostly dry day with plenty of sunny spells, a few showers possible this afternoon, highs of 28 degrees. That's the latest. I'm Grace O'Hare.
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14: Well, the month is nearly at an end. Mega May is drawing towards its close. But we are going to go out in style if we possibly can. Tomorrow, £750,000 could all be yours.
2: You're winding me up. 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
14: 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Or you can call us 03434 282 017. 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And remember, the lines close at 5 p.m. tomorrow. Just answer your phone if it rings and we are there. Well, you've won £750,000. It's paid straight into your account after the call. So for your chance to win all that money, text cash to 61054.
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0: Bellamy Brothers, Let Your Love Flow, and we have flown towards this. It's our golden year, and today we're looking at 1982, and we're looking at that year first with Eileen, who's from Leigh-on-Sea. Hello, Eileen.
1: Hello, Ken.
0: How are you?
1: I'm fine. It's lovely to talk to you.
0: Well, my pleasure. So tell me all about 1982. What happened to you?
1: Very surprising. I saw a little advertisement in the paper. I thought I was joining a social club. I spoke to the socialiser. She took my photo. She wrote a little write-up of me.
0: Mm-hmm.
1: 2 days later, a tall gentleman saw her, and he did the same, and here we are 44 years later.
0: Oh, right. And so what was your position in 1982? Were you fancy free and single?
1: Yes, not for my choice, but I said to Jenny, who I'm still very good friends with, she said, "I'm Jenny, ring me, phone me." And I phoned her, and I thought we were just matey.
0: Yeah.
1: And I said to her, "I don't want to meet any men.
0: Right.
1: I want to join a social club where we can go out on trips to theatre and dining and everything." And she didn't take any notice of me, and I'm so pleased.
0: So you met this lovely fella then?
1: Yes, I did.
0: Okay.
1: And 6 years later, we bought a house together because I didn't want to rush into anything.
0: No.
1: And then 23 years later, we got married.
0: Right, you didn't rush, did you? Not at all.
1: No, we did not.
0: But, of course, it seems to have been an absolutely rock-solid relationship.
1: We love it. We go out most days. We have a nice social life. And we really enjoy life and thankful for all that we've got.
0: Oh, that is fantastic. So you've been together all those years now.
1: Yes. Yes, that's right.
0: Uh-huh.
1: Yes, which means I'm not a teenager anymore, Ken.
0: Oh, no. Well, there's none of us getting any younger. But, you know, it's never polite to ask an age, but if you're offering it...
1: I am offering, yes, because I didn't think for one moment I would be chosen to speak to you, because in a few months' time I should be 90.
0: Oh, that's brilliant. Well done. Fantastic news. 90. I hope I get there. And only another 2 years probably for me, that's all. But, oh, that's great. So I'm so happy to hear that story. It's a great... And, of course, you weren't looking for love, but it came around even though you weren't in the market at all for it.
1: Well, no, I used to keep singing, my nephew tells me. I kept singing Gloria Gaynor, "I Will Survive," at the top of my voice.
0: Oh, right. So you're on your own singing that. But that's not the song you want to hear now, is it?
1: No, it isn't.
0: What's it going to be?
1: It started with a kiss, which it is.
0: Oh, that's so romantic. Lovely. It's time for the kiss. Hot chocolate coming up for you. Eileen, what a pleasure to talk to you. Thank you, and all the very best to you both.
1: Lovely to talk to you, Ken.
0: Thanks a lot. Bye.
1: Bye.
0: Eileen in Leigh-on-Sea, 90 years of age, and still together with Alan after all these years.
2: It started with a kiss.

Great song. Hot Chocolate, It Started With a Kiss. What a wonderful memory that was. From Eileen in Leon C, about 1982. Another one here from Mike in Hampshire, who says, on this very day in 1982, I was serving on board HMS Antrim during the Falklands War. Well, what a week we had experienced. We'd been hit by 1,000-pound bombs. One of them entered the main missile magazine, passing through the ship, failed to explode happily. Big shout out to Mick Fellows and his team, who successfully removed the unexploded bomb. And a big shout out to Antrim's crew of 82 and all our service veterans past and present. And says Mike in Hampshire, while I'm on, a mention for all friends and family, please. My music choice from 1982, well, it's all about my car. While I was away in the Falklands, my dad was rewiring the electrics on my car. It was an N registration Opel Manta. And when I got back on my return home, I was able to drive it again. He'd fixed the whole thing. So my choice is Madness.

0: He's not quite a Jaguar, nor even an Opel Manta. Madness, driving in my car. Thank you to Mike for that memory and that choice of song. And finally today, it's Trish in Wiltshire who's on the line to us. Hello, Trish.
1: Hi, Ken. Hiya.
0: How are you doing?
1: I'm fine, thank you. Yeah, I've calmed down a bit. I was a bit giddy, but I'm fine now.
0: Oh,
1: have you
0: gone all giddy? Right, well, I'm glad we've got you in calm mode now. So, why don't you tell us about 1982? What kind of a year was it for you?
1: Brilliant year. I was just, about this time of year, I was just turned 19. Mm-hmm. I was in college, just a year's course, called it office practice back then. Mm-hmm. Great times, had some fabulous times, made some really good friends. And as I said, one of them, a sister, ran a travel company specialising in camping holidays in the south of France. She asked me if I'd like to go for a week. I said yes.
0: Oh.
1: Asked my dad. He paid £50 for it.
0: £50, yeah, eh? Oh.
1: £50, I know.
0: All phone for £50, eh? That's not bad.
1: Oh, that's it, yeah.
0: So had you been abroad at all before?
1: No. No, never. First time abroad, first time holiday without parents. So, yeah.
0: And how did you get on in the south of France?
1: Absolutely loved it. Absolutely loved it. Weather was lovely. People were lovely. Food was lovely. Everything about it.
0: Oh,
1: yeah.
0: Sounds great.
1: Yeah, fantastic.
0: Were you a French speaker?
1: A little bit, what I would call schoolgirl French. So but then everybody spoke English there anyway. So,
0: helps.
1: A little bit here and there. Yeah.
0: Fantastic! And that memory, that's still strong with you.
1: Oh gosh, yeah, yeah, definitely.
0: Have you managed to get back to the south of France ever since then?
1: No, but I would love to. Been to France, but not the south of France.
0: Right.
1: But I'd definitely love to. Lovely place. Yeah.
0: Right. I don't suppose you'd be camping this time if you went back, would you?
1: Probably not. Probably not. Not at all.
0: Yeah, it's best when you're young, I think, isn't it?
1: Oh, God, yeah. Definitely.
0: What a memorable holiday that must have been for you.
1: Fantastic. It was. Fabulous, yeah.
0: A piece of music that brings that moment back to you?
1: It's Asia, and it's the heat of the moment. It's another friend in college at the time who was... Just it kind of introduced me to Asia.
0: And the heat of the moment. It's a great song, isn't it? So, which college, by the way, was it you were at?
1: It was.
0: Oh, I think we've lost you slightly. Try again. Oh, the line's broken up. Oh, yeah. Let's try once more. Have we got you, Trish? Hello.
1: Hiya. Is that better?
0: Yes, that's a little bit better. Sorry, I was just asking which college it was you were at.
1: No, that's all right. It's Stannington in Sheffield.
0: Ah, right. And are you still in touch with some of those people you were with there?
1: Sadly not. But we were friends for a while, me and the girl that I went over to France with. But the chap that introduced me to Asia, yeah, we're still in touch. So.
0: Oh, that's good.
1: Maybe,
0: who knows, people listening to this might have been at Stannington College in Sheffield back then. And they remember you, so might be in touch. Trish, thank you very much indeed.
1: Yeah.
0: So, it's going to be Asia and the heat of the moment. Thank you very much. All the best.
1: And you, Ken. Thank you ever so much.
0: Cheers now. Bye. That's Trish in Wiltshire.

0: Asia with Heat of the Moment, our third hit from 1982 and the end of our golden year today. Thank you to Trish and Wiltshire and to everybody who got in touch. If we didn't get to you, I'm sorry about that, but we will be remembering another golden year tomorrow, 1979. So if you've got special memories of 1979, we'd love to hear about them. 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
10: 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And Dad took baby Evie to splash in the sensory pool. 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

Billy Joel and My Life. Well, shortly, we're going to be having our buried treasure. Where will we be finding? Where will we dig up the treasure from today? And will it be something that we wish we'd heard and found a little bit earlier? Or will it be something you think, nah, keep it buried? We'd never play those. We only play the good stuff, and you'll hear what in a moment.

Jackie Wilson, higher and higher. Well, now, here is the buried treasure, and Walter has written in today. He says, in the 70s, I was working during the school holidays with some builders, and one day, on the way home, we were involved in a car accident. I was the only one who was hurt in it, and not too badly. But the strange thing is, all I can remember from the accident was the radio playing Don't Go Breaking My Heart by Elton John and Kiki Dee. In time, everything was fine, so I wasn't badly hurt, but I wanted to know more about this female voice that's stuck in my head. And now, she's in her sixth decade of performing. I feel she should have more recognition for her body of work from songs like Star, Amoureuse, I've Got the Music in Me, and many more. So please play any song you have available by Kiki Dee. Except, Don't Go Breaking My Heart, as it reminds me of that car crash many years ago. Well, you're right. Kiki is a fantastic artist and still out there, very, very busy indeed. And this is a terrific song and not the one that you don't want to hear.

0: Fantastic recording and a brilliant artist, Kiki D, the Kiki D Band. Well, I got the music in me. Thank you, Walter, for that. Very, very good choice. Let's hear some more buried treasure choices, please. Excellent songs that you don't hear enough of. Ken at greatesthitsradio.co.uk, and I will play another of your choices tomorrow, round about 12:30.
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0: Survivor with the Eye of the Tiger. Kate Thornton here at one, of course, with Lunchtime Anthems. Simon, Foodie Thursday with Smoked Bacon, etc. at four. And then...
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0: Phil Collins, Against All Odds. Well, that's got you in the mood. For Kate Thornton, who'll be here very, very soon, 1 o'clock for her. I'll be back tomorrow morning at 10 with Popmaster at 10:30. And until then, have a great day.
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0: The top story is this hour. A former health secretary's warning the UK's future working generation risks being written off if there is an urgent action.
8: Each generation should do better than the previous generation. That's a contract that's been broken.
0: Alan Milburn's behind a review which the government asked for, suggesting up to one in six young people could be out of work or not in training within 5 years.
8: AI, mental health, the after effects of the pandemic, all of this lack of opportunity in society.
0: Official figures show more than a million 16 to 24-year-olds fell into that category in the 3 months leading up to March. Eight children are now among 10 people who are known to have died during the recent hot weather across the UK. A teenage boy's body was pulled yesterday from a pond in Kent. Experts are warning of the dangers of swimming in unsupervised waters. And the Prime Minister has joined fan groups in signing a letter which is calling for Saturday's Champions League final to be free to watch on TV.
18: Now for the news here in Devon. Police say taking money from law-breaking speeding drivers and reinvesting that in road safety is working. But 49 people still died on Devon and Cornwall's roads in the past year and almost 500 were seriously injured. Adrian Leask is the head of road safety.
20: I think our increased speed enforcement posture has slowed people down. And we can't stop people making silly mistakes or making errors. What we can do is reduce the consequences.
18: And the rise of criminal gangs stealing animals and farm equipment here is now costing the South West's rural economy more than £6 million a year. As the NFU Mutual publishes its latest report, today we're reporting on the impacts on farmers here in Devon. This Devon farmer tracked down her own stolen equipment.
24: Had a quad bike that was chained up in a shed. Believe they put it in the back of a van. It had a tracker on it. We tracked it going like 54 miles an hour, which obviously it can't do on its own. Yeah, it's what helps you do your day job, so... It's like taking your computer away to an office person, isn't it? This
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18: A mostly dry day with plenty of sunny spells. A few showers possible this afternoon. Highs of 28 degrees. That's the latest. I'm Grace O'Hare.
27: Lunchtime anthems.
22: Oh yes. It's Kate Thornton here. It's Thursday's afternoon show and I want to know what's happening with you, where you are and what I can play for you. Yeah, time for your shout-outs and requests. Get in touch. Text Kate 61054.

Oh, yes. We move all the way through until 4 o'clock with Thursday's afternoon show alongside me, Kate Thornton. Welcome along. How are you? Are you hungry? Well, good, because, well, we're off on a dinner date with a difference for today's national anthem. I know, dinner at lunchtime. Bear with me. Honestly, this is a good one. And we're going to be asking you for your dining puns. Yeah. Just after 2 o'clock, think waitressing, reservations, anything to do with the dining experience. That's what I'm looking for. And for today's Ask Me Anything in the Games Hour, I'll be putting your questions to another brilliant listener with an unusual job. Today, it's Emma Barnett, and she is an antiques valuer and fine art auctioneer. Ooh, fancy. But ahead of all of that, I've got an hour of lunchtime anthems for you. My lines are open. So what can I play for you and what can I say for you? Where are you today? What are you up to and how's this short week going for you? Let me know. 61054, start your message with the word Kate. Voice note or WhatsApp 0333 2020 402 or drop us an email. It's kate@greatesthitsradio.co.uk. I don't

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0: Yes, so far this year, we've given away over £10 million. 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

Thursday, the 28th of May, here on Greatest Hits Radio with me, Kate Thornton. Some lovely messages in from you today. Kate, it's my wife's 55th birthday today. This is Paul, who's in Paul. Just off to Swanage for a cider, chips and a bit of a paddle in the sea. Oh, that is giving me peak midlife envy. Chips, daytime drinking and a bit of a paddle in the sea. Justine, you've got the perfect birthday. Happy birthday. Do keep your messages coming. I'm here for your shout-outs and your requests, 61054. 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Claire is in sunny Donny. She says, Kate, could you play Stevie Wonder? You are the sunshine of my life. As long as I can remember, this was always played back in the summer of the 70s. It always reminds me of those big, long, hot summer days that the 70s seemed to do so well. I was so very young, but the memories live on, and I love this song. You say it, I play it.

0: requested by Claire from Sunny Donny. Oh, Claire, I hope that transported you all the way back to those sizzling summers of the 1970s. Asked you to get in touch. You did not disappoint. Jono's working in a red-hot garage and is already ready for a nice cold beer. Same. Paul's the painter. He's hot and sweaty, working away in Somerset. Craig's detailing cars in Barnsley and is feeling the heat too. Mary from Belfast has messaged the show for the first time. Be more Mary. Get in touch. Lovely to hear from you, Mary. Nikki has, just so she can tell her husband, Paul, how much she appreciates everything he does for her. And this, oh, this is the message I love to hear. Messages like this. Kate, I am just celebrating being here. 2 years in remission. And that's from Kate B in Plymouth. Stay healthy, Kate. That's lovely stuff.
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Kate Thornton with the afternoon show and an hour of your lunchtime anthems and requests here on Greatest Hits Radio. Lots of birthdays going down today. We wished Justine a happy 55th earlier. It's Kylie Minogue's 58th birthday today. Happy birthday, Kylie. Love a bit of Kylie. And a big happy birthday to Pop. That's from his mate, the Silver Fox in Manchester. Apparently, Pop today is 60. That is a big one. And Sasha's been in touch. She's in Hampstead. She says, Kate, please play any Luther Vandross for me. I think I fractured my lower back again. Oh, I'm feeling very sorry for myself. You are allowed to, Sasha. That sounds painful. My son Jensen is looking after me, however. Well, listen, try to resist dancing too much to this.

0: Hour. That one's selected by Andy, who is out delivering today in North Norfolk. But he says, Kate, not long back from a holiday in Indonesia where I visited a beach with black sand and it was called Echo Beach. There you go, just for you. We go again tomorrow with an hour of your lunchtime anthems. But up next, yeah, we're not going out for lunch, we're going out for dinner for lunch, yeah. I'll tell you more about it. It's today's national anthem and I want your dining puns after the latest news and weather.
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11: The top story is this hour, a teenager has become the 11th person to die after getting into difficulty in open water during the heatwave this May. It's been confirmed a 14-year-old died at Donington Bridge in Oxford yesterday and an investigation's ongoing. Yesterday, the body of a teenage boy was pulled from a pond in Kent. A damning review into rising numbers of young people not working or in education is calling for structural change across the board. Official figures show more than a million 16 to 24-year-olds fell into that category in the 3 months leading up to March. A woman's been jailed for at least 19 years for the murder of her baby daughter. Thea Wilson was just 19 days old when she was attacked by Nicola Blaine in Greenock in 2023. And Steve Clarke's ended any speculation over his future by signing a new 4-year contract as Scotland head coach. He's taken the country to back-to-back European championships and will lead them into their first World Cup since 1998 this summer.
12: Now the news here in Devon, and the number of road traffic accidents across Devon and Cornwall is now at its lowest level in reported history, according to new figures. But despite the 20% drop, 49 people still died in the past year, and almost 500 were seriously injured. Police and Crime Commissioner Alison Hernandez tells us how they're funding road safety initiatives.
13: Yes, there's more speed cameras because speeding kills. And yes, you're more likely to get caught. We had the No Excuses team making sure if you weren't wearing a seatbelt, if you were drink drug driving, we'd catch you. But it's enabled us to create an income which has let us now reinvest back into road safety initiatives.
12: And police say they're working to tackle rural crime, as new figures show it's costing the southwest rural economy more than £6 million a year. Tom Bradshaw is the president of the National Farmers Union.
14: It's something that creates massive concern for the farming industry, for rural communities, and it's not acceptable. It's like any other crime. It lives with them. These are animals that have been raised, cared about.
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12: A bright afternoon with highs of 25 degrees, mostly cloudy tomorrow, but brightening up later. That's the latest. I'm Simon McLean.
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It's Greatest Hits Radio with me, Kate Thornton. Do not adjust your watches. We're off for dinner in a minute. Yeah, a dinner date with a difference at lunchtime. I want your dining puns. I'll explain why after this. I'm dedicating this to all the lads and lasses working at La Gastronomia in West Dulwich, a deli run by a lovely man called Ivano. Got a great team there. Their sandwiches are second to none. He says he wants to hear something that sums up Crystal Palace's achievements this season. Well, seeing as they've won their first European trophy in the club's history, I hope that this track more than scratches that itch.

Kate Thornton. You know what time it is. We are only just getting started on today's national anthem. And we head to Brimscombe Mill in the heart of the English Cotswolds, where a pay-as-you-can restaurant is taking the area by storm. It's called The Long Table. And the concept is really straightforward. There are just one or two dishes on the menu. You sit wherever there's space and you pay only what you can afford. No proof is required and guests are accepted at face value. And if you can pay more than the suggested price, you're absolutely invited to do so. But if you can't stretch to what they're asking or what they're suggesting and you need to pay less or nothing at all, equally, you are also most welcome. And the result is a rare kind of social mix where everybody eats and socialises with everyone else, and it's clearly proving popular. Last year, 38,305 meals were served there. Isn't that great? I love the idea of this. So let's honour its success and, you know, its raison d'etre, its reason for being, so that, you know, everybody has a seat at the table. So I want your dining puns, please. I want you to take a greatest hit out for dinner. So you could go with John Travolta and Olivia Newton-John. We've got the You're the One That I Restaurant. See? Nice and simple. The Who with My Reservation. Or George and Aretha, I knew you were waitressing for me. Over to you, 61054. Make it funny, make it funny. Take a greatest hit for dinner. Start your message with the word Kate. Voice note or WhatsApp 0333 2020 402 or email Kate at greatesthitsradio.co.uk. And whilst you do, here's one of Noel Gallagher's favourite bands.

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1: Payday tomorrow. It's exciting, isn't it?
0: It's Kate Thornton. Deep diving. Your dining puns for today's national anthem. This is after the success of a restaurant in the heart of the English Cotswolds, where you pay what you can. It's called The Long Table. And there's just a couple of dishes on the menu, two or three. You sit wherever there's a place and you pay what you can afford. And it offers up this really lovely kind of rare social mix. And it's really proved popular. Last year, they served 38,305 meals. It's working. And we are here for it. So what are you saying with your dining puns? Oh, so many good ones. Jack's in Manchester. He says, what about Bonnie Tyler, Total Eclipse, a la carte? Kate, amuse-bouche, running up that bill. Bridge over troubled waiter, Simon and Garfunkel. Or Do You Deliver by Adam and the Ants. Both of those from Tom the Painter in St. Albans. Sean the Sweep says, I could have anything for love, but I won't have that. This is good. Andy's in Ruskington. He's gone with Hue and Cry, booking for Linda. Very nice. Food fighters learning to fry, says Louis in Ballyclare. Bilso has got UB40 and would you like to see the red wine list? I'm still hungry eyes, says Paul. And it's only a rock cake and an egg roll, but I like it. By the rolling pastry scones. That's from Brad in West Aberdeenshire. A lot going on there. Like it. It's almost a sort of one song buffet. Alone Again, Maitre d', says Joseph in Northern Ireland. Waiter falls instead of waterfalls. TLC, that's from Robin Inverness. Dan and Elaine have been busy. They've gone with, instead of Madonna, Medina, into the gravy. Dinah Carroll, ain't no main course. Angel Delight, gravy's in the heart. Or Live and Let Dine, chicken wings. They've been busy. The Venga Boys, instead of we're going to Ibiza, we're going to eat pizza, says Stiggs in Sidcup. And you can't hurry lunch, says Rachel in Doncaster. Whilst Carol's saying, wait a minute, Mr. Postman. See what she did? Keep them coming. 61054. Make them funny, make them punny. Take a greatest hit out for dinner. Kate on 0333 2020 402 is the WhatsApp. Email Kate at greatesthitsradio.co.uk.
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1: with Jenny Powell. 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Oh, there's too many choices. Wham! 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

Right, Debbie, give me a minute. I've got messages flying in from all angles here with dinner puns. It's only so fast I can move at my age. Hey, thanks for your dining puns. I've asked you to take a greatest hit out for dinner in honour of a new pay-as-you-can, pay-what-you-might, pay-what-you-will restaurant in Stroud that's proving to be a real hit with locals. So what are you saying? Alan's in Carlisle. He says that Rene and a starter, save all your leftovers for me. Franz Ferdinand, instead of take me out, just take me out for dinner, says Ellie in Cornwall. Poz the painter has that aha and steak on me. Glenn, oh, this is clever, Glenn. Vera Lynn, veal, meat, M-E-A-T, again, nice. Joe Rugg, salt and pepper, waiter man, steaks in sick cup, Tina Burner, what's grub got to do with it? I just dined in your arms tonight, says Rachel in Cambridge from the cutlery crew. Ian's in Whitney, says you took the birds right out of my mouth. Louise is in Mansfield, so she says everyone's a dinner by Hot Chocolate or Knowing Me, Knowing Menu by ABBA. Nice. Sean, this is good. Instead of the Verve, the hors d'oeuvres, bittersweet maitre d'. He's also got Cuisine Dion, my a la carte will go on. Hi-ho, silver dining service. Paul Weller becomes Paul Sommelier. Menu, do something maitre d'. Or trolley, cheese trolley parton, 9 to 5. Excellent. When the Gammon Gets Tough by Billy Ocean, says Pete in Sleaford. Paul's in Norwich, he's got the Clash. Should I pay or should I go? The two Ians in Newcastle want Jackie Stilton and Receipt Petite. Little receipt. Yay. See, it's good. Prodigy. Fire starter. Just a starter. Mark in Bury St. Edmunds. I Want to Eat Free by Queen, says CJ the Postie. Popperdom Preach by Madonna, yeah. That's from Chris. Or Andrew and Denby Dale had Pay What You Want by Texas Barbecue. But today, our winning tune is a joint effort, and we like it when that happens. First to suggest it was Jack on the way back from Dartmouth, Craig then in Bucklebury, and then Paul and Andrea, who are busy in their garden in Carmarthen. Today's national anthem, Dire Straits, Dinner for Nothing, and the Chips Are Free.

0: Yeah, dinner for nothing and the chips are free. Today's national anthem. Well done to Jack, to Craig and to Paul and Andrea. You are today's collective winners. Although, a little shout out to Rika, who just came in too late to make today's grade, but worth a shout out. Oasis and Some Might Pay. That really did encapsulate the story. Well done. We go again tomorrow. Now, back to today. 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

0: Joseph's in Northern Ireland. He's been in touch. Let's hear it for Joseph. He says, Kate, one time I was in a restaurant and I asked the waiter if fish was one of the specials. No, he said, he's the lead singer of Marillion. Ask me anything's next.
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14: The top stories this hour. A ninth child's become the 11th person to die after swimming in open water during the recent heat wave. The 14-year-old boy got into difficulty in the River Thames in Oxford yesterday. An investigation's underway. A damning review into rising numbers of young people not working or learning is calling for structural change across the board. Official figures show the number of 16 to 24-year-olds currently in that category rose to over a million from January to March. Our political reporter Tom Claiborne has more.
15: Former Health Secretary Alan Milburn says many of our young people are in genuine distress and that significant change to the jobs market is needed.
16: Only 3% of employers who recruited 16-year-olds cite a lack of literacy or numeracy skills as being the problem. They point instead to a shortage of attributes, communication skills.
15: Suggested solutions will come in his final report this autumn.
14: And the Prime Minister's joined fan groups in signing a letter calling for Saturday's Champions League final to be free to watch on TV.
17: Now the news here in Devon, and the rise of criminal gangs stealing animals and farm equipment is now costing the southwest's rural economy more than £6 million a year. As NFU Mutual publishes its latest report, today we're reporting on the impacts on farmers here in Devon. This farmer tracked down her own stolen equipment.
18: Had a quad bike that was chained up in a shed. Believe they put it in the back of a van. It had a tracker on it. We tracked it going like 54 miles an hour, which obviously it can't do on its own. Yeah, it's what helps you do your day job, so it's like taking your computer away to an office person, isn't it? This.
17: A man in his 70s is in hospital with life-threatening injuries after being knocked off his electric bike in Plymouth. It happened on Manamede Road last night. And a young humpback whale has been spotted off Brixham, and it's got marine watchers talking about what's really happening in our waters. There's been months of unusual activity, from massive plankton blooms and strange sea fogs to rare dolphins and moving spider crabs. Experts say Torbay is the ideal spot for marine life thanks to its calm water pockets.
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17: A bright afternoon with highs of 25 degrees, mostly cloudy tomorrow but brightening up later. That's the latest. I'm Simon McLean.
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0: Yes, so far this year, we've given away over £10 million. 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

Mud and Tiger Feet. Mud, of course, featuring Rob Davis, who many, many decades later partnered up with, remember, Kathy Dennis? Yeah? Female pop star from the 80s. They got together, they wrote a song for Kylie Minogue. It's called Can't Get You Out of My Head. Kylie is 58 today. Wow. I don't know where I was going with that, but I got somewhere in the end. I'll tell you where I'm going next. Ask me anything. Your questions will be put to Emma Barnett, who values people's antiques and also gets to tap the gavel and shout, sold, as a fine art auctioneer. That's next.

0: Thursday's afternoon show, and this week's Ask Me Anything. Ah, it sees us go under the hammer in a very fancy fashion. You've been sending in your questions for today's guest, Emma Barnett, and Emma is an antiques valuer and fine art auctioneer. You sound so bougie.
1: Well, the job title is probably fancier than the reality, but I do absolutely love my job, yes.
0: Wow. Well, look, I'm going to dive in, Emma. Thank you so much for joining us.
1: Yeah.
0: First question for you. Mark's in Aberdeen. He says, has working with antiques always been a passion, and how did you find your way in?
1: Oh, it has been. Do you know, it has always been a passion. When I did my GCSEs, we were sort of made to do work experience at school during our summer, and I did mine at an auction house, and that's sort of how I fell into it. I absolutely loved the fast-paced environment of it, and decided that's the job for me when I was 15. Went on to do history of art at university and ended up with a job of my dreams.
0: Wow. So you've always been drawn to this. But Tracy in Falmouth wants to know, what does an average day in your job actually look like?
1: So I work for an auction house and I value art and antiques. So I can value and appraise anything from silver and jewellery, ceramics, glass, paintings and furniture, and it either goes to auction or I can value it for probate or insurance. So day to day, I'll either do valuation days, almost like an antiques roadshow style where people bring me their items and I sort of assess them, or I go to people's houses and sort of value the contents of their houses.
0: Oh, so you do home visits?
1: I do, yes.
0: Oh, gosh.
1: Yeah, and it's amazing what you sort of find behind people's front doors.
0: Well, Helen in Belfast wants to know what's the most expensive antique you've valued, but Kate from Greatest Hits Radio wants to know what's the best thing you've ever found in someone's house.
1: Well, we recently sold a really beautiful single-owner collection of enamel jewellery and vases, and that included several sort of Renaissance-style pendants, and there were about four or five of them. They each made about £10,000 each, which was amazing.
0: Okay.
1: But sometimes it's not always the most expensive things that are the most memorable.
0: You
1: know, as you say, the most sort of fantastic thing I've ever found was I once found a pair of chairs, Chinese chairs, at a recycling centre, and someone has thrown them away, but I pulled them out and they went on to make nearly £3,000. So you should always double check before you throw something away, because one man's rubbish is another man's treasure, and you should definitely have something special.
0: You're so right. My friend just picked up a pair of 20 quid trainers at a car boot sale, £3,000 on Vinted.
1: Wow.
0: I know.
1: That's a very good find.
0: I know, very good find. So you're right, one man's trash is another man's treasure. George in Guildford says, do you enjoy hearing the backstories attached to the pieces that you value?
1: Yeah, definitely. I think that's what really draws me to the job, is because I love talking to people about the sort of history behind their items and whether they inherited it, whether they found it in a charity shop like your friend with their trainers at the car boot sale. You know, whatever the story is behind it, every object tells a story, and it's so interesting to hear different people's life stories, where they've come from, and sort of piecing that all together to sort of form the provenance of the item before it goes to sell. You know, it really is sort of telling a story along with the item.
0: Linda in Milford Haven wants to know, would she have seen you on TV, and have you been on Antiques Roadshow?
1: I haven't been on Antiques Roadshow, but I have been on another show called Millionaire Hoarders, which was on Channel 4. A few months ago. That was quite a good one to do. I did it with Ronnie Archer Morgan, who is on Antiques Roadshow. My boss is a lady called Catherine Southern, and she does lots of antique shows from Flogget to Bargain Hunt. She's quite a regular on there, so everyone would definitely recognise her face.
0: Wow, okay, good to know, good to know. And Angela in Liverpool wants to know, is it really satisfying tapping the gavel and shouting, sold?
1: It is. It's the most satisfying thing, especially when you've seen the whole process from start to finish, from consigning at auction to the end, to actually selling the item and sort of getting to know the client. People don't realise how easy it is to sell at auction. And, you know, if you've got anything that you'd like to know the value of, definitely go to your local auction house and have a look and speak to a valuer, because the whole process is so satisfying, not just for me, but also for the client. When they get their piece sold, they absolutely love it, watching it all being sold.
0: Oh, you know, it sounds like you love absolutely every facet of the job and what you do.
1: Thank you
0: so much.
1: Thank you for having me.
0: Not at all. I'd love to play a song, and I'd like you to choose it from the 70s, 80s or 90s. What can I play for you?
1: oh, could you play anything Whitney Houston for me?
0: Yeah, of course I can. What do you want? You want something a bit sassy, a bit early 80s, something more in the ballad zone?
1: Oh, anything that'll get everybody on a dance floor for a wedding.
0: Okay, want to dance with somebody?
1: Yes, let's do that one.
0: Let's do that one.

0: interesting was Emma Barnett, eh? Love that. An antiques valuer and fine art auctioneer. Just another one of our many millions of you, brilliant listeners, who go out there and do a job that you love all day, every day, that is a real passion play, that is, well, slightly out of the ordinary, something a bit different, a bit unique. So would you like to come on the show and talk to me and, well, answer our listeners' questions as they ask you anything about your job? Are you somebody that has a vocation that is very not run-of-the-mill? If you are, get in touch. Or if you'd like to nominate someone, let me know. 61054 on the text. 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
1: Did you know Wales is absolutely bursting with myths and legends, says Anne? And number one on my list is the legend of the Red Dragon. Then tomorrow we'll look for the legendary fairies of Pennold Castle, adds Dick. 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

0: Okay, well, a Foodie Thursday on the way. Chef Nigel Barden is here with what he claims is, and I quote, a smoked bacon hash cake with a duck egg and gooseberry ketchup. Sounds illegal, but all the details after six.
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to Tonya and Road Rage with me, Kate Thornton, here on Greatest Hits Radio. Sue's been in touch, Sue. She says, can you play something nice for my son? He's working really hard as a mechanic in Bath with his bestie, Timmy. There you go. A bit of Road Rage for you there. Hopefully no Road Rage in the garage. And Julie's been in touch. Another mum wanting a shout out for the sunshine of her life. Yes. She's from sunny South Wales. She says, can you please wish a big happy birthday to my son, Royston Glover? Happy birthday, my sweet. Have a lovely day. Love you always, Mum. And, oh, Julie, if your son's anything like my mum, you are so in the doghouse for that.

0: Erasure with Sometimes from 1986 on the afternoon show with me, Kate Thornton. Don't forget, it's Foodie Thursday. Simon will be on his way with something delicious, no doubt. And speaking of delicious, Nick Jonas and Paul Rudd have come together to star in a new movie called Power Ballad. It hits cinemas tomorrow. It's about having a massive, massive, massive hit. And, well, that's something we know a little bit about here. And they were chatting to us about the film, which is kind of a musical comedy, music comedy. And they revealed the boy bands that they consider to be the greatest of all time.
1: Well, there's the OG boy band, which is the Beatles.
2: England, I could throw out a little Take That.
1: Take That. We love it.
2: Back for Good, man. That's a great karaoke jam.
1: Been a Backstreet Boys fan my entire life. Just saw them at the Sphere.
2: And, you know, in a way, I guess even the Beach Boys were kind of a mm-hmm. boy band back the day.
0: Okay. If you say so, they may beg to differ. I don't suppose that their dance moves were really a thing they were known for. But if you like the sound of those two together, why not go and check out Power Ballad? It opens at cinemas tomorrow.
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but not for much longer. Simon Mayer's on his way. Not only has he got all the fun and games that you would normally expect on a Drive Time show, but he's also got smoked bacon hash cake with a duck egg. I look forward to feedback on that tomorrow. Speaking of tomorrow, guess who's joining me on the show? Yeah, Boy George will be here with me just after 3. Make sure you don't miss out.

0: That's it from me for today. As always, thank you for your company this afternoon. It's never taken for granted. See you tomorrow, 1 till 4.
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13: Okay, so that's that. 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
0: The
14: The top stories this hour. A review into rising numbers of young people not working or learning is calling for structural change across the board. Our political reporter Tom Claiborne has more.
15: Former Health Secretary Alan Milburn says many of our young people are in genuine distress and that significant change to the jobs market is needed.
16: Only 3% of employers who recruited 16-year-olds cite a lack of literacy or numeracy skills as being the problem. They point instead to a shortage of attributes. Communication skills.
15: Suggested solutions will come in his final report this autumn.
14: A 14-year-old's become the 11th person to die after getting into difficulty in water during the May heatwave. Nine children and two adults have now died in open water incidents over the past week. A teenager got into difficulty in the River Thames in Oxford yesterday. And Temu has been fined over £170 million by regulators in Europe. An investigation found items which didn't meet EU safety rules. The Chinese-owned firm said the fine is disproportionate.
17: Now the news here in Devon. And today we're hearing from farmers as new figures show rural crime is costing the southwest's rural economy more than £6 million a year. It's believed organised criminal gangs are behind livestock and machinery thefts. This Devon farmer says it's something they lose sleep over.
18: This time of year, your tractor's stolen. It's sunny today. You need to cut silage. Your tractor's gone. What are you going to do? You then not go for it. You've got any feed for your cattle in the winter. They're then going to starve. You're going to have to buy it in. Everything is done on a knife edge financially. And anything that affects that is going to make people very anxious and very stressed.
17: A serious crash in Plymouth has left a pensioner fighting for his life in hospital. A man in his 70s was knocked off his e-bike on Manamead Road just after 8 o'clock last night. And after another whale sighting in Brixham, marine experts reckon it could be part of a bigger change in our seas. After weeks of odd marine behaviour, including unusual fog and rare dolphins, a young humpback has appeared. Specialists say plankton blooms in Tor Bay are attracting predators.
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17: A bright evening with lows of 13 degrees overnight and cloudy tomorrow, but brightening up later. That's the latest. I'm Simon McLean.
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0: fresh from the freezer. What do you think? Hello, good afternoon. Welcome to the programme. 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

0: is the old Eddie Floyd song from 1966 and updated for the disco in 1979. By Amy Stewart, number six hit record. So welcome along to the programme. Drive time through till seven, and Jackie Brambles takes over, of course. Lined up on the show, ready to go today in this first half hour. It's our sort of getting ahead for the weekend. What's the buzz? That's what we're doing. We're doing what's the buzz because a lot of people got a lot of exciting events happening this weekend, and they want to just tell us about it, and they want to know how they can advertise their big news. Well, this is what you do. You let us know what is the buzz, what's happening in your world, personal world, could be work, whatever it is. Let us know. A few sentences is fine. 61054, first word is Simon. You can email Simon at greatesthitsradio.co.uk. So what's the buzz happening in the next 15 minutes? The drive time drama moves on to day 10.
1: Day 10?
0: We're in double figures again. The kitchen's greatest hits. Nigel's about to perform another of the hits there. Smoked bacon hash cake.
2: That sounds fabulous.
0: I don't understand the cake bit, but anyway, the smoked bacon and hash bit I can understand. And wait till he brings in the gooseberry ketchup. I mean,
2: oh, that sounds wonderful.
0: Does it? Yeah. Try and say it as though you mean it.
2: Maybe. I do. Yeah.
0: Today's confession is called Don't Be Surprised When Someone Says Hi. And at the end of the show, Three Steps to Seven from May 1966, at the half hour, we'll get Matt doing his sport and this hilarious pun.
2: Everything I ever do, everywhere I'm going to, it's a sinner. But Yannick Sinner is going home after a shock defeat at the French Open tennis.
0: Is he gone already?
2: He's gone, he's out.
0: All right, well, all the details are now past.

0: couple of very fine songs, I think. Visage 1981, Blur 1991. Heard on Greatest Hits Radio. Okay, 4:14. Last call if you have something to buzz about. What is the buzz in your house? What are you excited to tell everybody? We would like to know your news so we can broadcast it to everybody. 61054, first word is Simon, or you can email simon@greatesthitsradio.co.uk. Are we doing this? Are we doing
1: Greatest
0: this?
1: Hits Radio. Oh, yeah. Make me a
2: winner. Mega.
0: Yes, we are. Mega May comes to an end. We're going out in style tomorrow. £750,000 could all be yours. And it's fair to say the winners react in a number of different ways.
3: You're winding me up. Oh, my... What?
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5: 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Oh, my God.
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20: Victoria Street and Great Western Road is closed going south from Torbay Road to Dartmouth Road in Paignton because of an unsafe building. Whilst over in Exeter, an accident involving two vehicles has partially blocked Alphington Road from Riverside Traffic Lights to Sydney Road. Meanwhile, you may want to allow a bit of extra time because there's the usual congestion on Newton Road between Newton Abbott and Kings Tainton. Also, it's slow on the A380 Kings Ash Road heading south between Fernicombe Road and Tweenaway Cross in Paignton. That's the latest. You can find more on our website.
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0: Some fabulous Desmond Dekker, and you can get it if you really want. Okay, Thursday afternoon, this is Greatest Hits Radio. Let's see what's happening
1: what's
0: here.
1: The buzz? Oh, yes. Tell me what's happening. What's the buzz? Tell me what's happening. What's the buzz? Tell me what's happening. What's the buzz? Tell me what's happening.
0: Chris and Emma say we've got lots of buzzes coming up. Brother's 60th birthday this weekend, then off to Canada for work, and then back to go to Le Mans. Blimey, what a millionaire jet life this is. Please can you wish my brother Andy a very happy 60th? Bit of an old un, but I'm not too far behind. Thank you, Simon. That's Chris and Emma. The buzz in Wayne and Kerry's house is that we are both retiring tomorrow and moving to a narrow boat. Wow, okay. Have a fantastic time. David says the buzz in the LNG procurement team is that we are walking from Portsmouth Spinnaker Tower to the I-360 Brighton in 24 hours. On Sunday, 31st of May to Monday, June the 1st, all for cancer charities. David, thank you very much indeed. Good luck with that. Hope you raise a stack of cash. Judith in Norfolk, we are very excited to be visiting my son Marcus in his new flat in Bristol this weekend. And it's our first road trip with our nine-month-old puppy. Can't wait. What can possibly go wrong?
2: Nothing.
0: Dulcie says, the buzz and three words in our house, Simon, slug season commences.
2: Oh, is it?
0: I'll have no hostas left at this rate.
2: Oh, dear.
0: But are they?
2: They'll be like your lilies, won't they?
0: That's right. Yeah, okay. Yeah. Michelle in Berkshire. Simon, my buzz is I've raised £635 for cat protection, making gemstone jewellery, knitting and crocheting things. Well done, Michelle. Stuart says, this weekend, I'm off to Wembley to watch Brighton and Hove Albion's women's team take on Manchester City's women in the Adobe FA Cup final.
2: Yes, indeed, the FA Cup final this weekend.
0: And
2: yes.
0: Then Stuart signs off with seagulls,
2: okay.
0: Which will annoy all the Crystal Palace fans.
2: Yes.
0: Tracy here, buzzing today because I have two beautiful grandbabies arrived within 4 days of each other, a granddaughter and a grandson. Both my daughters and babies are doing fabulously. Ellie says the buzz in her house is that she's just put down the pet cooling mat for her feisty cat, Finley. It's a pet cooling mat. Have you heard
2: of
0: one
2: They
0: of
2: go
0: those?
2: There to cool down.
0: It's
2: they,
0: a mat.
2: It is a mat for the pets.
0: Cool. Yes.
2: Yeah.
0: Thanks for explaining.
2: Thanks.
0: And super proud of our son, Nick Nurse, setting up his first business, Simon. The website launched yesterday and looks fab, following Dad's footsteps. Thank you, Hugh. That's what's buzzing. What's buzzing in your house? Simon at Greatest Hits Radio.

0: just going to check in with your Thursday, see how it's gone so far. Escaped hen fiasco for Denise. Not sure what's happened there. Well, I know what's happened there. The hen has escaped. So
1: oh, right.
0: Discovered cherry magnums, says Donna.
1: Cherry magnums? I haven't heard of them.
2: Wow.
0: It does sound good, though.
1: Yeah, it does.
0: Christmas shopping started, says Betsy.
1: No, it hasn't.
0: Aircon office heaven, says Wendy.
2: Why do you think we arrived early?
0: Also, Richard Allinson sleeping under the desk.
1: That's true.
0: You have to go for where the aircon is, really. And European Cup winners, says Penny,
1: who I imagine
0: is a Crystal Palace fan.
3: Sport.
0: Speaking of which, it's 4:30.
1: Yeah, big news from the French Open tennis. Yannick Sinner is out. The world number one had been leading Juan Manuel Farandolo by 2-0. He was 5-1 up in the third, but then started suffering in sweltering conditions at Roland Garros. He could be heard saying he felt dizzy and wanted to vomit, and despite a medical timeout, never fully recovered. Temperatures have topped 34 degrees courtside. Sinner was favourite for the title after Carlos Alcaraz pulled out before the tournament. Farandolo's brother, Francisco, is also into round three. If they keep winning, the brothers could meet in the semi-finals. Serena Williams has been in talks about a possible return to competitive tennis next month at Queen's. She retired from playing 4 years ago, but could be given a wild card to play doubles at the event in 2 weeks' time. Steve Clarke has signed a new contract to stay on as Scotland head coach until 2030. He's led the country to 2 Euro tournaments, as well as their first World Cup since 1998. I'm proud to continue, he says. It gives us certainty knowing we can build on these foundations. Crystal Palace fans who've recovered from last night's celebrations will be giving a thought to who takes over from Oliver Glasner. He'd already made it clear he would be leaving this summer. Well, Andoni Iraola, who's leaving Bournemouth, is the front runner, though he's also attracted interest from Bayer Leverkusen. Coventry boss Frank Lampard is also in the running. Neymar is a doubt for Brazil's opening match at the World Cup. He's been left out of their warm-up matches with a calf injury. And in rugby league, Hull KR forward Reece Martin is to retire after the World Cup this autumn. I look forward to finishing the year strong and giving everything to the team, he says.
0: Very good, thank you, Matt. And coming up after the Bee Gees, a reminder of where we are with the drama on day 10, coming up after this.

0: 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The Drive Time Drama has moved on to the heady heights of day 10 here.
1: Drive Time Drama. Action!
0: You know how it goes. Well, here I am for my lightsaber practice, Obi-Wan, but your lightsaber looks rather unusual.
2: Yes, that's right, Luke. It's made of wood.
0: A lightsaber made of wood?
2: Yes, I whittled it myself and have done for many years.
0: Well, it's 0333-2020-402, but it's certainly none of these.
3: I'm thinking, yes, it's whittled of wood, and I actually thought, wouldn't it be good, by Nick Kershaw? Because he's whittled for many years, yes. So he's been whittled, and it was obviously made of wood, what he's been whittling.
4: Yeah, it is.
3: And it's, wouldn't it be good?
4: Wouldn't it be good?
5: I think it's Little by Little by Oasis, because he's whittling.
0: Yeah.
5: And he's been taken forever, yes. So he's doing it little by little, but it's whittle by whittle.
0: Whittle by whittle. Okay. Whittle.
6: I think it's Whistled Down the Wind by Nick Heyward. The lightsaber is a Jedi wand, and he's whittling it, which is Whittle Down the Wand, so whittle it's down Whistle Down the Wind.
0: Whittle Down the Wand, Whistle Down the Wind. Tom, Gary and Darren, guess what?
3: No, you're kidding.
0: One of those contestants was drinking scotch in the garden already, as I recall.
4: If anywhere.
0: Okay, so we're on day 10. What is the song title in there? 0333 2020 402. If you have a top theory, call now.

0: contestants was drinking scotch in the garden already, as I recall.
1: If anywhere.
0: Okay, so we're on day 10. What is the song title in there? 0333 20.

0: Okay, a little bit of steerage if you need it. It's not Whittle Down the Wind, or even Whistle Down the Wind. Little by little, wouldn't it be good? Space Oddity, we've only just begun. I say a little prayer. Slow Hand, Eye of the Tiger, hit me with your rhythm. You look wonderful tonight. Wildwood, Space Cowboy, Wood Bees, Life is a Minestrone, Norwegian Wood, Constant Craving, or Stick With You. Or Wouldn't It Be Nice? Or Karma Chameleon, and Our Friends Electric. And it's not Caravan of Love either. Can you do better? 0333 2020 402.
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5: Unsafe building has closed Victoria Street and Great Western Road in Paignton, heading south from Torbay Road to Dartmouth Road. Meanwhile, there's a breakdown on the A380 Hellevue Sloughs Way, going south from Cockington Village to Malden, with queues and partial blocking. Also in Totnes, it's slow on Ashburton Road heading into town between Shinners Bridge and Western Bypass, with to get through there currently 10 minutes. A bit further away, Alphington Road is partially blocked from Riverside traffic lights to Sydney Road in Exeter due to a two-vehicle accident. More on our website.
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0: 11 to 5, Greatest Hits Radio, Drive Time till 7. Chris Rea, The Road to Hell Part 2. If you fancy hearing Parts 1 and Part 2, that'll be a Tuesday suggestion then. Also on the album show, because that's where we do that on Sunday afternoon between 1 and 4. If you want to hear the whole album version, pretty much of any song, really, you just get in touch, Simon at greatesthitsradio.co.uk. Meantime, for latecomers...
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0: Could well be that everyone is just perplexed by your accent, man.
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0: 61054, first word is Simon. 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

be Thursday's confession. Today's is called Don't Be Surprised When Someone Says Hi. It's another smart speaker to give away in an hour's time for Thursday's confession, and the podcast will be available tomorrow. 0333 2020 402 is the number if you know the answer for the drive time drama.

0: good afternoon. 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Greatest Hits Radio till 7. In the next hour, you get today's Big 45 from Elvis Costello. 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
4: The top stories this hour. Keir Starmer says he'll not allow a lost generation of young people. It's after figures show more than a million 16 to 24-year-olds are not in employment, education or training. A report from a former Labour minister says the situation's a moral crisis. The Prime Minister says government reforms like the Youth Jobs Grant for businesses could help. A man who stabbed a student to death with a ceremonial knife has been found guilty of murder. Vikram Digwai used the knife that he said he carried as part of his Sikh faith to kill 18-year-old Henry Novak, who'd been walking home from a night out in Southampton in December last year. Temu's been fined over £170 million by regulators in Europe. An investigation found items on the site which didn't meet EU safety rules. The Chinese-owned firm says it disagrees and says the fine is disproportionate. And world tennis number one Jannik Sinner has been knocked out of the French Open. Last year's runner-up struggled with the heat in Paris.
5: Now news here in Devon, and a 92-year-old man charged with the murder of his wife has been told today he'll go on trial in October. 87-year-old Shirley Billam died in April in Exeter. Our chief reporter Andrew Kay is outside the city's Crown Court.
6: During today's brief hearing, 92-year-old Lawrence Billam spoke only to confirm his identity as preparations for the trial were discussed. Emergency services were called to a property in Millbrook Lane back on April the 19th, where Shirley was pronounced dead. Mr. Billam remains in custody.
5: And police say they're working to tackle rural crime, as new figures show it's costing the Southwest's rural economy more than £6 million a year. They're suggesting adding trackers where possible. Steve Philp is the lead inspector for rural affairs across Devon and Cornwall.
7: The impact of even some low number thefts of sheep or cattle can have devastating effects on small farming businesses, and where it's done on a more large scale, catastrophic.
3: Weather. 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
5: A bright evening with lows of 13 degrees overnight and cloudy tomorrow, but brightening up later. That's the latest. I'm Simon McLean.
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0: UK temperatures at 5 o'clock today. London on 31, Birmingham 27, Bristol on 25, Cardiff on 24, Ayr 21, Truro 19, and Aberdeen on 14. Oh! Well, good afternoon. 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
0: Oh, yeah. Mega May, yeah. 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Over 18s only. The clock is ticking. Lines closed at 5 p.m. tomorrow. Then all you need to do is to answer the call. You do that, £750,000 will be yours. 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
2: 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Yeah.

0: a great pop song from Nick Kershaw's 1984 offering, The Riddle, Paul McCartney and Wings, before that from 1974.
1: Drive Time Drama. Action!
0: Well, it's day 10. Well, here I am for my lightsaber practice, Obi-Wan, but your lightsaber looks rather unusual.
2: Yes, that's right, Luke. It's made of wood.
0: A lightsaber made of wood?
2: Yes, I whittled it myself and have done for many years.
0: Okay, we're going to check out today's callers, Thursday's callers. Call number one is Helen. Hello, Helen.
3: Hello, Simon, Matt, Holly, Susie, Ellie and the team.
4: Very good.
0: Call number two is Bruce. Hello, Bruce.
5: Hello, Simon, Matt, Susie, Ellie, the absent Holly and the team.
4: Very good.
0: Very precise. Yeah. And call number three is Julie. Hello, Julie.
6: Hello, Simon, Matt, Holly, Susie, Ellie, and the rest of the team.
4: Excellent.
0: Okay, Julie, say hello to Bruce. Bruce, say hello to Helen. And Helen, say hello to Bruce. And Julie, off you go. Do it now, please.
6: Hello,
5: Hi,
6: Bruce.
5: Hello, Helen.
3: Julie.
0: All right. Bruce sounded very keen there.
4: Yes,
0: we'll come to you in a moment. But it's Helen Chance going first. Where are you, Helen?
3: I'm in Hull.
0: How is it in Hull?
3: It's a bit breezy off the Humber, but
0: yes,
3: it's still warm. All right.
0: Well, thanks very much for calling and thanks for making our show even better, Helen. And tell me what your song title is, please.
3: So I think it's Everything She Does. Every Little Thing She Does Is Magic by The Police.
0: Okay, because?
3: Because Jedis are galactic police.
0: Right.
3: And every whittle thing he does makes light sticks.
4: Every whittle thing he does.
3: Makes light stick.
4: Very good.
0: Well,
4: I
0: Helen,
4: like it.
0: To be honest, we've done many things that are worse than that. And that may, who knows, that may well be a
4: winner.
0: Could be. Very good.
3: I think so.
0: Yeah. Could well be. Stand by in Hull. Stand by in Bruce. Story is our second caller. Where are you, Bruce?
5: I'm just outside Bristol in Chew Valley.
0: And how is it in Chew Valley then, right now?
5: I'm looking out the window.
0: Yes.
5: I'm putting 50 quid on snow by 6 o'clock.
0: Ooh. Right, okay.
4: Wow.
0: So it's quite warm and sunny.
5: Definitely. Yeah, absolutely.
0: All right. So what is your song title then, Bruce? What do you reckon?
5: So I think it's The Sultans of Swing by Dire Straits.
0: Okay, interesting. Why do you think that?
5: So it's a lightsaber, so you obviously swing it. But it's made of wood, and you've been whittling it for a long time.
0: True.
5: So therefore, another word for whittling would be sawing, and you've done tons of it. So saw tons of swing.
4: Saw tons. Oh, excellent.
0: I think we're driving people crazy. Okay, Sons of Swing, very good. Thank you. Well argued, Bruce. Stand by in just outside of Bristol. And Julie Harrison is our third caller. Where are you, Julie?
7: I'm in Sutton Coldfield.
0: And whereabouts in Sutton Coldfield are you, Julie?
7: I'm in a nail salon, and they're very good, pausing while I'm talking to you.
0: All right, so you're having your nails done, you're not doing someone else's nails?
7: No, someone else is doing mine.
0: And what are you getting? What's your latest?
7: I'm having Biab infills.
4: Oh, the infills.
7: The ladies out there will know what I mean.
4: Yes.
0: Okay. Right.
4: Biab infills. Everyone's nodding.
0: Could I have them?
4: Really?
0: Could I get them?
4: Yeah, I think we'll have three.
0: Okay.
4: Three of your Biab infills.
0: All right. That's a journey you're setting a trend. I'm going to look them up and then decide whether I want one. Okay. Well, we need the infill thing to carry on very shortly. So tell us the song title while we're waiting.
7: The song title I've chosen is It's Not Unusual by Tom Jones.
0: Okay, what's your theory there, Julie?
7: It's very simple, actually. Obi says he's been whittling for many years.
0: Yes.
7: And the item is unusual, the fact that he's whittled it.
0: Yes.
7: But actually, since he's been doing it for many years, it's not unusual.
0: It's not unusual, is it? Okay, very good. Okay, so stand by. Relax in that chair there, Julie. It's not unusual. Sons of Swing, every little thing she does is magic. Matt, would you pass me, please, Thursday's... do you have it there,
4: the prize envelope? I do.
0: Just hand it over then.
4: So, Thursday's prize envelope is in orange and black in honour of Glogo FC. Glogo FC.
0: Turkmenistan.
4: Playing tonight in Poland.
0: Oh, okay.
4: Yes.
0: And what are they called again?
4: Glogo FC.
0: And who are the Glogos playing?
4: Another fine bunch of lads in Lower Silesia.
0: Isn't he a Star Wars
4: character? That feels like that, doesn't it?
0: It does, definitely.
4: Could be one of those.
0: Well, let's read this information. Okay, well, it's very clear, and it does say, Helen and Bruce and Julie, guess what?
3: Jogging on.
0: I know. I'm sorry about that. I can't believe it either. Helen, Bruce and Julie, thank you. So it's not unusual. Well, it's not unusual. It's not Sons of Swing and it's

0: Where's the time come for a clue, do you think, Matt?
1: I think we might be in the... Yes, I think we do need to give a clue.
0: Okay. So you've got the whole weekend to think about this, plus Friday, so it's an extended weekend. I think the clue for the drama would have to be concentrate on Matt's character.
1: Yes, my character. Who am I?
0: Yes, that's right.
1: Yes, yes.
0: What kind of a person are you anyway?
1: Yes, what kind of a person? Yeah.
0: Very useful. Very, very useful. People in it. It's falling into place and everyone's going, oh, if only you'd said that earlier. Well, you've got 3 days to work it all out. And we'll try again on Monday.
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4: An unsafe building has closed Victoria Street and Great Western Road, heading south from Torbay Road to Dartmouth Road. Meanwhile, there's a breakdown on the A380 Hellevue Slough's Way, heading south from Cockington Village to Malden, with queues and partial blocking. Over in Totnes, expect around 10 minutes to get through there on Ashburton Road going into town between Shinners Bridge and Western Bypass due to queues. Also, it's slow on Newton Road between Newton Abbot and King's Tainton, whilst in Tynmouth, traffic is building on Bishop's Tainton Road and Bitton Park Road around the Sheldon Bridge area.
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14: And we're back. And everything is lovely and gorgeous. After Madonna, it's the Big 45.

0: All our machinery is working well, and we're playing you Madonna, Material Girl, 528. Stand by for a big 45. Which is only 2 minutes and 7 seconds long, but is fantastic. From Elvis Costello's fourth album, which is called Get Happy, produced by Nick Lowe, it had 20 tracks. This song has no introduction, it has no middle eight, no instrumental section at all, but it's a little beauty.
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3: You're

0: New Amsterdam, Elvis Costello. Let's just check in with your Thursday, see how it's gone so far. What do we have here? Mini Magnum's all gone, says Tassie
1: Cat. Oh,
0: no! Congratulations, Crystal Palace, says Asby.
1: Yes,
0: because they won the cup
1: Conference League.
0: Holiday hair appointment for Judy.
1: Lovely.
0: You've got to get your holiday hair appointment.
1: I'm going to be doing that, yes.
0: Dig, Grandad, dig, says Gillian on the beach building sandcastles.
1: Oh, right.
0: And how about this from Tim? Just literally stop.
1: Okay.
0: Oh, okay. Well, we'll move on then. Yeah.
2: Sir Keir Starmer says he will not allow a lost generation of young people after figures showed more than 1 million are not in employment, education or training. A report from a former Labour minister says the situation is a moral crisis. A man who used his ceremonial Sikh dagger to kill a student from Essex on a night out has been found guilty of his murder. 23-year-old Vikram Digwa told police he'd been racially abused by Henry Novak before the attack in Southampton. A mother who murdered her 19-day-old baby has been jailed for at least 19 years. Nicole Blaine killed Thea Wilson at their home in Inverclyde in July 2023. A ninth child has become the 11th person to die after swimming in open water during the recent heatwave. The 14-year-old boy got into difficulty in the River Thames yesterday. And 8,000 customers in Kent are without water. Thousands more are experiencing intermittent supplies, as South East Water says its reservoirs are critically low. That's the latest. I'm Emma Jones.
0: Sport. Okay, it's 5:32. He's Matt Williams.
1: Yes, world number one Yannick Sinner has been speaking after he was knocked out of the French Open tennis, the biggest shock at this year's tournament. He had been leading by two sets to love and was 5-1 up in the third, but began to struggle. I couldn't find any energy in the third set, he said. I kind of hit the wall. His opponent, Juan Manuel Tarondolos, won the third set, and then the next two sets, 6-1. Even though temperatures courtside were topping 34 degrees, Sinner says the heat wasn't the reason. He just didn't feel well when he woke up this morning. It was warm, but not crazy warm, he says. Nothing against the weather. It was just me today. Serena Williams could make a return to competitive tennis 4 years after her retirement. She's been in talks about playing doubles at Queen's in 2 weeks' time. Head coach Steve Clarke has committed his future to Scotland until the next World Cup in 2030. I'm truly honoured to lead my squad into our first World Cup in 28 years, he says. It's a privilege to continue in this role. Outgoing Bournemouth boss Andoni Iraola is a frontrunner to replace Oliver Glasner at Crystal Palace, but they have some competition for his signature. Bayer Leverkusen are also interested. Neymar is a doubt for Brazil's opening match at the World Cup. He's been left out of the warm-up matches with a calf injury. In rugby league, Hull KR forward Reece Martin is to retire after the World Cup this autumn. And that brings us to On This Sporting Day in history. So on this day, Nottingham Forest won the European Cup, beating Hamburg 1-0 in Madrid. John Robertson scored the only goal to give Brian Clough's side back-to-back European titles. England had qualified for the Euros in Italy that summer, but Ron Greenwood's side wouldn't make it out of their group. He would also lead them to the next World Cup in Spain. So what was the year?
0: I'm just working backwards.
1: Yes.
0: Okay, so this.
1: So it was the Euros this year.
0: Yes. 1980. So that makes it 1982. So it's got to be 1980.
1: Spot on 1980. Show you're working.
0: Well, show you're working, you're just mumbling and mentioning a few figures.
1: Very good.
0: All right.

0: Fleetwood Mac from 1977, 5:37 on the way. It's Thursday's confession. Today's is called "Don't Be Surprised When Someone Says Hi." Obviously, a 10cc reference. And the confession is next.
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14: Victoria Street and Great Western Road is closed heading south from Torbay Road to Dartmouth Road in Paignton because of an unsafe building. Meanwhile, you may want to allow a bit of extra time on the A380 Hellevue Slough's Way heading south from Cockington Village to Malden, where there's a breakdown causing queues and partial blocking. Also, it's slow on Ashburton Road heading into Totnes between Shinners Bridge and Western Bypass with a 10-minute to get through there. A bit further away in Tynmouth, expect delays on Bishop's Tainton Road and Bitton Park Road around the Sheldon Bridge area. More on our website.
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1: this is Greatest Hits Radio. The good times. Sound

0: After six, Nigel is bringing some food in for you. He's promising smoked bacon hash cake, which sounds like an illegal thing that you could get done for. Customs might raid your house if you got one of those. But anyway, Nigel will explain more a little bit later on. Here comes the drinks trolley. What are we grabbing as it trundles past?
1: Well, I've gone for something of my own concoction today, it's a mocktail, Matt, so you won't like it, but it's a non-alcoholic drink. It's like a mojito, lime wedges, fresh mint, sugar syrup, topped up with soda and lots of ice. You could add a white cane non-alcoholic. Mm-hmm. Alternative, Liars do a lovely one, but you don't need it. And it's very delicious and very refreshing.
0: Very useful. And you can have three during the course
1: you
0: of the show. And everyone would think it's perfectly fine.
1: Yeah.
0: Okay, here we go with today's confession. It comes from Alastair. Thank you, Alastair. Father Simon. With the upcoming World Cup, I thought it was now time to confess an incident which happened during the World Cup 8 years ago.
2: Oh.
0: It's June 2018.
2: Yes.
0: And my then girlfriend, now wife, had been at a conference in Barcelona for the week. So I flew over on the Friday to join her for a long weekend once she had finished with her various meetings. Glass of wine emoji, swimming pool emoji, glass of beer emoji.
1: Ooh, nice.
0: We had a wonderful weekend hitting all the main tourist hotspots such as the Camp Nou.
2: Yes, Camp Nou, that's where Barcelona play, yeah.
0: Sagrada Familia.
2: Yes, New the camp. Famous cathedral.
0: And Parc Güell.
2: Which is lovely. UNESCO site. Really
0: Thank
2: nice.
0: You. As well as eating plenty of tapas and drinking plenty of sangria.
2: Of course.
0: But before we knew it, Monday came around and it was time to head home. Now, this was June, the start of the 2018 World Cup. And being the dedicated football fan that I am, I was sure to check our flight time against England's opening match against Tunisia. The flight was scheduled to take off just before full time, but as it was a certain well-known budget airline, I didn't think there was any danger in the flight boarding and leaving on time.
2: Okay.
0: We made our way to the airport early so we could find a spot to watch the match while waiting for the flight to board. As we exited security, we spotted a group of young Leicester City fans already set up in the departure lounge with a St. George's flag draped out and their tablet on the table ready to watch the match. We went over, asked if we could join them and settled down to watch the game. It was a typical England display with a score level at 1-1 at half time. It wasn't long into the second half when, to my horror, the flight started boarding on time. When had this happened before? We held on for as long as we could, but eventually the Leicester fans packed away their flags and tablet, and I had to switch to watching the match on my phone as we queued to board the flight. Passports and boarding passes checked, we found our seats on the plane, still watching the match on my phone, score still 1-1. I looked behind me and I could see the Leicester fans doing exactly the same. The safety briefing came and went, not that I'd noticed, but anyway, once you've seen one, you've seen them all, right?
1: Oh,
2: no.
0: Of course, that's not the right answer. You have to pay attention because you get essential information. The score is still 1-1. And then it comes, the announcement to turn off all electronic devices and switch off all mobile phones to airplane mode. The score was still 1-1. The Leicester fans had given up and put their phones away. I, says Alistair, did not.
2: Oh.
0: I became discreet, hiding my phone whenever the cabin crew walked past. The plane started taxiing. The match isn't finished. How long can I keep watching? Will I cause the plane to malfunction? It's the 90th minute. England have a corner and then Harry Kane scores a goal. I somehow managed not to shout. I don't want to give away that I've been using my phone after the announcement, but my body betrayed me. My arms flung forward in celebration and accidentally smacked the seat in front of me with full force. What I hadn't noticed was that the gentleman in front of me was holding a sleeping baby.
2: Oh.
0: The baby woke instantly and started crying. The stewardess bustled over and asked if everything was all right. She then looked at me, phone still in hand, guilt written all over my face, and she said in a thick Irish accent,
2: Here we go.
1: Oh, wow.
0: What do you think you've done? Oh, wow. What do you actually think you've done?
2: Yes. South of Donegal.
0: That's right, just London.
1: Yeah.
0: At that moment, I'm fairly certain everyone on the plane knew exactly what I had done. and I apologised profusely to the parents, and in an attempt to make amends, we gave the baby a small cuddly toy that my wife had been given at our conference, because of course that makes all the difference
1: a baby. Yeah, I'm sure the baby cared.
0: Once the flight had taken off, the Irish stewardess moved the couple and the baby to a quieter part of the plane away from me. So, Father Simon, I seek forgiveness from the couple with the sleeping baby. I have since had a child of my own, and I fully understand the stresses of travelling with a baby on a plane. Bit grovelly there, Alistair, at the end, I think. Would love to hear back if you're going to use my confession. Oh, OK, Alistair, by the way, we're going to use your confession. In fact, we just used it. OK, hope you be a... If you're a regular listener, obviously, this won't be a problem. Anyway, I know what Susie's going to say. Here we go.
1: Yeah, no chance. No chance, Alistair. First of all, the fact that you were like, will I cause the plane to malfunction? Just having that thought alone tells you what you need to be doing. But if I was that parent with a newborn baby that's just gone to sleep and you woke it up, they're going to get evils from everybody on that plane, and it will be them that get the evils and not you, and you deserved it, so I'm not going to forgive you.
0: No. She sounds a bit cross.
1: I am a bit cross.
0: Yeah, you have to listen to the safety announcement. But anyway, Brother Matthew...
2: Yes, you're right. You have to listen to the safety. You've got to turn off your phone, blah, blah, blah. All those things. It's all true. It's all true. I mean, that said, though, you know, Alistair's been honest here, hasn't he? He's learnt his lesson. And he gave the baby a little cuddly toy. And so the baby's happy.
1: No.
2: And the couple got moved to a different part of the plane, didn't they? So that's good news for them. And England won. Got to the semi-finals as well. Well done. You know, everyone won, didn't they, in the end, apart from Tunisia, but we don't care about them. So, for all those reasons, I'm going to forgive.
0: Okay, well argued as ever, Matthew.
2: Yeah.
0: People's verdict, please. Do you forgive Alistair, yes or no, for ignoring the rules because he won?

0: that would be very interesting. Flight discipline.
1: Oh, definitely.
0: Definitely.
1: Yes.
0: Let's hear from the air steward. Barcelona confessions.
1: Oh, I mean, that'll be good.
0: Confessions at greatesthitsradio.co.uk. And your verdict, please, for Alastair, 61054, and the first word is silent. People's verdict is incoming, as is Nigel, maybe, though no one's seen him. If he does turn up, he's going to have a smoked bacon hash cake with him. So he might have been arrested on his way in, but hopefully he'll be here.
2: 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Afternoons. 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
6: 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And Dad took baby Evie to splash in the sensory pool. 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
15: The top stories this hour. Keir Starmer says he'll not allow a lost generation of young people after figures show more than a million are not in employment, education or training. A report from a former Labour minister says the situation's a moral crisis. Alan Milburn says it's costing the country over £100 billion a year. A yellow heat health alert has been issued by the UK Health Security Agency for eastern and southeast England, as well as London. It says a ninth child's become the 11th person to die after swimming in open water during the heat wave. The 14-year-old boy got into difficulty in the River Thames in Oxford yesterday. A man who used his ceremonial Sikh dagger to kill a student on a night out in Southampton has been found guilty of his murder. Vikram Digwar told police that he'd been racially abused by Henry Novak and was acting in self-defence, but the court heard that was a lie. And Scotland manager Steve Clarke signed a new contract as boss. It means that he'll now lead the team until the 2030 World Cup.
13: Now the news here in Devon, and a trial date of October has been set today for a 92-year-old man charged with murdering his wife. 87-year-old Shirley Billam died in April in Exeter. Our chief reporter Andrew Kay is outside the city's Crown Court.
16: Emergency services were called to a property in Millbrook Lane back on April the 19th, where Shirley was pronounced dead. During today's brief hearing, 92-year-old Lawrence Billam spoke only to confirm his identity as preparations for the trial were discussed. He remains in custody.
13: And we're hearing from farmers as new figures show rural crime is costing the southwest's rural economy more than £6 million a year. It's thought organised criminal gangs are behind livestock and machinery thefts, and this Devon farmer says it's something they lose sleep over.
17: This time of year, your tractor's stolen. It's sunny today. You need to cut silage. Your tractor's gone. What are you going to do? You then not go got any feed for your cattle in the winter. They're then going to starve. You're going to have to buy it in. Everything is done on a knife edge financially, and anything that affects that is going to make people very anxious and very stressed.
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13: A bright evening with lows of 13 degrees overnight and cloudy tomorrow, but brightening up later. That's the latest. I'm Simon McLean.
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0: UK temperatures at 6 o'clock today. Leicester and Leeds on 27 degrees. Guildford have 26. Liverpool on 25. Glasgow 23. Penarth's on 21 degrees. Bude's on 17. Orkney on 12. Bruce Springsteen, Dancing in the Dark. Brucey Bonus, 6 minutes after six. It's Drive Time, it's Greatest Hits Radio. In this hour, the dance floor, the album of the week, From the Beat, Just Can't Stop It, end of the show, Three Steps to Seven, from May 1966. Nigel performs one of the kitchen's greatest hits very shortly. And just before the news, we had a confession from Alistair. And it was basically a tale from the World Cup of 2018. He'd been watching England-Tunisia, but he was getting on a plane and he kept his phone on too long. And the excitement at Harry Kane's last-minute goal, he punched the seat in front, waking up a sleeping baby. And the people's verdict, a lot of it, has come in.
1: Yes, not forgiven, says Robin Newbury. Flying on budget airlines is bad enough, let alone with babies screaming throughout. We've all been there, and I think Alistair is rather selfish. But Amber in Dorking says, forgiven, it was the first time England had hope, if I remember right. Easy to get carried away, no harm intended, baby won't even remember. But Grumpy John in Oxford says, forgiven, selfish parents shouldn't take babies on holiday until they can carry their own luggage. Stay home until your kids are seven, in my opinion. Okay, fair enough, John.
0: Parents shouldn't take babies on holiday ever until they can carry their own luggage.
1: Make sure the baby can carry its own luggage. Right. That's fine.
0: Your confession, please, to confessions@greatesthitsradio.co.uk. 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And food next.

0: And what happened to studio discipline? Disgrace. Colouring crockery all over the place. Fantastic Squeeze, 1979, 10 minutes after 6 o'clock, Foodie Thursday. Nigel's in the house wearing shorts. I mean, it's a standard rule, no shorts in the studio, really, Nigel.
1: That is true.
0: You're not on the beach, you know.
2: What about underwear?
0: What's that got to do with anything?
2: Well, I didn't want to home truce. No, but Susie, you're looking at me like that, but I'm meaning, you know, I've got some on, don't worry, you can relax.
0: Yeah, no, I'm just making a point. Long trousers, shirt and tie. Come on.
2: Well, it's silly me. Anyway, I must go and get my shuffle.
0: Smoked bacon hash cake. Sounds illegal.
2: I know. I know. There you go. I'll look very clear. But my hash cake is made from mashed potatoes, onions, and chives, parsley, smoked streaky bacon. More of a hash brown rather than a cake, and certainly not one you might consume in an Amsterdam coffee house. So don't worry about that. Duck eggs from our neighbours, Vicky and Rob. Thank you. And they're runner ducks. Lovely creamy flavour, large yolk to white ratio, low water content, rich in proteins, healthy fats. Now, they are, if you do struggle with chicken eggs, have a go at duck eggs, because a lot of people fare better with them. Runner ducks, aptly named, as that's how they get around, looking remarkably comic as they waddle at speed and in pairs, quite pink penguin-esque. You'll know the ones,
1: yes,
2: Matt.
1: Yes,
2: you're nodding.
1: Yeah.
2: Gooseberries just coming into season, so you might be able to find them fresh or frozen or tinned. Most widely grown variety is in Victor, and I've also made a rhubarb ketchup as well, as it has a similar characteristics of tart and sweetness, which I associate with gooseberries, so you've got both. Sticks came from the Olroyd family, who have been growing rhubarb in the Yorkshire Triangle since the 1930s, and before that, for over a century, in Wisbeach in Cambridgeshire, now run by fifth generation of Olroyd, Lindsay and James, alongside mum Janet. Recipe is another from On The Menu, seasonal recipes from A Culinary Life by Faith Publications, beautifully shot by Jason Lowe. And it's from Michelin-starred chef James McKenzie. And he and his Mrs. Kate, they've run for two decades the 18th century rather beautiful pub, the Pipe and Glass in South Dalton, East Yorkshire.
0: Right, very good. I mean,
2: thanks.
0: I'm just making notes as we go through.
2: Good luck.
0: And, you know, and I've tasted it. It's very, very strong flavours and very interesting and very, very unusual. But what, you know, I mean, it's smoked bacon, okay, that's hash cake and fried duck egg and gooseberry ketchup. Why on earth is this one of the kitchen's greatest hits?
2: Well, you quite rightly ask, because it's got three distinct elements to the dish. Hash cake made from mixing mashed potatoes, spuds, Maris Piper in this case, with fried chopped streaky bacon, sautéed onions, chives, parsley and lovage. That's a non-alcoholic one, there you go. And aniseed herb, but you can substitute tarragon or forget it altogether if you don't like aniseed. Mix this lot together to make four equal cakes around 2.5 centimetres thick, big enough to sit a fried duck egg on top. Shallow fried the cakes in rapeseed oil, knob of butter for about 8 minutes each side until golden brown. The gooseberry and rhubarb ketchups. I brought the chopped fruit to a boil in a pan alongside chopped onion, white wine vinegar, custard sugar and ground mixed spice, which I blitzed in a food processor, passed it through a sieve, so I got my old smooth ketchup. I did have a bit of an issue because we have a Spaniel Labrador cross, and when I went to find my cooling onions, he'd eaten a lot.
1: Oh!
2: Which also, everyone listening will go, oh dear, dogs and onions, so it's been a stomach pump job this afternoon.
0: Really?
2: Yeah, so it's been a bit of a busy afternoon, but I did some more onions, you'll be pleased to know,
1: Matt.
2: Oh,
1: you didn't use those ones.
2: No, right, you didn't, okay, so okay. You can relax on that.
0: Okay. Is the dog okay?
2: The dog, it's allegedly, apparently, when I last left, he was all right, looking okay. Quite hungry. So there you go. Anyway, hash cake, dollop of ketchup, and we've got some chives as well, so there you go.
0: And it is very, very tasty. Who would have thought? And the ketchups, I love both ketchups. Good. I think they're fantastic. Susie, what do you make of your smoked bacon hash cake? Oh, hang on. There you are.
2: Hello.
3: Hello. I think it's really tasty. I always do kind of bobble and squeak knives, so I think this is a great thing to follow for the next time I've got some leftovers. And I love the ketchup as well. Really tangy.
0: All right, very good. Matt, what do you make of your hash cake?
1: Yes. Oh, my goodness. There it is. It's still there, Nigel. I'm loving it. And, yes, the gooseberry ketchup. Who'd have thought? Never thought of that before, have we? And it's a new first from Nigel once again. So, yes, big fan.
2: Right.
0: So not, he didn't like it.
1: Yes, no, I loved it.
0: Okay. Right. What are we drinking with?
2: Both of the wines from the Charlie Drinks store on Church Street, Stoke Newington, North London, not a million miles from you. Matthew won't give your address for me. Set up by Charlie Young. Charlie offers 80 wines under £15 and 200 under 20. Hosts regular tasting dinners. Got a Californian evening. That's lined up Wednesday, 10th of June. Scribble that down, Matt.
1: 10th of June.
2: But we're starting off with a Future Chateau 2086 Syrah Grenache 5% blend from the future for right now. That's why it's 2086. I know. It says a lot about Charlie, isn't it?
0: From the future.
1: Yeah, he's got wine from the future.
2: It's called Future Chateau 2086.
1: No, I understand. How is he getting wine from the future?
2: Well, I think it's a gag, Matt.
1: Oh, right.
2: I
1: okay.
2: Might be wrong. I don't know. And one of those helicopter, no, teletransporter things. Anyway, well, you remember that. Star Trek. Right. So it's Future Chateau Syrah Grenache and 2.5 glasses are equal to 1 glass of regular wine. Future Chateau, set up by Tom Benn, UK-based, but the wine's made in Northern Victoria, Australia, aged in oak barrels for a couple of years, and chill it, which is, so it's a bit like a Beaujolais with a bit more heft, I think. And they've got white and a sparkler in the range as well. Second red is also from Charlie Drinks store, Hugo Mendes Pitao Lisboa Clarete 2024. It's blend of red and white grapes, Tinto Rory, Torriga Franca and Torriga Nacional to produce. I think it's a pretty refreshing, juicy mouthful. Chilled it as well. Hugo Mendes cellar, Alenquer, just north of Lisbon, 40 km east of the Atlantic, just for the geographically minded. Hugo crowdfunded his business and pre-sold the wine before making it, the cocky winemaker.
0: Okay, well, aren't they all? Matt, do you want a wine from the future?
1: We've never had a wine from the future, have we, Nige? So let's go with that. Yes, wine from the future.
0: You're going for that one. Yeah. Suze, which one do you like?
3: I like a Beaujolais, so I'm going to go with a classic.
0: Yeah. Is that the Hugo Mendes?
3: Just the Hugo Mendes.
0: Is that one you're going for? All right, very good. All of these details will be on Nigel's incomprehensible social media.
2: Oh, at Nigel Barden, nigelbarden.com.
1: Well done.
0: What are you doing next week, Nigel?
2: Hey, chickpeas, we all love that, don't we? We're going to make a stew with leeks and lemon and just the odd prawn in there.
1: And the odd prawn.
0: And the odd prawn, yeah.
2: What the odd prawn. Yes, it's a prawn and chickpea stew with leeks and lemon.
0: Why are you putting prawns in it?
2: Because it's a recipe.
3: I like prawns.
2: Yeah, and the great British prawns are being landed at the moment.
0: Yeah, okay. Can I just going to sieve them out?
2: Yes, you could. Okay. I'll do that for you.
0: All right. Okay, that's

0: So the smoked bacon hash cake came from James McKenzie's On the Menu Seasonal Recipes for a Culinary Life. That's where the recipe came from. And the drinks were from the Charlie Drink Store, Future Chateau 2086, Syrah Grenache. From the future,
1: from
0: you
1: the
0: know,
1: future.
0: Except not. And the Hugo Mendes Petal Lisboa Clarete.
1: Of course, the Clarete. Yes.
0: That's the one. Yeah, okay. Yeah. Nigel, thank you very much indeed. Prawns next week, really? I mean, he'll probably make it absolutely fine, of course. And that dance floor is next.
2: 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Afternoons. 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
5: Unsafe building has closed Victoria Street and Great Western Road in Paignton, heading south from Torbay Road to Dartmouth Road. Meanwhile, there's queues on the A380 Hellevue Slough's Way, heading south from Cockington Village to Malden after an earlier breakdown. Also, it's slow on Bishop's Tainton Road and Bitton Park Road in Tynmouth, heading into town around the Sheldon Bridge, whilst over in Newton Abbot, it's slow on Newton Road between there and King's Tainton. Look out for roadworks closing Place Lane in Ashburton between Balland Lane and Roeborough Lane. More on our website.
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0: on a sweaty dance floor tonight with Curtis Mayfield, 1971, and Bobby Brown from 1995. And before the news and sport, we have the important work of the Sunset Time Game.
1: Oh, yes.
0: As Matt once again tries to pit himself against the sunset and nature.
1: Yes, I'm pitting myself against nature, yeah.
0: It's the Sunset Time Game for today, Thursday, May 28th, 2026. Which of these towns and villages gets the latest sunset? Playing tonight, Cross Hands, Money Glass, Corrie, Scotter, Apple Tree Wick. Cross Hands, Money Glass, Corrie, Scotter, Apple Tree Wick.
1: I'm going to go for Cross Hands.
0: I don't know what's happened to your microphone. It's
1: well,
0: weird.
1: It's clearly not working.
0: No.
1: Cross Hands.
0: Cross Hands, he said. Yeah. Cross Hands. Okay. Well, Cross Hands, Carmarthen shows 9:23. Money Glass, County Antrim, 9:46.
1: Uh-huh.
0: Corrie, Isle of Arran, 9:46. The same. Scotter in Lincolnshire, 9:16. And Apple Tree Wick in North Yorkshire is 9:24. So there's no points for Matt. But although you had two chances to win, because Money Glass and Corrie are joint first.
1: Great.
0: Yes, I know you're not excited. No. But it's 9:46. That's when the sun sets.

0: We're just hearing the US and Iran have agreed on a deal to extend a ceasefire for another 60 days. It's reported the agreement would also see the Strait of Hormuz shipping channel reopened. A Sikh man has been found guilty of murdering a student by stabbing him to death with a ceremonial knife in Southampton in December. 23-year-old Vikram Digwa initially lied to police that he'd been racially abused by the victim, 18-year-old Henry Novak. The Prime Minister has described a report into youth unemployment as sobering after it found nearly one in seven 16 to 24-year-olds aren't in employment, education or training. Sir Keir Starmer says ministers will work to prevent a lost generation of young people. A 14-year-old has become the 11th person to die after getting into difficulty in water during the heatwave. The teenager got into trouble in the River Thames in Oxford yesterday. And Kemi Badenoch has criticised the British Museum for postponing a talk about Jewish culture. The museum says they made the decision over safety fears. That's the latest. I'm Emma Jones.
1: Sport. Okay, well, it's 6.35. Let's check in with Matt with the sport.
2: Yes, a seismic shock at the French Open tennis this afternoon. World number one Jannik Sinner, who was the overwhelming favourite in the absence of the injured Carlos Alcaraz, is out. He was one game from victory in the third set when there was a remarkable change of momentum. He was visibly struggling and complained of feeling dizzy. His opponent, Juan Manuel Ferrandolo, won that third set and swept through the next two to claim victory. The Argentinian said afterwards, "I was a little lucky, and I feel sorry for him, and I hope he recovers." Although Sinner has struggled in the heat previously, and the temperatures courtside in Paris were topping 34 degrees, he said he had been feeling ill that morning. "I didn't feel very well when I woke up," he said. "I just kind of hit the wall, and that's it." Elsewhere, Coco Gauff has just beaten Maya Sharif in straight sets. Katie Bolter plays Anastasia Potapova later. Serena Williams could make a return to competitive tennis 4 years after her retirement. She's been in talks about playing doubles at Queen's in 2 weeks' time. Scotland have ended any doubts over the future of head coach Steve Clarke beyond this summer's World Cup. He's agreed a new deal to keep him in the role until the next World Cup in 2030. The head of the Scottish FA has praised Clarke's passion and enthusiasm. He says he's truly honoured to continue in the role. Outgoing Bournemouth boss Andoni Iraola is a frontrunner to replace Oliver Glasner at Crystal Palace, but they have some competition for his signature. Bayer Leverkusen are also interested. And in rugby league, Hull KR forward Rhys Martin is to retire after the World Cup this autumn. "I look forward to finishing the year strong for Hull KR," he says. "It feels like the right time to hang up my boots."
1: Matt, thank you very much indeed. Okay, album of the week. We head to the 23rd of May 1980. There's a Two-Tone and ska revival going on.
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1: Debut album from The Beat was Just Can't Stop It. And how about this from the American release?

They were such a great band. It's their debut album, Just Can't Stop It, on Gofi Records from the Beat. It's been our album of the week. Okay. On the way tonight at 7 o'clock, Jackie Bramble's special conversation tonight with Scissor Sisters.

0: Okay, stand by for a very summery final flourish. 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
5: An unsafe building has closed Victoria Street and Great Western Road in Paignton, heading south from Torbay Road to Dartmouth Road. Meanwhile, you may want to allow a bit of extra time because roadworks have closed Ilbert Road in Kingsbridge between West Alvington Hill and Prince of Wales Road. Also look out for temporary lights on the B3193 at Clay Lane in Chudley Knighton until October next year. Whilst over in Torquay, there's temporary lights on Hatfield Road between St Mary Church Road and Windsor Road for water main work finishing tomorrow. There's more on our website.
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8: Radio. Okay, 6:47, three steps to seven. Tonight, it's May the 12th, 1966. Step three.

Done Wedding at number 10. Simon & Garfunkel's Homeward Bound is at number 9. The Bachelor's version of Sound of Silence is at number 8. Dave D, Dozy, Beaky, Mick and Titch, Hold Tight at 7. Dusty Springfield, You Don't Have to Say You Love Me at 6. Pied Piper, Crispy and St. Peter's at 5. Cher's Bang Bang at 4. The Beach Boys, you just heard at number 3 with Sloop John B. And at number 2, The Loving Spoonful.

Loving Spoonful, Daydream at number 2, May 1966. Standing by for Jackie Brambles with you. The other side of the 7 o'clock news. Jake Spears is a special guest. Here's your number 1.

0: That's a good top three, don't you think? Beach Boys, Loving Spoonful and Manfred Mann from May 1966. And finishing with Pretty Flamingo. Thank you very much indeed for listening. See you tomorrow for the Aura Quest Friday. And Jackie Brambles is after the news.
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2: The top stories this hour, Sir Keir Starmer says he'll not allow a lost generation of young people. After figures show more than a million 16 to 24-year-olds are not in employment, education or training. 18-year-old Courtney says it's not easy.
15: Like I seen, I walked past a shop the other day and it said you have to be IT but you need at least 3 years experience. I would have had to start when I was 15. How do you want me to do that?
2: Nicola Sturgeon's described the past few days as probably the worst week of her life. Her estranged husband, Peter Murrell, admitted to misusing over £400,000 of party funds. An investigation cleared her of any wrongdoing. A man who stabbed a student to death with a ceremonial knife has been found guilty of murder. Vikram Digwai used a knife that he said he carried as part of his faith to kill 18-year-old Henry Novak, who'd been walking home from a night out in Southampton. And Temu's in trouble. It's been fined millions of pounds after European regulators found the company failed to protect customers from things like toxic toys. Temu says it disagrees with the decision.
17: Now news here in Devon, and a 92-year-old man charged with the murder of his wife has been told today he'll go on trial in October. 87-year-old Shirley Billam died in April in Exeter. Our chief reporter Andrew Kay is outside the city's Crown Court.
18: During today's brief hearing, 92-year-old Lawrence Billam spoke only to confirm his identity as preparations for the trial were discussed. Emergency services were called to a property in Millbrook Lane back on April the 19th, where Shirley was pronounced dead. Mr. Billam remains in custody.
17: And police say they're working to tackle rural crime, as new figures show it's costing the South West's rural economy more than £6 million a year. They're suggesting adding trackers where possible. Steve Philp is the lead inspector for rural affairs across Devon and Cornwall.
19: The impact of even some low number theft of sheep or cattle can have devastating effects on small farming businesses, and where it's done on a more large scale, catastrophic.
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17: A bright evening with lows of 13 degrees overnight and cloudy tomorrow, but brightening up later. That's the latest. I'm Simon McLeod.
21: Thursday night, just gone 7, and time to launch the evening show with KC and his Sunshine Band.

from 1996. That's Cosmic Girl by Jamiroquai. Before that, the brilliant Soul to Soul with Karen Wheeler, Back to Life. And we kicked off the show tonight with Casey and the Sunshine Band. Their 1975 hit, That's the Way I Like It. How's it going? Jackie Brambles here with you through till 10. We made it, people. We made it to weekend eve. And as you start to wind it down, let us bring you some brilliant music and great conversation. Jake Shears of the Reunited Scissor Sisters is our special guest coming up at 8. And if you missed any great conversations from earlier this week, you can always catch up on our app Rayo. Last night, Yankee and Cade of Brand New Heavies and now MF Robots was our guest. On Tuesday, it was Omar, and we kicked off the week on Bank Holiday Monday night with Kathy Sledge of Sister Sledge. But as I say, Jake Shears is here and at 8 o'clock. Right now, though, the greatest hits just keep on coming. Fine Young Cannibals on the way. And right now, it's TV.

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1: E-L-O. Okay, two more vowels and a couple more consonants, please, Rachel.
0: These are the most wanted anthems

0: Good Thing, a hit in 1989 for those fine young cannibals. Before that, we heard from T-Rex with Hot Love. That one especially for Sally, who says, please could you play Hot Love for my husband, Aid? He's a glam rocker at heart, and this was on an old Top of the Pops repeat recently, which reminded us. Nice one, Sally and Aid.
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Running Up That Hill with Kate Bush from 1985. Before that, we heard from Rainbow and Since You've Been Gone. Got a text into Jackie on 61054 from Claire in Boscombe, who says, Jackie, I'm taking part in the peer-to-peer swim in July, and today my wetsuit arrived. It only took me the 30 minutes to get it on. I'm dreading getting it off now. Thank you to everyone who has sponsored me already. Back to training tomorrow. Oh, Claire, you brave, kind lady. Hope tomorrow's trainings are positively tropical. Here's some Caribbean Queen from Billy Ocean for you. She's so-

0: Edison Lighthouse from 1970 with Love Grows. Before that, we heard from Billy Ocean and Caribbean Queen. Remember, if you want to get a favourite tune onto the evening show, couldn't be easier. Just text me, Jackie, J-A-C-K-I-E, on 61054. Time right now for your entertainment update. Here's Thursday's live music news. An Evening with Toya. Songs and Stories will be at Thorndon Concert Hall, Eastleigh, this coming Saturday. That's going to be a cracker. To celebrate Toya, to celebrate the glory of live music and live musicians up and down the land, let's play Toya's breakthrough hit. Any ideas what that track was, or indeed when it was a hit? All will be revealed just for fun coming up after the break, next on Greatest Hits Radio.
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It's a mystery from the 4 EP, which got to number 4 in 1981 for Toya. Well done to you if you got that one right. Emma and Rich have texted into Jackie on 61054. Hi, Jackie. We're heading home after a wonderful few days in St. Ives. When we booked our trip back in January, we had no idea what the weather would be like, but what a great time it's been. Three kids fast asleep in the back of the car, and we're 20 miles from home. Nice one, Emma and Rich. Sounds like the perfect family holiday. Let's play a song for the mum and dad, shall we? One that you get to both quietly boogie to on the home stretch. Yes, sir, you can boogie. This is Baccarat, just for you.

0: What a track. Yes, Sir, I Can Boogie by Baccarat to wrap up the 7 o'clock hour. We are going to break now for the news, but coming up, stand by. Jake Shears of the recently reunited Scissor Sisters is our special guest for The Great Conversation. And that's up next on Greatest Hits Radio.
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16: Top stories this hour. It's reported in America the ceasefire between the US and Iran will be extended by a further 60 days. A new memorandum of understanding will also see the crucial Strait of Hormuz reopened. But in the last few moments, Iranian state media claims no deal has been reached. Nicola Sturgeon says she's having probably the worst week of her life after her estranged husband admitted embezzling over £400,000 of SNP funds. On Monday, Peter Murrell pleaded guilty to funding a lavish lifestyle with the cash. Our Scotland correspondent Connie Gillies is at the Book Festival in County Kerry, where the former Scottish First Minister was speaking.
17: She says she's been deceived, lied to and betrayed. She says she will not be the last woman to be betrayed by her husband.
16: The Conservatives are calling for police to end their fixation on race. It's after officers apprehended a dying teenager who'd been stabbed because his attacker accused him of racism. 23-year-old Vikram Digwa has been found guilty of murdering Henry Novak in December last year. 23,000 properties and businesses in Kent are taking on the heatwave with no or low water supplies. South East Water says high demand during the hot weather has left their reservoirs critically low. In a statement, it says it hopes to restore supplies to thousands of homes in Whitstable tonight. But the MP for the area, Sir Roger Gale, thinks the firm should be more open.
18: I'm a Member of Parliament. I can't get through to South East Water. I've got what are supposed to be private accessible numbers. They're not answering. They're not answering me, they're not answering you, they're not answering the local radio stations. They're certainly not answering the general public.
16: And in sports, Arsenal co-chairman Josh Kroenke says it's an utmost priority to secure the long-term future of manager Mikel Arteta. After leading the club to their first Premier League title in 22 years, the Spaniard is preparing his side to take on Paris Saint-Germain in Saturday's Champions League final. From Sky News, I'm Charlie Max.
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0: Welcome, welcome to The Great Conversation with Jackie Brambles, the home of great conversations with your favourite artists, some of whom grew up in the 70s, 80s and 90s before finding fame for themselves in the next century. Tonight, we will be taking a deep dive into the musical memory bank of our special guest, who you may have guessed from our opening track, Don't Feel Like Dancing, is a member of Scissor Sisters, who are now back together and heading out this week to start performing live across the summer here in the UK. So what a delight to welcome Jake Shears to The Great Conversation.
1: Hi.
0: How you doing?
1: I'm great, thanks. How you doing?
0: I'm doing very well. You look very athletic and fit and glowy.
1: Oh my. To be accused. Thank you very much. Thanks. I've been trying to take good care of myself. I just solid 9 hours sleep.
0: Well, you must be in training, right? As the Scissor Sisters prepare to launch themselves into a lot of live performances across the summer. People are so very excited about this, Jake. There's such an affection for the band here.
1: Thank you.
0: So you're starting this Friday at the Chalk in Brighton with a kind of warm-up gig. Then you'll be at Dreamland Margate on Saturday before headlining at the Mighty Hoopla in London this coming Sunday. Then it's on to Lytham Festival on the 4th of July. On the 5th, you're at BST Hyde Park supporting Duran Duran. Then on the 25th of July at Rock Oyster St. Minva. On the 26th, Ludlow Castle. Then it's on to Wilderness Festival, Kendall Calling. You're going to be in Derbyshire, Audley End, Scarborough Open Air Theatre, the Peace Hall in Halifax, Winchester, Portsmouth, and finishing up on the 30th of August in Glasgow. Ticket demand, I know, is high, and I think that's because Scissor Sisters really got their big break in this country, didn't they? We kind of got you when maybe back home in the States they couldn't quite figure you guys out, but we opened our hearts to the band. And I know that you've lived here for quite a few years now. You obviously have quite a deep sense of connection to the UK.
1: I do. There's a lot of history here, and you know, I love the music scenes over here, over all the years. I love the nightlife here. You know, it's a special place in my heart. And so I feel very much at home here in London.

0: Filthy Gorgeous got to number five in 2005 for Scissor Sisters. And one of your upcoming gigs, Jake, is supporting your old pals, Duran Duran, at their massive BST gig in Hyde Park. That's on the 5th of July. The two bands go back quite a long way, right?
1: Scissor Sisters toured with Duran 20 years ago.
0: Oh, really?
1: And we had such a good time. And it really was the tip, like one of the tipping points for Scissors, I think, just playing to that crowd.
0: And then just a couple of years ago, you supported them as a solo artist. How did that compare?
1: So getting to play for the Duran audience again in arenas was just, it couldn't have been a better situation. You know, I really got to get my gig legs back, be on a big stage, play to full houses. The audiences were amazing. Got to sort of reintroduce myself and solo stuff to people that might not otherwise know that I've got stuff out. So it was wonderful. It was really exciting.
0: Let's play your favorite Duran Duran hit then. What would that be?
1: Oh my God. I would say maybe Planet Earth. I love that song so much. It just makes me really happy. It makes me think of sunsets and, yeah, good times.

0: Duran Duran, Planet Earth, as picked by their touring partner, Jake Shears, our special guest for our great conversation. And we'll be back with more of Jake's meaningful musical memories next on Greatest Hits Radio.
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17: Welcome back to The Great Conversation with Jackie Brambles, where tonight I'm joined by my special guest, Jake Shears of Scissor Sisters, who are back out playing live. It starts this Friday at the Chalk in Brighton with a warm-up gig, then Dreamland Margate on Saturday before headlining at the Mighty Hoopla in London this Sunday. Then it's on to the Lytham Festival on July 4th and a big gig supporting their old mates Duran Duran at BST Hyde Park on July 5th. And from there, it's a Scissor Sister summer with another 11 dates up till the end of August. So, Jake, if it's okay with you, we are going to go way back to childhood on a deep dive to figure out where your musical passion began. So to start with, do you have a clear memory of saving up your allowance to buy your first single or album?
18: You know, we in the States, we didn't, singles weren't as much of a thing as they were over here. My first album that I saved up to buy, I was 8 years old, and I just discovered who Bowie was. And I wanted a David Bowie album. And my mom, so we lived on an island and you had to go off island to go buy anything, basically. Like there's a grocery store and whatever on the island, but a couple hours to go to a mall or to a record store.
17: Yeah.
18: So we went off island and went in and they had Tonight and they had Let's Dance. And I didn't know what was on either of them, but I picked Let's Dance. And it just changed my life. I just started listening to that record, over and over and over again. It's 8 songs, 2 perfect sides to it. I a lot of people, you know, will sort of...
17: People can be sniffy about that album, but there are...
18: People can be sniffy about it, and it's my favorite record of all time. Like, I just love it. I think it's... The album tracks are amazing. The 4th song on it, Without You, is one of my favorite Bowie songs.
17: I just did a documentary on the 40th anniversary of it as being a pivotal album. I mean, you know, you've got Nile Rodgers in there. It's just, it's the perfect pop song, the perfect pop album.
18: Yeah. I just love how dark it gets on the second half with Ricochet, Putting Out Fire with Gasoline. I mean, it just really, my imagination when I was 8 years old, it just sort of set it on fire. And it spurred me to buy more Bowie records. The next two I bought were Larger and Scary Monsters. And, you know, I don't know if I would be the same person if I hadn't had those records at that time.
17: Yeah, that's very young.
18: Because they're strange records for an 8, 9-year-old.

0: David Bowie, Let's Dance, the title track from the very first album ever bought by tonight's special guest, Jake Shears of Scissor Sisters, who was living on San Juan Island in Washington State, right on the American-Canadian border, who had a two-hour ferry ride to get to his nearest record store. So I'm wondering then, Jake, about your first gig. Which artist lured you off the island to go see them play live?
1: My first live gig was that I could go to was Susie and the Banshees.
0: Oh, wow.
1: And it was at my end of my 12th year. I was about 12, 13. Mm. And they were on the Superstition tour with, you know, they were doing Kiss Them For Me at the time, which is such a fantastic song.
0: Yeah.
1: You know, seeing a live gig like that for the first time, especially just like a legendary band like the Banshees, it blew my mind. And from then on, all I wanted to do was go to gigs.
0: I was going to say that. Were you in the audience loving it and appreciating it and being a fan? But was there also a part of your brain that was thinking, I want to be up there? That's what I want
1: to
0: do.
1: It was just so exciting that to be in that crowd and to also just to like meet other people. And I remember at that show on the speakers before Susie and the Banshees came out, they played all of Pretty Hate Machine by Nine Inch Nails from like beginning to end. And I remember just getting so turned on by
0: that. Yeah.
1: And being like, what is this? You know, so I just associated all of a sudden just going to shows as to getting to know new music. And it was just so exciting for me.

0: Kiss Them For Me from 1991. Susie and the Banshees, the first gig that tonight's special guest Jake Shears ever went to see. Is going to see live music something that you still enjoy?
1: Now I just want to be on stage. It's very hard for me to go to a gig and just sort of...
0: Is it really? Is it hard for you to just sort of, yeah, be appreciative? You're just sort of getting fidgety and jittery and just want to get up there.
1: I just want to be on stage. I really, in the end, I don't want to be proud. It's just...
0: I like that. That's a performer through and through. Yeah, yeah, you were great. Out the way. It's my turn.
1: Exactly.
0: What about when you sort of were starting to break through? Did it really happen traction wise and getting attention from record companies and things and that sense that of, oh my God, it's our turn. It's going to happen for us. Was that here or was there a sense of that happening in the States as well for Scissor Sisters?
1: Well, just in New York, you know, we were playing little clubs and we put out a single with Comfortably Numb as the B-side on it, and a little record label had signed us, and we were just playing like gigs in bars and just being silly.
0: Yeah.
1: And you know, suddenly we had, you know, A&R from Polydor. There was record labels kind of around and started, and Comfortably Numb took off. It was kind of an underground club track, and at that time I was like, you know, Comfortably Numb sort of became such a thing that I was like, we've really got to, in my mind, I was like, we've got to write some great songs because we just, our first thing that people like is a cover.
0: Yes.
1: You know, so
0: yeah, yeah.
1: If we want to actually really do anything, we need to like get on it. And we did have a couple good songs under our belt at that point. But it felt, yeah, it was just, we just worked and worked and kept our eyes on the prize. And I don't know of anybody, me and Baby Daddy in the band were really, I think we really believed how far we could go. I don't know if anybody else really expected it, you know? I think everyone came on into the band and we were just like a little club band. We were just having fun, you know? You know, as it went on, it just kind of got, it grew. And it was very exciting. It was all of the things. It was so much fun. It was exciting. It was thrilling. It was very exhausting. You know, we worked very hard.
0: Were you part of a cohort? Quite often when I have these conversations, particularly sort of generationally, you know, when Debbie Harry was breaking through, there was a lot of amazing people breaking through alongside her, either just in front or just two steps behind. But did you have kind of a similar cohort, would you say? Who would have been the contemporaries who are also on that verge with you?
1: It was interesting because it was really an era of music. And the first names that come to my mind are like Franz Ferdinand, Amy Winehouse. I remember Snow Patrol was really kind of busted through. Franz Ferdinand really felt like a sister band to us.
0: Right.
1: You know, I feel like we had a lot in common in certain ways. We're both kind of party bands, good time music. The music sounded very different, but I think we felt a lot of camaraderie with Franz Ferdinand.

0: Got to number two for Franz Ferdinand, contemporaries of the Scissor Sisters, as they all broke through around the same time. 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
0: Welcome back to the evening show with Jackie Brambles, where it's just you, me, and our special guest, Jake Shears, cozying on in for a great conversation. We were talking before the break about the moment when Scissor Sisters were breaking through. And with that will have come a lot of the promotional rounds, all the music TV shows that you would have had to appear on, including, of course, Top of the Pops.
17: When you think back on these great pop shows that they would have, you know, on weekends and stuff, it's just, there's a whole kind of culture of that that's gone now. And Top of the Pops, we did get to get on. We were on Top of the Pops right before Top of the Pops ended. You know, I'm really happy we got to have that moment. But we did some great TVs. You know, those TV shows are kind of, you sort of feel like you're flying by the seat of your pants. There's always other really, you know, other pop groups and stuff on as well. So you're sort of meeting a lot of other people. But yeah, I've got great memories from that time. And I'm sure there's a lot of really funny performances that I have not seen in 20 years that I'm sure are going to rear their heads.
0: I just quickly looked to see one, your very first Top of the Pops. As you say, the program didn't last too much longer beyond that. But you were on with quite an impressive cohort. Maroon 5 would have been in the studio with you, Stereophonics, Westlife. And I think J-Lo was on a video feed. But
17: I'm like, okay, yeah.
0: Pretty good.
17: That was the week. That was the week. But it was a special time. It was very. I've got very fond memories of it.
0: I just quickly looked to see one, your very first Top of the Pops. As you say, the program didn't last too much longer beyond that. But you were on with quite a, yeah, quite

0: The Scissor Sisters with their first ever UK top 10 hit, their cover version of Pink Floyd's Comfortably Numb. And of course, with that kind of success came a whole new peer group and opportunities to collaborate with some incredibly talented people that you'd previously only admired from afar. Is there a particular relationship or collaboration or project that's been a highlight for you across the piece?
1: Elton's been a long time friend, a great friend and collaborator. We opened up a musical that ran at the Almeida for 6 weeks in London called Tammy Faye that we worked on for a decade.
0: Oh, wow.
1: And that's, you know, going to have an amazing life, I think. And it's really special to have our own body of work that we've made together. You know, I still sort of pinch myself when I'm in the theater watching it start and being like, I can't believe we made this together. And it was an extremely generous gift that he gave to me.
0: Well, tough question to ask, I know, because he's got such an incredible lifetime's worth of amazing music to choose from, as we've all seen. But if you had to pick one Elton John track as a favorite, which one would that be?
1: My favorite Elton hit is probably Honky Cat.
0: Nice.
1: I identify with it in my bones. I feel like it's just very, it's very me, that song. When

0: Honky Cat from the Honky Chateau album of 1972. The favourite Elton John track chosen by his good friend and musical collaborator, Jake Shears, our special guest tonight, who has one last job to do before we let you go, which is to pick the final track of our great conversation hour. Now, it's tough to come up with a favourite. It can simply be a track that you find yourself returning to often because you can rely on it to always deliver the mood you're seeking, or just because it hits you in the heart every time you hear it, or you just admire it from a songwriting perspective.
1: I want to pick Band Another Run by Wings. It's a song that always inspires me. I love a medley. I love songs pouring into one another. I love surprises. I love turns in music. I really try to put them in my songs as much as possible. And it's the perfect version of that. And also, there is a melancholy, reflective feel to it at the same time, as well as being kind of absurd. It's sort of this amalgamation of moods. And yeah, it's one of my favorite songs ever.

0: Number three in 1974, Paul McCartney and Wings, Band on the Run, our final track tonight, as chosen by our special guest on The Great Conversation, Jake Shears of the Scissor Sisters, who are back together and about to embark on a summer full of live performances across the UK. Starts this Friday at the Chalk in Brighton. Then you'll be at Dreamland Margate on Saturday before headlining at the Mighty Hoopla in London this Sunday. Then it's on to the Lytham Festival on the 4th of July, on the 5th, BST Hyde Park with Duran Duran. 25th of July at Rock Oyster St Minver, then Ludlow Castle, Wilderness Festival, Kendall Calling, you'll be in Derbyshire, Audley, Scarborough Open Air Theatre, Halifax, Winchester, Portsmouth, and finishing up on the 30th of August in Glasgow. Jake, have a fabulous summer of fun with your Scissor Sisters, and thank you so much for taking the time. It's been absolutely delightful to spend this hour with you.
1: Yes, thank you for having me. It's been a lot of fun.
0: All the best, my love.
1: Thank you. I appreciate that. Yeah, thank you for such a thoughtful interview.
0: Jake Shears, what a lovely chap. Next week, our Great Conversations lineup looks like this. Alex James of Blur will be Brit popping in on Monday. Tuesday, it's Men at Work's Colin Hay. Wednesday, from Hue and Cry, Greg Kane is our special guest. And on Thursday, the icon that is Jane McDonald will be our very special guest on The Great Conversation. In the meantime, this evening, stand by. We have me time for our mental health and your five epic 9 o'clock anthems are up next on Greatest Hits Radio.
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19: The top stories this hour. Iranian state media has rejected US claims that the ceasefire between the two countries is being extended. The White House says the 60-day extension includes reopening the crucial Strait of Hormuz shipping lane. However, the memorandum of understanding is still awaiting President Trump's approval. United States Secretary of the Treasury Scott Bessent says a lasting deal is still some way off.
20: Nothing is going to be on the table until we see the Strait of Hormuz open and the Iranians agree that they have to turn over the highly enriched uranium and that they can't have a nuclear program.
19: A man who used his ceremonial Sikh dagger to kill a student on a night out has been found guilty of his murder. 23-year-old Vikram Digwa told police he'd been racially abused by Henry Novak, leading to officers arresting the teenager before he collapsed. Assistant Chief Constable Robert France admits they got it wrong.
21: It's quite clear that officers didn't understand what had happened immediately. And that is some of the context I would ask people to understand. There had been a delay from those who chose eventually to call them. There were lies from Henry's killer in that 999 phone call.
19: Nicola Sturgeon says she was deceived, misled and betrayed by her ex-husband Peter Murrell. The former First Minister of Scotland says she's probably having the worst week of her life after he admitted to embezzling hundreds of thousands of pounds from the SNP. Sir Keir Starmer's admitted a government review into youth unemployment is sobering. Official figures show one in seven 16 to 24-year-olds are economically inactive. The Prime Minister has vowed to do more to help them. South East Water says there's been no improvement in its supply issues. 8,000 properties in the Whitstable area of Kent are still without water. And a buffalo who went viral after its hair was compared to Donald Trump has been spared from an Eid sacrifice in Bangladesh. It'll be kept at the country's National Zoo instead. From Sky News, I'm Charlie Max.
0: Let's kick off tonight's epic 9 o'clock anthems with ELO and Don't Bring Me Down.

0: That's our 9 o'clock anthems on the evening show for you this Thursday night. From 1981, Kim Wilde with Kids in America. We also enjoyed from 1978, Frankie Valli and Grease. From Depeche Mode, Personal Jesus, a hit for them in 89. From 1990, Beats International with Dub Be Good To Me. And we kicked off tonight's 9 o'clock anthems in 1979 with ELO and Don't Bring Me Down. Excellent stuff. The greatest hits just sound better on Greatest Hits Radio. And I hope you're feeling good this Thursday evening. But if it's been a bit of a long, tough week, despite the bank holiday start, that's okay. We can talk it out as we always do. We've got your back. We're all in it together when we do me time for our mental health. Tonight, we're going to be hearing from Laura, who is hitting the old midlife crisis hard. We'll find out the full story and hear that special me time music as well. But first, the greatest hits just keep on coming. Two fantastic tracks coming up, Starship on the way and the Isley Brothers up next on Greatest Hits Radio.
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0: from 1985, Starship, We Built This City. And before that, we heard from the Isley Brothers and Harvest for the World. Time right now for our musical me time, the part of the show where every night, right about now, we get together, we have a chat, possibly a whinge, if we feel the need to collectively share the load, because we are navigating the choppy waters of life together, and we do it just like this.
1: Jackie Bramble's Me Time.
0: So tonight we've got an email musical me time request in from Laura, who says, Jackie, I've been navigating some pretty choppy waters lately, so I'm definitely in need of taking 5 minutes for some me time. I've recently relocated halfway across the country to support my elderly parents, all while taking on a midlife career change and dealing with the joys of menopause. I'm keeping my head above water, but it's difficult, and the opportunities to recharge and reset are rare. My chosen song is I'm Every Woman by Chaka Khan. It reminds me that even when life feels like one long storm, I'm stronger than I think. Thanks so much from Laura. Ah, Laura, that is a lot of change and responsibility to take on when you are dealing with midlife's hilarious joke of turning your body into a mutant alien intent on dragging you down. But you do sound like an incredibly strong person, and you have got this, my friend. What a great tune to pick too for your me time music. Chaka Khan, I'm Every Woman, just for you, Laura.

0: That's our Me Time track for tonight. Chaka Khan, I'm Every Woman, especially for Laura. I hope you enjoyed your Me Time request and got to let rip a bit to that one, Laura. Thank you so much for sharing your story. And of course, we are sending you well over a million of the Me Time Collective's warmest of wishes. And if you would like to share your story and special song on Me Time, plenty of ways to get in touch. 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By the way, folks, this weekend we are taking the greatest hits to the beach for our New Wave Weekender. 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
2: Mr. and Little Miss are back in Happy Meal and they're off on a road trip. 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

hit for him in 1983. And before that, we heard from Free with 1970s All Right Now. Just a reminder that you can catch up with all our great conversations on Rayo. 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

0: excellent tune to wrap things up for this evening. Thank you so much for staying with us tonight and indeed all week long. Next week, the Great Conversations guest list is a good one. We've got Alex James, Brit popping in, Colin Hay of Men at Work, Hue and Cry's Greg Kane, and the icon that is Jane McDonald will be with us this coming Thursday night. Do have a wonderful weekend. Starts tomorrow, remember. And stand by, the Top 10 at 10 with Andy is next.
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13: Evening. Do you know that research has revealed the best way to cope with a very hot day is to do a top 10 at 10? Spoiler, there has been no such research. 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
15: The top stories this are. A man who admitted planning a terror attack on a Taylor Swift concert in Austria has been jailed for 15 years. The 21-year-old was arrested in 2024, the day before the singer started a three-night run in Vienna. All shows had to be cancelled. The courts heard he tried to buy weapons and make explosives after following Islamic State instructions online. Sky's Amelia Harper's following the hearing, but can't use the man's real name because of Austrian privacy laws.
16: Berenay had planned to target people outside one of her Eras Tour concerts with knives and homemade explosives during this very well-known, famous, sold-out tour.
15: A man who used his ceremonial Sikh dagger to kill a student on a night out has been found guilty of his murder. 23-year-old Vikram Digwas told police he had been racially abused by Harry Nowak, leading to officers arresting the teenager before he collapsed. Iranian state media has rejected US claims that the ceasefire between the two countries is being extended. The White House says the 60 extension includes opening the critical Strait of Hormuz shipping lane. However, the memorandum of understanding is still awaiting President Trump's approval. United States Secretary of Treasury Scott Bessent says a lasting deal is some way off.
10: Nothing is going to be on the table until we see the Strait of Hormuz open and the Iranians agree that they have to turn over the highly enriched uranium and that they can't have a nuclear program.
15: Nicola Sturgeon has described the past few days as probably the worst week of her life. She says she was betrayed by her ex-husband, Peter Murrell, who's admitted to misusing over £400,000 of party funds to pay for a lavish lifestyle. There's anger in Winstable and Kent after 8,000 properties were left with no water in their taps. South East Water says the hot weather's left reservoirs critically low, and Steve Clarke has signed a new contract to remain as Scotland's head coach until the 2030 World Cup. From Sky News, I'm Barry Weir.
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1: Yeah, I'm Andy Crane. Feeling for those people in Whitstable without water in their taps. As opposed to where? Water in the pond? Water in the sink. Laughing aside. I mean, it's bad enough to be without water, full stop, isn't it? But to be without water when it's been this warm, I really hope it's been sorted and the inconvenience wasn't too great. I'm beginning to sound like the Water Authority now, and I'm not. I'm Andy Crane from Greatest Hits Radio, here to do your top 10 at 10, final one of the week, because this show, of course, is Sunday through Thursday. So if your bingo card says 4 out of 5, nicely done. You could be looking for a full house tonight. If you've not had all the luck you might have wanted this week, you might be looking for your first right answer. Or you might not be bothered by stuff like that. You just dip in, dip out, play when you feel like it. A little bit more relaxed about life. Yeah, don't worry, be happy, all of that. Well, if you want to get involved tonight, that would be lovely. Remember, the text number is 61054. And you put Andy as the first word, please, so it sends it to my inbox. You give me the year you think it was. You remember to put your name on. And if there are any memories of things you were doing in tonight's year, I'd love to hear those as well. They're not a prerequisite, but, you know, if you want to stick them in, that would be nice. The email address, if you don't want to text, is andy@greatesthitsradio.co.uk. I'll tell you for free, straight out up front, that it's going to be 70s, 80s or 90s tonight. I'll also tell you that the first song will... Actually, the first song might put you on the... We'll see. I'm not sure about that, but we'll see. Once you've figured out the decade, drill it down to a year using the clues I will give you. Iconic TV theme to come. There'll be quotes from films, there'll be news stories, there'll be entertainment stories, but we're Greatest Hits Radio. We're all about the music. So there'll be 10 great songs, including this one.

Queen and Bowie. I don't think you needed me to tell you that, but it is kind of my job. So, Queen and Bowie, and Under Pressure on Greatest Hits Radio's Top 10 at 10. Before that, Chequered Love, Kim Wilde, who, incidentally, is on the bill for the 80s festival I'm doing on Saturday in Huddersfield. It's a heck of a bill. I won't go on about it here because I'm in the Top 10 at 10. But if you fancy coming, it's at the football club in Huddersfield on Saturday. The weather's looking like it'll be glorious. Look it up online, see the lineup, and then look at the price. Absolute bargain. Before that, Cliff Richard and Wired for Sound. AMFM. Yeah, those were the days, weren't they? Those three are all from the same year. Have you got the year yet? Have you sent me a text, 61054, with Andy as the first word, or an email to andy@greatesthitsradio.co.uk? I'm doing that thing I do where I haven't read anything yet. I've just sat back like you and enjoyed the first three songs. I'm now going to open the oh boy, I'm going to open the text, right, press that, and then we have to wait for a second. This is the kind of thing I'm supposed to do while the records are on, but I just quite exciting, like, to see who's been on. I don't know what's coming. Right, scroll back down to the bottom. First through, Steve and Jackie. And the first through is right. Well done. AJ in Exeter is right. Nigel in Tamworth, you're 2 years out. Mark in Birmingham, you're right. Kevin in West Yorkshire, you're right. This is definitely that. I love Cliff Richard. I've seen him about 35 times. He never disappoints. Wired for Sound was the song that really got me into him. Clearly, there's no name on this. What do I say? Put your name on. And also, you may be a massive Cliff Richard fan. You may have seen him 35 times, but you're also 7 years out. Wasn't reissued, was it? As far as I know. Cliff gave it away with what we called the Milton Keynes song. You have me at a disadvantage here, Jonathan, in Northamptonshire. I've never seen the video for Wired for Sound. I've seen him on Top of the Pops with tall speakers and small speakers. Well, nonetheless, you got the year right. Trudgy's painting a bathroom in Cornwall. Well, if nothing else, the paint's going to dry fast, isn't it? Spot on. It's that year, says Lisa in Leeds. We joined my dad in Riyadh, Saudi Arabia. It was awesome. We were there for a year. Okay, well, let's see if we can help those who are slightly wider than Mark, although most aren't, with telly. I just want to play you this theme tune. It's so good. TV shows that were making their debut in tonight's year on BBC One, ITV or BBC Two. Did we have four? Can't remember. On BBC Two, we were sticking our thumb out for the first time for The Hitchhiker's Guide to the Galaxy. On ITV, we were enjoying the crime-fighting antics of a mouse who lived under a postbox in Baker Street. Danger Mouse! Da-da-da-da-da-da. Meanwhile, over on BBC One... TV show that did wonders for Jersey's tourist industry and quite a lot for the career of an actor called John Nettles, who suddenly became very, very famous, very, very popular, and quite a heartthrob as Detective Sergeant Jim Bergerac, working on Jersey in the fictitious Bureau des Etrangers, which essentially is the Foreign Office. Spoiler, Germany, Jersey doesn't have a Foreign Office. Never did, never has. However, he went on, I think, in later series to become a private investigator. Favourite characters? Charlie Hungerford. Terrence Alexander playing Charlie Hungerford, the kind of, I don't know, slightly questionable rich white boy. Anyway, Bergerac on Jersey, an island, my favourite Jersey fact, an island that when the tide goes out increases in size by 30%. It's an absolute fantastic place to go on holiday, by the way. I mean, maybe it's staycation time at the moment, what with things being they are financially. If you can get a little plane and hop over to Jersey, if the weather's fine, it's absolutely glorious. Fantastic historical to stuff explore as well. That's enough tourism, Andy.

0: A wheel watcher or a people watcher, you pays your money and you takes your choice. John Lennon, watching the wheels, whispers It's a Love Thing on your top 10 at 10 here on Greatest Hits Radio, where Mandy on the Isle of Wight knows it, says Kim Wilde gave it away from me. One of the best years in music, with the new romantic in music coming to the fore. Memories of my amazing teenage years. There may be a clue or two in there, Mandy. Thank you for your email, and I hope the Isle of Wight has been good to you weather-wise. Jeff in Chelmsford starts with a confession. He says, I've just been sitting back as a listener and not a contributor of late. That's fine with me, Jeff. You know, listening is essentially what's supposed to happen to radio. These songs are reminding me of when I finally got my Triumph Bonneville back on the road. You have me at a disadvantage there. That could be a bike. A Triumph? Is it a motorbike? Yeah, I'm so hopeless at stuff like that. But, Jeff, now you are once again a contributor. You are also a correct contributor. Evening, Andy. David, Cameron and Emily are in air in a gazebo in the garden having an alcoholic beverage or two. I'm looking at some of the spelling here. Yeah, you certainly are, aren't you? We all have different years. Karen is a year out, David is spot on, and Emily is a year out. But thank you for your email. Enjoy your beverages. Hello, Andy. This is Dave and Ange from Wigan. See, once again, people are apologising. We've not been listening for a while. We've moved into a bungalow and have become a little bit preoccupied. Well, it's quite a stressful moving house. You're forgiven, because ultimately, I mean, it's a bit like Royston Vasey, this place, isn't it? You'll never leave. As such, our kids are calling us Dick and Dom into bungalow. Well, as long as you don't start playing bogeys, we'll be fine. Music was pretty awesome. We are split. I say that, Ange says that. One's a year out, one's 2 years out. John in Colchester Hospital. It's not been a great week. Sorry to hear that, John. He says, let's end on a high note. Da, da, da. Yep, your high note, if that's as good enough for you, mate, is that you're right. What else we got here? Gillian in Rotherham, you're right. I'm just trying to get as many in as I can here. Greg Hyde's in Catford. I think Under Pressure came out in that year, and yes, it did, Greg, you're right. And Gary says, I missed the start of the show. All these people not listening, not contributing. I missed the start of the show. I was bringing in the washing off the line. It is one of the... You know you're getting a little bit older, don't you, when it gets sunny and you go to yourself, oh, what a great day for drying. I have genuinely thought that this last week. Yep, you've got the year right as well. Right, what was going on in tonight's year? In terms of telly, this'll date it. Now we're on, you know, 75-inch 4K, 8K OLED ultra-high-def tellies. In tonight's year, the TV licence increased in price. Black and white... Yep, there was still a black and white TV license, went up from £12 to £15. The regular TV license went up from 36 to 46.
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0: like it's raining. It might just be the weather we're having at the moment, but some songs just sound balmy and summery, don't they? Randy Crawford, Rainy Night in Georgia, definitely summery song, although it's about rain. Police, Spirits in the Material World, that has an almost Santana feel to it, isn't it? Real, maybe Shakin' Stevens, This Old House, not so much. Is it just me? I'm going to say this. Is it just me that when I hear Shakin' Stevens or see a video, I think of Rossi? Is it just me? And if Rossi from Breakfast went on Stars in Their Eyes, he'd just nail it if he did Shaky. He'd just nail it. Stacey in Bath says, it's the first year I went abroad for 3 weeks with my Interrail ticket with my amazing boyfriend at the time. Well, it's good that you called him amazing, Stacey. I don't know whether you're still with him or maybe you just have amazing memories. Keep them to yourselves. Marvin is enjoying the hot weather and flying RC Spitfires. I assume they're models of some kind. Now chilling out in the garden gets it right. It is very, very busy tonight. I don't know. There must be something in the water. Perhaps not in Whitstable, but you know. Bev and Curtis say, we think it's that. We've had to turn the radio up to hear you over the fan. You should come to one of my gigs, Bev and Curtis. You've got to listen hard to hear me over the screaming fat. No, you don't. Mark is trucking with Royal Mail and gets it right. Bev and Curtis are right. Another truck driver, Trev, has got it right. First time texter. Stu and Linda in Doncaster. I've only heard the Whispers track, so I'm sticking my neck out and going for that. If I'm wrong, I have an excuse. Well, you are, but only by 1 year. The excuse I'm reading on here, we're getting married tomorrow, so I'm a bit giddy. Little ripple from the studio audience there, who were stirred out of their slumber and sort of, you know, post-heat stupor. Congratulations. Have a fantastic day, and to quote Haircut 100, and it looks like you're going to get lovely weather, which is brilliant.
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0: Adam and the Ants, Prince Charming, Kim Carnes, Betty Davis Eyes. Before that, Randy Crawford, The Police and Shakin' Stevens. John Lennon, The Whispers, Queen and Bowie, Kim Wilde and Cliff.
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0: Hi, Andy, it's Stephen Horsham sitting in the beer garden at the Dog and Bacon. I thought he's making that pub up. And he's not, and I looked it up, and it looks fantastic. And particularly like the pub sign, which is a massive, great wild boar with a tiny little dog sitting on the back. So if I'm in the beer garden at the Dog and Bacon, evening all, enjoy your libations, support your local hostelry. Thank you for doing that. Steve, personally, you're a year out. But who cares? You're in the pub, and it's called the Dog and Bacon. Tremendous. Hello, Andy. Listening on the balcony in Ibiza. Chilling, having a cold rosé. John and Sam Finch, normally in Wigan. Tonight got that right, well done. Rachel and Ian in Exeter, a difference of opinion. Rachel thinks that, I think it's that. Rachel's right. Ian, you are a year out, but don't let that cause a... it won't. I think it's that, hopefully, says Lorraine in Barnsley. Lorraine, your hope has been paid off. You're right. A year for the top 10 at 10 tonight is this, says Mary in Belfast. I listen every night. This week was the first week that I actually contacted you. Well, it's nice to start on a correct answer, and thank you for your kind things you say about my lengthy broadcasting career. Bobby in Belfast, you're just 1 year out, but don't let that put you off for next week. What else we got here? Thank you for playing one of the absolute

0: best years available in our 30-year spectrum. This is from Lawrence. You had me at Cliff. The Magnificently Wonderful gets the year right. Janet in Barnsley. Yep, you're absolutely right. Okay, top 10 at 10 then on what was, I have to tell you, a very, very busy night. I'll do a quick count up during the news and see if we broke any records. Your top 10 at 10 tonight was brought to you by singer Phil Collins, who this year released his first solo album, obviously Face Value. Brought to you by media mogul Rupert Murdoch, who this year bought The Times and The Sunday Times. And brought to you by everybody who this year first bought petrol by the litre. Confusing, wasn't it? Because tonight's top 10 at 10 year was 1980. One.
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16: Top stories this hour. A man who plotted a terror attack on a Taylor Swift concert in Vienna has been jailed for 15 years. The 21-year-old admitted the offences, which forced three Era Tour shows to be cancelled in 2024. The court heard he had planned to target fans outside the stadium with knives or homemade bombs after making contact with the Islamic State online. There's still confusion about how close we are to an agreement between the US and Iran over their ongoing conflict. Sources in the Trump administration say a memorandum of understanding to extend a ceasefire is ready to go, subject to the president's approval. Not true, says Tehran, though. Donald Trump's been talking to Fox News in the US.
17: That's what I do. I negotiate. They negotiate. They're very good negotiators. They're crafty. In the end, we have all the cards because we've defeated them militarily. Look, they have no navy. Their air force is totally gone, 100%.
16: A man who stabbed a student to death with his ceremonial Sikh knife has been found guilty of murder. Elizabeth Secker reports.
18: Vikram Digwa used an 8-inch dagger or kirpan to kill Henry Novak as he walked home from a night out in Southampton last December. The 23-year-old told police he'd been racially abused and was acting in self-defence, but the court heard this was a lie. It led officers to handcuff the 18-year-old victim moments before he collapsed. Hampshire police have apologised and referred themselves to the watchdog.
16: Nicola Sturgeon says she's having one of the worst weeks of her life. The former First Minister of Scotland says she was deceived by her estranged husband, Peter Murrell, who's admitted embezzling £400,000 from the SNP. The former minister behind a report on youth unemployment has a message for young people. Don't give up. Anna Milburn wants a systematic change after finding more than a million 16 to 24-year-olds aren't working, learning or training. And Luke Littler has won a second Premier League darts title with an 11-10 victory over Luke Humphreys in a thrilling final. He lost out to tonight's opponent in the decider 12 months ago. From Sky News, I'm Barry Weir.

1979, Sister Sledge, we are family on your greatest hits radio late show. I'm Andy Crane, here till one. Midnight Anthems, about 54 minutes away, I guess, to be pinpoint accurate. Thank you very much indeed for your participation. In the top 10 at 10 tonight, I was right, we broke records. Texting, at least, not so much emails, but texts absolutely off the scale tonight. So if you sent me a text for the top 10 at 10, thank you. It was 1981, so if you didn't get your mention on the radio, because there were lots, at least console yourself with the fact that you are right. A couple of... any other business. Paul and Rachel sent me a text. They got the year right, but they're saying they're chilling before they set off to Middlesbrough early tomorrow to attend a family wedding. And I thought, well, they're staying up late, aren't they? Maybe you wouldn't stay up this late if it was... But then everybody's staying up late at the moment, aren't they? You're thinking they'd go to bed early if they got off to go to this wedding. But no, everybody's absolutely sweltering, aren't they? So everybody's up late, and everybody's enjoying the late show who might not otherwise, which is great news. Tips about how you're keeping... cool at night. What are you doing? Are you like sleeping under the single sheet? Do you have a little fan going in the corner of the bedroom or something like that? Or maybe you have a partner. Maybe you've got a partner who's like fanning you, you know, with a proper fan or an electric fan, or maybe misting you with cold water. You know, I tell you what, cold fans. Right, it's baking hot. What is it? I mean, what has it been overnight? You know, 25 degrees overnight or something nuts like that. The entire nation, men, women, and children, are sweating like crazy. Every menopausal woman in the country going, yeah, now you know what it's like. Now you know what it's... This is what it's like all the time for some of us, you know. David, Phil, Pete, no sympathy. This is what it's like. Come on, lads, you've had those moments, haven't you, where you've woken up in the middle of the night, you've looked across, and your good lady's lying there with an electric fan in her hand that she bought from Amazon going, oh, it's so hot, it's so hot. And this is what happens in January. So if nothing else, appreciate now, ladies and gentlemen, gentlemen particularly, appreciate that women of a certain age have to go through things that we don't have to go through. And it's not easy. So let's salute them and support them.

Tremendous band, tremendous music, and what a pair of characters. I had the good fortune to spend some time with them many years ago, in the 80s when I was working in London and the like. Francis and Rick were just fantastic fun. If you had to do an interview with them for some kind of TV show, you know, you have this impression of what they're like. They are like that. This is Greatest Hits Radio's Late Show, home of the Midnight Anthems, which are about 45 minutes away. So that's your tunes to start the new day. It's Friday tomorrow, obviously. Well done, Einstein. But tomorrow is All Request Friday. And so, I mean, obviously we've been playing summer music there is that thing, isn't there? It's a line we use, but I think it's true. It's not just us being corny. The greatest hits sound better in the sunshine. This music that you and I love so much, this music that's in our bones, actually sounds better when it's sunny, doesn't it? So tomorrow, Simon will have the original All Request Friday from 4. And if you have got a go-to summer tune that we haven't played yet, don't be telling me about it. Tell Simon tomorrow. I mean, there are some, aren't there? I think mine would probably be Long Hot Summer by the Star Council, which I think is just a beautiful song. But there are so many others. I mean, it was a hard afternoon. Somebody might ask for that tomorrow, you never know. So Simon's with you from Drive from 4 for All Request Friday. Rossi at breakfast, Popmaster, Kate, all the usual tomfoolery and nonsense throughout the day. But if you want a summer song on the radio, Simon's your man. From 4 tomorrow, All Request Friday, Greatest Hits Radio.

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2: 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Those calls are charged at the standard rate. To play, you must be 18 or over, and you certainly must get your entry in before 5pm tomorrow. That's the cut-off point, after which one phone number is selected, utterly, totally and completely at random. Doesn't matter how you entered, everybody has an equal chance. If your phone rings after five, please answer it, because if you do, and it's us, in your bank account by the weekend, £750,000.
0: Make me a winner.
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1: Crane's Chain.
0: For the final time this week, then, we find links between greatest hits that possibly you didn't know were there. Or maybe you did. That's what we do here. Greatest hits have got lots in common. I've just got to find them for you. Then you've got to figure out what the connection is. Last night, I played you Venus by Shocking Blue, and I wanted to know what the connection is, or what could a possible connection be, between that and Pinball Wizard by The Who. Well, they both came out at around about the same time, and I'm sure you're familiar with the beginning of Venus. There's a very famous guitar riff by The Who that sounds very, very, very similar to that. The jury's out. I'll let you be the judge.

0: What a song. Iconic, isn't it? A pinball wizard, The Who, connected to Venus by Shocking Blue because of a guitar riff in both songs that sounds, well, suspiciously familiar. Right, so let's continue. For Monday evening, when Crane's Chain returns, I'll be looking for a connection. It's not definitive. This isn't an exact science. There are loads of them. I'm looking for a connection between pinball wizard, The Who, and Good Vibrations, The Beach Boys. If you think about the rock opera, I think it'll become apparent. Connection, please, between Pinball Wizard, The Who, and Good Vibrations by The Beach Boys. If you've worked it out by Monday, well done. If you haven't, don't worry, because I'll be here around about this time with the connection you're looking for and another link in Crane's Chain.
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0: Thursday's final greatest hit is from U2. 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
10: Top stories this hour. A man who plotted to attack a Taylor Swift concert in Austria has been jailed for 15 years. The 21-year-old admitted planning to target fans outside the stadium in Vienna with knives or homemade bombs after linking up with the Islamic State online. It forced three Eras Tour shows to be cancelled in 2024. Iranian state media has rejected US claims that a ceasefire is being extended. The White House says the 60-day extension includes reopening the key Strait of Hormuz shipping lane, but the agreement is still awaiting President Trump's approval. US Secretary of Treasury Scott Bessent says a lasting deal is some way off.
11: Nothing is going to be on the table until we see the Strait of Hormuz open and the Iranians agree that they have to turn over the highly enriched uranium and that they can't have a nuclear program.
10: Nicola Sturgeon says she was deceived, misled and betrayed by her ex-husband, Peter Murrell. The former First Minister of Scotland says she's probably having the worst week of her life after he admitted to embezzling hundreds of thousands of pounds from the SNP. Scotland manager Steve Clarke has signed a new contract as boss. It means he'll lead the team until the 2030 World Cup. Elsewhere, Tom Hanks says he didn't ask any questions when he was approached with the idea for a fifth Toy Story film. The Oscar-winning actor spent almost 30 years starring as Woody. The latest movie in the franchise is all about the rise of children using social media and technology. And Tom has this advice for young people sitting in front of their devices all day.
12: Put it down. Turn it off. Yeah. Do something else. Call the neighbors and say, do you want to get together? It's actually incredibly simple, and yet why is it so hard to do sometimes?
10: And AI-assisted shopping is now bringing in more revenue than sales from traditional online searches. Software firm Adobe says consumers are now asking a question and getting a single answer, often with direct links to them buy. From Sky News, I'm Barry Weir.

Ever thought that? That somebody up there is looking on you down here and either keeping an eye on you or making things difficult? I don't know. Eurythmics, There Must Be an Angel Playing With My Heart is your first midnight anthem for this Friday morning. TGIF. Good morning. I'm Andy Crane. And this is the May the 29th and just after midnight. I'm probably the first to wish you, I kid you not, National Heat Awareness Day. I think we're fairly aware of the heat, thanks. Don't need a national day. Although in its defence, that's probably more about global warming. So let's move on to what is also National Biscuit Day. Enjoy today. Celebrate. Have a biscuit. And for the avoidance of argument and doubt, steer clear of the

Well, if you take the weather with you, wherever you brought the weather we're having now from, thanks very much. It's Crowded House, and before that, Paul McCartney's Another Day on your Midnight Anthems, where we've reached the point where we get our teeth into the ones selected by you. So, as always, thanks very much for texts and emails, gratefully received. Sally in South Uist, yes, Aislinn O'Connor later. Karen and Kevin in Cornwall, yes, Sonic later. First to York, lovely city, probably quite balmy, could have had a thunderstorm. Sandra's there at the moment and says, a song, please, that I remember from late night drives home back in the day. It's Godley and Cream.

Christmas, after the summer holidays, after working away. The boys are back in town. It's Thin Lizzy on Greatest Hits Radio. Before that, it was Godley and Cream and Wedding Bells for Sandra, who's in York. From York, we're moving south to Cornwall, where you'll find Karen and Kevin, writing in the hope you might play us a song. Well, Karen and Kevin, it is kind of me job, so here for you

shamelessly 80s and just shamelessly upbeat and feel good. Love that song. DuBarge and Rhythm of the Night. Before that, from 99 into the noughties, actually. Sonic and Feels So Good for Karen and Kevin in Cornwall. South Uris next, right out into the middle of the ocean. Well, kind of. Evening, Mr. Crane. Can you please play a song we don't hear much? Again, that's kind of the object of the exercise of the Midnight Anthem. So very happily for you, Sally, is Hazel O'Connor.

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A problem man had not foreseen as yet.

0: Everyone and Semic in its own way. These are the Midnight Anthems on Greatest Hits Radio. Elton John's Philadelphia Freedom, Toto, Rosanna, and for Sally Manson, it was Hazel O'Connor and The Eighth Day. If you'd like a song played, Sally sent me an email. Kevin and Karen sent me an email. Sandra sent me a text. You can do whichever you prefer. 61054, Andy is the first word. 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
1: 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But I don't know about that. There's many times that we've loved and we've shared love and made love. It doesn't seem to me like it's enough.

0: Barry White, and I can't get enough of your love, babe. What a lovely thing to be told. Thanks for listening tonight. It's been great fun, as always. Back on Sunday night at 10, but between now and then, Mega May ends with a £750,000 draw later. If you're in that, good luck. I'm in Huddersfield on Saturday doing an 80s festival. If you come into that, it'll be very nice to see you. More importantly, please hang around for Alex, who is next, and have a fabulous Friday.
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8: Mr. and Little Miss are back in Happy Meal and they're off on a road trip. 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
11: Top stories this hour. A man who admitted planning a terror attack at a Taylor Swift concert in Austria has been jailed for 15 years. The 21-year-old was arrested in 2024, the day before the singer started a three-night run in Vienna. All the shows had to be cancelled. Our reporter Amelia Harper's following the hearing, but can't use the man's real name because of Austrian privacy laws.
12: Berenay had planned to target people outside one of her era's tour concerts with knives and homemade explosives during this very well-known, famous, sold-out tour.
11: A man's been found guilty of murdering a teenager on a night out in Southampton. Police initially handcuffed the victim, Henry Nowak, because his killer, 23-year-old Vikram Digwa, told officers he'd been racist. Henry had been stabbed five times with Digwa's ceremonial Sikh dagger. The White House says a ceasefire extension with Iran has been agreed, but the President Trump still needs to sign it off. It includes reopening the crucial Strait of Hormuz shipping lane. However, Iranian state TV says no such agreement has been made. United States Secretary of the Treasury, Scott Bessent, says it's all now up to his boss.
13: Everything depends on what the President wants to do, and President Trump is not going to make a bad deal for the American people, for the U.S., and he was very clear at the cabinet meeting on the yesterday what he wants.
11: Nicola Sturgeon has described the past few days as probably the worst week of her life. She says she was betrayed by her ex-husband, Peter Murrell, who's admitted to misusing over £400,000 of SNP funds to pay for a lavish lifestyle. There's anger in Whitstable and Kent after 8,000 properties were left with no water in their taps. South East Water says the hot weather's left reservoirs critically low. And Steve Clarke has signed a new contract to remain as Scotland's head coach until the 2030 World Cup. From Sky News, I'm Barry Weir.
14: 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Strap it. My music. Because we're going to take you on a musical journey.
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